0: Welcome to the Football Experience. We are broadcasting live from the Grant Thornton Botswana head offices at Fairgrounds in Gaborone. 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This is in order to spread awareness about their services. Our guest today is a football player of note. She's highly educated, a journalist in the making, and a community builder. And I must add, she's good looking. Her name is Keleso Walebua, but we know her as Kels Pablo of Prisons 11 Ladies. Welcome to the show.
1: Thank you, folks.
0: Where does the name Pablo come from?
1: I was doing Form 4 at Naledi Senior Secondary School. And one of the girls I was friends with, na fila hore, we need a name for you, hela ole nos. She doesn't play football, or she didn't at the time. And na samaka badminton. And then she was like, I know there's some defect. So I get defender, like a middle fielder, or samaka mbolo, the name Pablo. So because you are my friend, you play football, I'm going to call you Pablo. And then I got to Lebala, so people started adopting it from there, and then I'm like, okay, I can't separate myself from Kels, and then Pablo seems a bit off to resemble me as a non-football player and as a football player in one.
0: Does this mean you started playing football in junior school?
1: Yes.
0: Where was this junior school and when was it?
1: I was actually 16 years old, if I recall well. Before you turn 6, so I think 1 year ahead of me. I was 16 years old. I was in Kale Hill Secondary School in Block 9. And then that's when I started playing.
0: How did that story come about? Konaldi option is a dinzi, and I believe at your time, girls playing football wasn't necessarily a popular thing.
1: Yes, it wasn't, I must add. But this is how it started. I think when I was doing Form 1, being a kid at the time, I was just so excited, you know, so wild-minded. And I literally wanted to do everything because I wanted to find one thing that I'm actually good at, and then that is when I can focus on. So I did a lot of athletics, I did football, I did ballroom dance, I did a lot of debate, public speaking, just tried everything. I was an all-rounder. And then I also did modeling because I was still a kid at the time. But then my mom was like, I'm modeling when I can, nope. Not even. You what? Can't. She only told me the story at I think at my 21st birthday, if not my first degree graduation. The reason why she refused, it was because she had heard about human trafficking of models across the country, across the globe, and she was afraid of that. And my thinking when she told me, I'm like, oh, lady, you could have been my manager or something, you know, be able to be closer. But I was like, okay, fine. It actually led to me now saying, if my mom can't allow me to play football, to do modeling, I'm going to do totally the opposite. And then I started with athletics at Form 1. Form 2, the coach who were athletics, come, let's go try another sport. But having tried them all, got physical education, and then I'm like, okay, cool, let's go try them. I tried football. So that's how we start. And then I started developing the love for it, the awesomeness for it, because it was always around people. And then that's when I also met Bobby Matem, who are my juniors a year below me, Harira from 3. Sometimes training, and then I'd always come to them, guys, how can I improve? What do I need to work on? So and then that's when it all started. Junior football, and then I went to Naledi. We continued.
0: What inspired you to continue playing? Because, I mean, after Form 3, you could have picked a different sport. A lot of us in Erere, Form 4, Form 5, that's a short period of time.
1: When I got to Naledi, I told myself, this gate, Naledi, is going to change me. I'm going to get to Naledi Senior Secondary School, and then I'm going to become a better version of myself, and I'm going to excel in everything that I wanted. And I got there, even then I got the Nikisiki Loma. I think it's interesting to for 17, 16. I got there, I began, okay, let me focus in school. Landa, Neretaba, kwabo athletics because I was still battling with hey kana ke batla go focus mo sekolo. Yet I know I have a bit of talent to this side. Na kongwe go gopola sportsmaster atatsa mamu diskolong gore they knew about us. Tabatsana mamu sekolong yana mo ditlaseng re ta re nopola one by one. O telona lona ka moso le teka dilwana tsa training. We're doing athletics and then we started training athletics and then I'm like okay cool let me continue with football. Then I began to leketse nya o pedingalo e be ke decide gore I'll do double major. Ke major mo gone gore ke godise my football athletics and then football and then also ke make sure ke a performa mo sekolong.
0: How was the balance? Because for us growing up in Nero Mangwa, how to make a bolo gate, hey, would you like a bolo koma chubu chubu? This is why I was up, but you seem like you managed to balance the two.
1: Hey, folks, it wasn't easy. And part of Form 4, it's a bit vague for me. But I think I took one day at a time, one challenge at a time. First semester, ke my bolo, second semester, ke football. And then the school and the resulting it's monthly. Kana kwala di test ngwe monthly kana ha theme hela. It was never easy to balance the two because na go tsedi ngwe ta ithela di buka tsa media excel na go tsedi ngwe di hagare na go tsedi ngwe go kotase. But then form 5 I changed ebe ga gona le my aunt. Ebe ke you know what I think staying with my aunt it's easily accessible. I can go because land college never na kumupan. So you feel it's khokakal. And the times that thing, it's a bit risky. How mukeba ta kutoa ili kirekia bala. But how kutoa ka 4, I have to bath and start leaving the house at 5 to be at school early or on time. Begin na kau figure if I stay closer, I dedicate 2 hours every morning. Push at school and then kids were like it's like a local school on my table I get that get home get like a tequila bill I know my mornings are set so we can only get develop that structure can let that routine and it worked for me and then how it's another idea exam it's the end of year no sports nothing focus you do this because I knew if I fail to buy a local bill.
0: The first time I met you, Nodira, year 2 go varsity and Nosameka go Vicomates. Tell us about the teams that you've played for outside school sports.
1: Ka 09 Rira Form 4 and then Form 5 ka 2010. We literally said to the coach at the time, Ebong Victor Baretse or Vicomates. Rama Mister, or coach a kahabanyani, kahana lady ule ukucha basad, but go timing yahu on a leba simanyana from development under 15, under 17 le senior team. Why can't we form the ladies team under the same structure? And then we started from 5 a ritz and our heads at from 5 a ritual. Because part of that we were also inspired by Nondi Matlasela and then Abang Maropi, and who were at the time ilidi senior ratarna from 4 but I make that so I'm gonna call it community football because lab. I get so very feel like if they can do it, and then they were also playing for under 20. Imagine Osanzole Mo from 4, 5, but I make at that level. So we got inspired. If you like a coach, I did a team ambassador, and I was spearheading that le Tabang Khaone. And then we started playing for Vicomates at 2010. Push it 4 hard years. The first years it was very tough. Rebe tswa bo 17 not to get double election. And building, trying to cause ne le ne re tswa mo colleging bone bana le di team tse leng gore ke batho ba ba experience in that community football setup. Na re tswa go sekolong fresh. So we build and then I think on in 2013 and 15 after now having learned what is required gore go nna competitive football amongst the league and race hamek because at the time the league was sponsored by 18 team on Nakhotla. For 3 years. And the last, I think the last year, Vicomates at the time was certainly excelling. Rebeza bo prisons, Rebeza, I think na redurele double action le lorolas. And that was one of the time when re recruiter the player telling them, come, let's have fun, let's unite and let's have that thing. When I met you, I was doing second year, Kinseke Samikala Vicomates. And at that time, I think I was also in under 20 at that time. I was under 20 for training for School of Excellency. And to me, it was an exciting experience because I kept saying to my mom, and I would literally work hard, go training, go skolong, to make sure that I show to my mom that indeed, and I think for me, I was also fortunate to have a cousin, Uteng Sandiwalebua, who's based in America. My cousin cousin supported me. Na khona re before tata ba letsa. Kazi u thoka trainer football, what do you need? He would literally come with them, and then my mom would be very interested that okay, if this man can support my daughter, ale khakala se itse le gore o perform yang. Why can't I do the same while I'm closer to her? So then I think that also contributed to now me being free. And then from Vico Maids, I went to Prisons Ladies Football Club, which I'm currently playing for. I think it's anything 2015, January. Ke filela gore okay, I've built a team in Vico Maids, and then the way I'm leaving it, it's well structured in terms of players' composition. Rebuildile, very good team. Now for me, it was, I need to compete, to see if I can advance to higher levels in football. I needed to be able to go there because I've always been about hard work. But that was the vision. Yeah, presence, compete, you know, grow from where you are amongst the internal players first. Then it's a recognize you as a national team.
0: Tell us about some of your achievements as a football player.
1: Okay, I don't know if I'm going to remember all of them. I think Ovi Komeiti.
0: Ojela 17 noto.
1: I think let me start with Junior. Because Junior Ring, I was always recognized as the football player. Again, like you had those awards called the prize giving. The senior school, the same thing. Vico Maiti, I think my achievement would be I was able, as young as I was, to influence team. And then to me, that is an achievement because I can proudly say I have those capabilities, experience in forming a team from the beginning. Even though nearly the player, but we were able to influence for that development, to be able to influence in terms of players' recruitment and all the like. And then a lot of awards came now. I know we won the league, Haiketanako Prison, say, this was 2015, 2016. And then 2016, 2017, I think we came second. Along the way, Prison started introducing, we got invited to inter-festive games, the December. These games included teams from Botswana, South Africa, Lesotho, Leswaziland. So we've played, I think, 4 years in a row. The first year, we got position 4, and I remember I was actually traveling. Ribiki to South Africa, tournament. And we were like, okay, we reached number 4, unfortunately. The next year, we got position 3. The next year, position 2. And then when we hosted the tournament, unfortunately, I was on injury. The team now won. Okay, that's good. We're going somewhere. And then in addition to that, we continued to play Mother's Day tournaments. Koji West, Ko Mabaling, Mexican girls. We've won Laya last year. And then we've won the one prior before. I think it was 2022.
0: Yeah.
1: And then that gap, yeah, COVID, unfortunately, no winnings. So I'd certify myself as a silver and gold medalist and also a league winner, Geloko Prisons.
0: Now, tell us about some of the challenges you've had to face, you know, as a young girl in Botswana pursuing a sport that you loved, discovered good junior school.
1: I think first challenge, parents. Mm. It's not easy for you to convince parents, Hori, this is what you want to do, and then they'll let you. Because like you said earlier, it's not a common thing, or it wasn't a common thing at the time, where a woman can play or a girl child can play football. So it was very difficult having to convince them, having to make sure you clean, you cook, could you do all your chores, or how your mom urwal mabaleng wa gaming. Because you knew you did what she wanted.
0: And how come Majita
1: folks, in a society, a lot of household chores get aside. But I hope the dynamics are changing now because we started to share the chores being from both women and men.
0: Yeah, I hope the dynamics will change with your child.
1: Yes.
0: You've been in the sport fraternity, particularly football, for years. Did you miss traditional medicine?
1: To be honest with you, because I'm like a So a lot of traditional affiliate kana for lack of a better word tiriso ya dilo tsa Setswana ha ke se ke gole ke itse because my mom never raised me in that environment na re sangira ko gae
2: high school tlo kiting kha sengwe so se
1: this like it's a go so na di o tsedingwe lanthane ke di dismissa ke sa itse gore go iragala you know when you are literally blind to the fact that bolo inyana di o tlhare tsa Setswana ding you don't know ha ngwana tsana mo lebaleng o itse gore nna ona ke itsetse perfume cologne ke nkhamana o uta di player tso thenka they have the same scent oh what o ipotsa re ke nka re di
2: opponent ke ne di
1: di opponent di putsa re kana ke le go fanyana kana ke and then as I grew into the sport you know, you get to listen, you get to hear the talks, and I'm being told, hey, ma, oba, so malazing. But ba, ba, ba, ba, sana, sana, ba, ikupela di tuso halela hal. 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I know it's something that it's there, but when I don't necessarily practice it or do it hela ke le up front ke re okay na ke itse gore dira ya ana re kopa thuso kwa ra re because I've never been in that environment and for lack of understanding maybe go nwa ne ke go di tswe ke itse go neng kana ke itsamela folks bona nang ke be ke sa go bala gong who knows
2: now tell us about your academic qualifications because mo Botswana there is this norm ya gore extracurricular activities di di abana ko sekolong but o tsamekile o ntse wa tsameka but you've done really well for yourself.
1: I try and I'm still trying and I'll never stop learning. I think that has always been my motto. Gore besides academics or anything, you are able as a person you're able to wear many hats. I get you can wear hats of this. I think I learned that from white people. So begin na hats from a very young age. I'm like, you know what? I'm going to do this and make sure that I excel. So I have a BSc honors degree in computing with both the university. I have a certificate of accounting, AAT level 2. I think I wanted to advance because I think I got married in it because I can pass it, but let me wait. That's not the way that I don't want to do. I don't want to be an accountant. And then doing master's in business administration with University of Botswana. I'm done with my coursework. I'm doing the thesis, the dissertation. I'm finishing May this year. And then on top of that, I also have certificate in sports administration with Botswana National Olympics Committee. I think I attained that in 2021, November. I also have the FIFA Women Football Administration course that we did with Botswana Football Association in conjunction with FIFA. I attained that last year, November, if I'm not mistaken. And then I've also applied for advanced sports administration with the Botswana National Olympics Council. So I'm building myself or building my own succession plan from now being a player to being something else in the sports fraternity and in the corporate world.
2: And also training to take over the world famous Sunday. So
1: indeed, I think that is the most highlight of this year.
2: We're definitely looking forward to that. Now, what's your advice to upcoming players, especially young girls, Kokasi, Bailongore, education and sport seem like they are the only routes out of the township?
1: I think for me, is one thing that I've never really got into and I wish I had, is entrepreneurship. You know, if you're not bookly schooled, or if you're not a bookworm, and if you have a talent on sports, try by all means to seek help to gain the minimum. Form 5. When you've passed your form 5 and then you are talented, folks, it's easy for people out there, Lerona included, to seek and help and find opportunities for you. Right now, we have players by Nogore, by Dirle Form 5 and can play abroad. We have connections to help those people. But how is it Form 5? It's going to be difficult because certain people have certain connections to say, come do school, and then also do what? Play football. If you come do school, I believe America is well vested with the courses that you in the right path that you want. Sometimes it might not necessarily be business, accounting, these commercial courses. You can literally go to do the poultry, you know, do creative that you want. You know, be a creative, but a learned and educated creative in exactly what you want. If you want to become a video director, do that. If you want to become muari, go do that course. But the first thing, pasa form 5, the next thing I talked about entrepreneurship, I think we have a lot of internet facilities, or there's free internet across. Modi kolo, modi molo. We spend our time wrongly using internet, wrongly for social media. Folks, now I can take my phone and put it there the whole day and not even bother. Hore, phone me hai lekan hai kemo social media. When you use internet, try to empower yourself and learn all the entrepreneurial skills that you might get. You know, try to find what you love, because nowadays the creative environment and the creative space can allow you to grow yourself, develop yourself, even without qualification. You know, right now I don't have qualification to be a presenter, to be a radio personality, but I'm pursuing that out of the passion and the love and the little knowledge that I have, hoping to expand it. Or by the end of the year, you'll be definitely be able to measure me. Or, folks, at this age, at this age, you can literally see the difference. But only out of what I learn and what I continue to empower myself as an individual, with the resources that I have. So young people, young players, aspiring players out there, do not give up on yourself. Seek help. Talk to the next person. Find guidance. You know, tana mo Facebook. Find help. Find, you know, there's so many opportunities out there, but we're not looking in the right places. So find a teacher, find a guidance counselor at school, find Foxy, you know, find me, Rteng, and do and pursue what you love. Well, one, work hard. I think the issue, Foxy, work hard and be smart about it. And actually be deliberate. Hore, this is what I want. And go do it, because nothing can stop you.

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Sack, a trip, a trip, a trip, a trip, a trip, a trip, a trip, a trip, a trip, a trip, a trip, a trip, a trip, a trip, a trip, a trip, a trip, a trip, a trip, a trip, a trip, a trip, a trip, a trip, a trip, a trip, a trip, a trip, a trip, a trip, a trip, a trip, a trip, a trip, a trip, a trip, a trip, a trip, a trip, a trip, a trip, a trip, a trip, a trip, a trip, a trip, a trip, a trip, a trip, a trip, a trip, a trip, a trip, a trip, a trip, a trip, a trip, a trip, a trip, a trip, a trip, a trip, a trip, a trip, a trip, a trip, a trip, a trip, a trip, a trip, a trip, a trip, a trip, a trip, a trip, a trip, a trip, a trip, a trip, a trip, a trip, a trip, a trip, a trip, a trip, a trip, a trip, a trip, a trip, a trip, a trip, a trip, a trip, a tr

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0: Welcome back to the Football Experience, episode 19. Today, Retshwere Pele Fowler Sejwe. We're going to learn a lot about Mr. Sejwe during this show. This is the Football Experience. Learn more about Mr. Sejwe. Mr. Fowler, let me welcome you to the show, man.
1: Thank you very much.
0: Fowler, let's talk a little.
1: Fowler, let's talk a little bit about the ball of the Robbie Fowler at Liverpool. 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
0: To take us through your early childhood from primary, junior school, where did you meet football?
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1: 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So T was having good players by then. So I end up ke tsamekela ka ba ke tsamekela le team engwe ga Tlokong United Tlokong no two boys mo Tlokong only two teams in my playing career
0: so how are go to United kana go no join ka one le mang coach
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0: O ne wa eleka-leka gore ko BDF?
1: Ko BDF ke elekile go ne go na le mo go teng inter-competitions, di harologane ka makalana a leng teng ko. 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I was one of the players that they selected. Unfortunately, I think the fans di ne se ka di a nna teng e be go galela go optelwa gore go tsewe BDF 11 ya go representa the country.
0: Mme Botswana then sengwe le bo Lesotho, Zambia,
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1: No. Inter competitions in the Akaretsa Rona ba BDF. Haritola Kunte could copy from those teams.
0: Nelly Bazan.
1: Haikir Kulisan, but Nebaskaba winner sepe, but
0: Nebaskaba
1: Hakalari, Republic of Besa, Bakisa, and Yababa.
0: Okay.
1: Era.
0: All right. So I will go to you, yeah. It's like a BDF.
1: Na ka skwa tsamikela BDF 11 mo tsa long so tsamikela e United. Kana go you play at your own risk.
0: Yeah.
1: Ga go gobetse o tla tlhokomelwa ke bona batho ba o ba kontle. 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
0: Yes.
1: I remember Togo United le mo first division. Le mo go di tsana fighters by then ne khutshwa ke David Bright, may his soul rest in peace.
0: Yes.
1: He knew that I'm playing for that team. And then everybody lose him akone le ne be ke ntsha ga tshwele ke supa gore ke na le talent.
0: Yes.
1: Ya no. Ne go le thata ne ka khona go tsameka. Unfortunately along the way ke ntse ke tsameka bolo ke be ke khona go bona injury ya a le tola left both fibula and tibia di breaker ke re tsameka le Blue Diamonds and we are losing 10-0.
0: 10?
1: Yes, 10-0 against Blue Diamonds ke tsameka ko no 2 boys
0: ke le ntago tlo ntwa ne ba jie.
1: No, they hammered us.
0: Yeah,
1: they were hammering us left and right. We were loser player ra ro ba khile me ka at the same time rejelo.
0: Yeah.
1: And team ene rena le one ko no 2 boys. There was Ensu Motlhakoli who played for the national team. There was Martin Kalenga. There was Dr. Mokojwa. There was Tato Tibela.
0: Yeah.
1: Just to mention a few. There was Mudiri Marumo. I think Mudiri Marumo, he was 17 years by then.
0: At the time, yeah.
1: Yes.
0: Okay. So,
1: Then I came back. 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Hey. 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
0: e tar tar o retse o tampala ro wa ka yang ka
2: my name is khutso sa go kho. I remember Fowler was playing for Togo United in the early 90s, playing as a right winger, as a number 7, more formation in the team, you know, it's a 4-4-2. He was a very good crosser of the ball, very disciplined player. Well, on the road, I remember he started coaching as a footballer after an injury. O coaches were to go in Paris, to go in Naughty Boys, O coaches to go in United, O coaches to let up in Guaramozo in the same way, was so excellent, eventually, Chippa, crew. And at 2017, now coaching to go in Rocksparks, I think that's where he had most of his success. I remember that 2017, I had the Rocksparks, then I had the Tunis Elmo, second division. A lot of these upcoming stars, Baka, because he was a very disciplined player. I think having been with the force, it naturally comes with discipline. So, banana the upcoming coaches, Baka, Ititamo, and Kama, Ishwarangatan Hats, and Mega. I want to wish Fowler the best of luck in his coaching career because recently he acquired his coaching CAF A license. So my lesson was all much honorless. He's one of the most qualified coaches in the country.
0: What the most qualified?
1: Era.
0: Only A.
1: Even though the results in this series, he pays us who are small.
0: Yeah.
1: The ball.
0: Yeah.
1: And we do it in Madirakala. It's so touching.
0: Yeah.
1: But it's part of life.
0: Yeah.
1: Because how level what one thing, but how about Barbon howling
0: tea.
1: Make it our rain. Like, give me a good thing. So far, so good.
0: Yes.
1: I think I've gone through a lot. I've gone through all the structures, coaching courses, at BFA. I think I'm one of the luckiest coaches in Botswana to have gone through the A license.
0: Yes.
1: And I'm proud of myself. Yeah.
0: There's this shambles at the way United. I remember I interviewed Bright, I interviewed Brakeke. But United. Was it the same even during your time?
1: But to go to the Nolotok, go next time, got them going twice. The player is to know about La Marana Gore. Come so scat.
0: Coach,
1: No, ole player. Mme kana go itse gore management wa itse. Le coach a sa itse. Kore aba ka go tlhaetsa motlho ba bona ile gore touch ga e yoho. Ba go bolela gore mme ka mo so skatla. But it was part and parcel of yesteryear's football. But nowadays kana re bua ka the scientific part of football. We routine. The level it has taught me so many things. Rona di coach re betla mo seretse mo rena. Ba ba kontle ba bona re sa ire sepe. And kana ka sekgwa batle ba room wasn't built in a day. It's a process. We still have a long way to go. The good thing is ke se itumelelang ka sona la ke gore BFA tse na tsa tshwetswa gore e tsenye di-coach tsa bone sekolo di-locals because batho ba tswa ko ntle ba rutegile mme rona re sa equipiwa ka se e leng gore se botlhokwa mo mererong ya tsa bolo. Only few coaches like re bua before re nna le a license, there were few. But process a license, but at least gompieno re bua ka palo e leng gore it's more than 22.
0: Very true. Yeah. Let's take your coaching journey. Ke o tlhokile go le tlapeng wa go go United wa go tlokeng Red Sparks. Difference king amongst all these teams.
1: There's one thing that I've learned in football. Coaches come and coaches go.
0: Yeah.
1: And for you to grow as a coach, you need to meet challenges. Go outside, see those challenges, see how you can overcome them, and make sure you believe in yourself.
0: Yes.
1: And kidule ha ke letswa ke Sydney Magagana, that by then the chairman wa letlape.
0: Yes.
1: So letlapeng by then ne le mo first division go re motswa bolo ne e bogelwa morena ne e bogelwa ne go na le letlapeng go na le Killer Giants. So mafoko a chairman ha ke tsena ba nthare morena, we are in position 9. Remember, first division teams are 12.
0: Yeah.
1: Number 9 mme se mo sa rona ga sa siama. Then I went back to Brasten, Stand Susani, because there were some players that had caught it because of age and maybe or have a fit more structure in Sahara. Yeah. There was Calistas Mohofu, there was Kumblani Maziba. I went straight to that man. Remember, I was a junior.
0: He was with BDF 11 at the time.
1: Yes, yes, I was a junior in terms of rank.
0: Yeah.
1: I think I was a corporal or sergeant. Then I went to his office, because we are friends, we were very close. I called him, can I come to your office? And he said, no, yes. Then I asked for the services of Atuba. Because Tsaya le socks molo antwa. Because Tsaya mutuse le koko. Because Kela le tlapeng ele very thin. Kona le pliyara, but di le committed mora na kagore team ya bone ene follow. First game, because the chairman's weights needing to lead are going to matata. And people were wondering, asking questions. Who's this man? Who's this fowler? First game, we played Prisons.
0: What's the game is the guy?
1: It's I think they played two games. It's a second round. Mm-hmm. That was early January.
0: Okay.
1: So chairman of Atlanta, we're going to go to the team of Atlanta. Ya kopa ha ke batlo tsena molena ya lana pa ga go be kere no, don't worry, come Saturday fully packed
0: go se
1: no go show ground.
0: Okay.
1: 4-0. Now people are start wondering again, bana re bone coach, re bone coach. You know, when you win, there are a lot of praises.
0: Yeah.
1: Then second game, a rival team, home team,
0: Killer Giants.
1: Sira ground. Now the question comes, are we still going to see the team winning four? Or are we going to lose against? And that's the test of the character, Raval Rigar. Then we went to Sira. 4. Huh? 4-2.
0: Yeah.
1: Then we came again.
0: What are four?
1: Came number four.
0: Yeah.
1: Now the name starts by saying 4-4.
0: 4-4.
1: Then we came again and played. I think the third game was against Orisa Lugu, Horsepace, Ele Coca-Cola.
0: Yeah.
1: We lost 1-0. But Hela, like Gibbon Wolf, I think I assembled a good team. And by then, I got to buy a second. I got to go to the first division. You know, coaches always fight with officials. They will want to dictate terms for one good reason at home. Where they undermine your coaching skills or bafila gore monyenyane. More especially ga go letsa tla sa ga bone ba batla supa ka bo jotlhe gore na ditshotse dingwe tsa ga tsa no tsa won nosi gore gore gore. But remember kana gore o gole ke gore o bete mo seretseng jaaka ke bua. Then North West came to Ramotso 1-0. I think I went five games unbeaten. Call it a thing. Then we are number two. Why is it number two and we're gala? Molemuatla, what's up, player Hale, did you a moon in or is a team talk of player radio?
0: What about blame there?
1: Why not? What about? Now, because the season, we're number 3 or 4.
0: Yeah.
1: Team is surviving.
0: From number 9.
1: From number 9. Now, how did he hear the story of now? Contraca Hidili, Are, where one or he ran, Mugaza Maragiloria Gaguara, Huirlo Kuchium. You see, worry about Angba Barakatagadina or Hela, Basavano Barakatagadina. But the journey continued. I came back to Tukwing, took where I left. I started the coach local Premier League, not to West local Premier League. I even went 2 seasons back. I even coached to go Mauritian Fighters, kill assistant coach Yaka Taliban Tah. Yeah, and I love for under Lano Twani, kill assistant coach Yaka. I think he's got a better offer for my Stauka, but I'm still with not one excited.
0: Well, this love-hate relationship with the Red Sparks. After passing our travel for a very long time, I got promoted to first division. One of hell is over 2 seats.
1: Error. I think it's an error. Because people think I belong to Red Sparks for one good reason. I called Red Sparks, I think, more than close to 10 years.
0: Yeah.
1: Committed without being paid.
0: Yeah.
1: Bringing players. You know, how is the whole coach? Players call you. They will come and, you know, we tried. How much has a number 4? How much has a number 3? How much has a number 2? But, Mudimu Hangala Taup. There was one season here in Moyone, then we managed to win the league. For the first time, then we went to play Kuri Playoffs in Mashitauka, Red Sparks, Broadest United, Kabusezo, and another team, I don't even remember it. Then we became number 2, BU.
0: Yes.
1: And being number 2 gave us another chance to go and play le team ya tswang ka ha Khalagadi le in the number 14 ya first division, which was Modipane United.
0: Yes. So number 11. Yes.
1: Number 11. So ra ra kwa le 3. First game Modipane versus Mosebele.
0: Yes.
1: Draw.
0: We
1: are in. Now, they are given how many hours?
0: Two hours
1: to rest. Moment having war in Then I told my boys, guys, this is the only chance. There's nothing I can't demand more than anything from Gemi Remoyoni. Fortunately, we won.
0: Yeah.
1: The goal was scored by the tall defender, Donald Rapula, may his soul rest in peace. Then, obviously, you win one game, you are one leg inside.
0: Yes.
1: Now, it's upon what? Us and Mudibali. Mosibili are remits or Rabano Raspak Sitlas Hamakang the Mudibali. So now I brought what? The player is a refreshed team now. 50% of it by still. Okay, guys, you are going there to manage the game, but if they start attacking, if they score, we attack immediately. Then we'd better score first. Within no time, we equalized. Kanamo Sevilla, the village, and the chance. That's when Raspak Sevilla simulates and I'm a first division.
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1: You know yourself.
0: So, say jealousy. 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
1: Yes.
2: Live the music.
1: Yeah. Yeah.

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If Quavo the QB, I'm Nick Lombardi. Pull up in a space coupe on a link with Marty. I can actually afford to get a pink Bugatti. Hey, yo, Nick, damn, you just do a hit with Gotti. That too, but my niggas send hits like Gotti. It's a rap like them things on the head of a Saudi.

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0: 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We are broadcasting live from the Grant Thornton Botswana head offices at Fairgrounds in Gaborone. 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This is in order to spread awareness about our services. Our guest today is a football player of note. She's highly educated, a journalist in the making, and a community builder. And I must add, she's good looking. Her name is Keleso Walebua, but we know her as Kels Pablo of Prisons 11 Ladies. Welcome to the show.
1: Thank you, folks.
0: Where does the name Pablo come from?
1: I was doing Form 4 at Naledi Senior Secondary School. And one of the girls I was friends with, na fila hore, we need a name for you, hello le nos. She doesn't play football, or she didn't at the time, and na samaka badminton. And then she was like, I know there's some defect, so I get defender, like a middle fielder, or samaka mbolo, the name Pablo. So because you are my friend, you play football, I'm going to call you Pablo. And then I got to Lebala, so people started adopting it from there, and then I'm like, okay, I can't separate myself from Kels, and then Pablo seems a bit off to resemble me as a non-football player and as a football player in one.
0: Does this mean you started playing football in junior school?
1: Yes.
0: Where was this junior school and when was it?
1: I was actually 16 years old, if I recall well. I was 16 years old. I was in Khale Hill Secondary School in Block 9. And then that's when I started playing.
0: How did that story come about? Konaldi option is Edinzi, and I believe at your time, girls playing football wasn't necessarily a popular thing.
1: Yes, it wasn't, I must add. But this is how it started. I think when I was doing Form 1, being a kid at the time, I was just so excited, you know, so wild-minded. And I literally wanted to do everything because I wanted to find one thing that I'm actually good at, and then that is when I can focus on. So I did a lot of athletics, I did football, I did ballroom dance, I did a lot of debate, public speaking, just tried everything. I was an all-rounder. And then I also did modeling because I was still a kid at the time. But then my mom was like, I'm modeling when I can, nope. Not even. You what? Can't. She only told me the story at I think at my 21st birthday, if not my my first degree graduation. The reason why she refused, it was because she had heard about human trafficking of models across the country, across the globe, and she was afraid of that. And my thinking when she told me, I'm like, oh, lady, you could have been my manager or something, you know, be able to be closer. But I was like, okay, fine. It actually led to me now saying, if my mom can't allow me to play football, to do modeling, I'm going to do totally the opposite. And then I started with athletics at Form 1. Form 2, the coach who are athletics, come, let's go try another sport. But having tried them all, got physical education, and then I'm like, okay, cool, let's go try them. I tried football. So that's how we start. And then I started developing the love for it, the awesomeness for it, because it was always around people. And then that's when I also met Bobby Matem, who are my juniors a year below me, Harira from 3. Sometimes training, and then I'd always come to them, guys, how can I improve? What do I need to work on? So and then that's when it all started. Junior football, and then I went to Naledi. We continued.
0: What inspired you to continue playing? Because, I mean, after Form 3, you could have picked a different sport. A lot of us in Nerere, Form 4, Form 5, that's a short period of time.
1: When I got to Naledi, I told myself, this gate, the Naledi, is going to change me. I'm going to get to Naledi Senior Secondary School, and then I'm going to become a better version of myself, and I'm going to excel in everything that I wanted. And I got there, even when I got the Nikisiki Loma, I think it's in 2017, 16. I got there, I began, okay, let me focus in school. Landa, Neretaba, kwabo athletics because I was still battling with hey kana ke batla go focus mo sekolo. Yet I know I have a bit of talent to this side. Na kongwe go gopola sportsmaster atatsa mamu di sekolo gore they knew about us. Tabatsana mamu sekolo nyana mo di classing re ta re no pola one by one. O te lona ka moso le teka dilwana tsa training. We're doing athletics and then we started training athletics and then I'm like okay cool let me continue with football. Then I began to leketsa nya o pedingalo e be ke decide gore I'll do double major. Ke major mo gone gore ke godise my football athletics and then football and then also ke make sure ke a performa mo sekolo.
0: How was the balance? Because for us growing up in Nero Mangwa, how to make a bolo gate, hey, do you like a bolo koma chubu chubu? This is why I was up, but you seem like you managed to balance the two.
1: Hey, folks, it wasn't easy. And part of Form 4, it's a bit vague for me. But I think I took one day at a time, one challenge at a time. First semester, ke my bolo, second semester, ke football. And then the school and the resulting it's monthly. Kana kwala di test gongwe monthly kana ha theme hela. It was never easy to balance the two because na go tsedi ngota ithela di buka tsa media excel na go tsedi ngwe di hagare na go tsedi ngwe go kotase. But then form 5 I changed ebe ke a gona le my aunt. Ebe ke you know what, I think staying with my aunt it's easily accessible because land college ne rena ko mopane, so you feel like it's go khakala and the times that thing it's a bit risky ha ngwe ke bata go tsoga ile ke re ke a bala but ha ke tsoga ka 4 I have to bath and start leaving the house at 5 to be at school early or on time begin na ga o figure if I stay closer I dedicate 2 hours every morning ke push a school and then ke tsore la ke tswala ke le go sekolo maitse bo ha ke ta ke thong ke la nka ta ke la pile I know my mornings are set so e be ke nna le ke develop that structure ke nna le that routine and it worked for me and then ha go tsena na kwa di exam tsa end of year no sports nothing focus you do this because I knew if I fail to pay la kwa la pile.
0: The first time I met you, Nodira, year 2 go varsity and Nosameka go Vicomates. Tell us about the teams that you've played for outside school sports.
1: Ka 09 Rira Form 4 and then Form 5 ka 2010. We literally said to the coach at the time, Ebong Victor Baretse or Vicomates. Rama Mister, or coach a kahabanyani, kahana lady ule ukusha basad, but go to me yahu on a leba simanyana from development under 15 under 17 le senior team. Why can't we form the ladies team under the same structure? And then we started from 5 a ritz and our heads are from 5 a because part of that we were also inspired by Nondi Matlasela and then Abang Maropi, and who were at the time, ilidi senior ratarna from 4 but I make that so I'm going to call it community football because club. I get so very feel agore if they can do it and then they were also playing for under 20. Imagine usanzole mo form 4 form 5 but I make at that level. So we got inspired. Ebe ke mona kere coach arira team ya basadi and I was spearheading that le Thabang Gaone and then we started playing for Vicomates at 2010. Pushitse 4 hard years. The first years it was very tough. Rebetswa bo 17 not to get a election and building trying to cause ne le ne retswa mo colleging bone bana le di team tse leng gore ke batho ba ba experience in that community football setup na retswa ko sekolong fresh. So we build and then I think on in 2013 and 15 after now having learned what is required gore gona gona competitive football amongst the league and race because at the time the league was sponsored by 18 team on Nakhotla for 3 years and the last year Vicomates at the time was certainly excelling rebetsa bo presents rebetsa thing na re durele ja election la le lorolas and that was one of the time when re recruiter the player telling them come let's have fun let's unite and let's have that thing. When I met you I was doing second year kinse ke samikela Vicomates and at that time I think I was also in under 20 at that time ke bitswa go under 20 for training for school of excellence and to me it was an exciting experience because I kept saying to my mom ke le ka gore ke mo provele and I would literally work hard go training go sekolong to make sure that I show to my mom that indeed antitele ke tsameke bolo a gone go nsupporta antekele bo di trainer a boeng and I think for me rap I was also fortunate to have a cousin Uteng Sandy Waleboa, who's based in America. My cousin supported me. Na khona re before tata ba letsa. Kazi u thoka trainer football, what do you need? He would literally come with them, and then my mom would be very enticed that okay, if this man can support my daughter, ale khakala se tsile gore o perform yang. Why can't I do the same while I'm closer to her? So then I think that also contributed to now me being free. And then from Vico Maids, I went to Prisons Ladies Football Club, which I'm currently playing for. I think it's anything 2015, January. Ki filela gore okay, I've built a team in Vico Maids, and then the way I'm leaving it, it's well structured in terms of players' composition. Rebuildile, very good team. Now for me, it was I need to compete, to see if I can advance to higher levels in football. I needed to be able to go there because I've always been about hard work. But that was the vision. Yeah, presence, compete, you know, grow from where you are amongst the internal players first. Then it's recognize you as a national team.
0: Tell us about some of your achievements as a football player.
1: Okay, I don't know if I'm going to remember all of them. I think Ovi Komeiti.
0: Ojela 17 Noto.
1: I think let me start with Junior. Because Junior Ring, I was always recognized as football player. Again, like you had those awards called the prize giving. The senior school, the same thing. Vico Maiti, I think my achievement would be I was able, as young as I was, to influence team. And then to me, that is an achievement because I can proudly say I have those capabilities, experience in forming a team from the beginning. Even though nearly the player, but we were able to influence for that development, to be able to influence in terms of players' recruitment and all the like. And then a lot of awards came now. I know we won the league, Haiketanako Prison, say. This was 2015, 2016. And then 2016, 2017, I think we came second. Along the way, Prison started introducing, we got invited to inter-festive games, the December. These games included teams from Botswana, South Africa, Lesotho, Leswaziland. So we've played, I think, 4 years in a row. The first year, we got position 4, and I remember I was actually traveling. Ribiki to South Africa, tournament. And we were like, okay, we were number 4, unfortunately. The next year, we got position 3. The next year, position 2. And then when we hosted the tournament, unfortunately, I was on injury. The team now won. Okay, that's good. We're going somewhere. And then in addition to that, we continued to play Mother's Day tournaments. Koji West, Ko Mabaling, Mexican girls. We've won last year. And then we've won the one prior before. I think it was 2022.
0: Yeah.
1: And then that gap, yeah, COVID, unfortunately, no winnings. So I'd certify myself as a silver and gold medalist and also a league winner, Kelogo Prisons.
0: Now, tell us about some of the challenges you've had to face, you know, as a young girl in Botswana pursuing a sport that you loved, discovered Go Junior School.
1: I think first challenge, parents. Mm. It's not easy for you to convince parents, Hori, this is what you want to do, and then they'll let you. Because like you said earlier, it's not a common thing, or it wasn't a common thing at the time, for a woman can play or a girl child can play football. So it was very difficult having to convince them, having to make sure you clean, you cook, could you do all your chores, or how your mom urwal mabaleng huwa gaming. Because you knew you did what she wanted.
0: And how come Majita
1: folks, in a society, a lot of household chores get aside. But I hope the dynamics are changing now because we started to share the chores being from both women and men.
0: Yeah, I hope the dynamics will change with your child.
1: Yes.
0: You've been in the sport fraternity, particularly football, for years. Did you miss traditional medicine?
1: To be honest with you, because I'm like a rudile. So So a lot of traditional affiliates, kind of, for lack of a better word, tiriso ya dilo tsa Setswana. Ha ke se ke gole ke itse, because my mom never raised me in that environment. Na re sangira ko gae.
2: Ke go tlo kiteng ka sengwe so se.
1: This like it's a go. So, na di o tsedingwe. Lantane ke di dismissa ke sa itse gore go iragala. You know when you are literally blind to the fact that bolo inyana di o tlhare tsa Setswana ding, you don't know. Ha ngwana tsana mo lebaleng o itse gore na ke itsetse perfume cologne ke ngamana. O uta di player tso thenka they have the same scent. Oh what? O ipotsa re ke nka re
2: di opponent ke ne di.
1: Di opponent di putsa re kana ke le go fanyana kana ke. And then as I grew into the sport, you know, you get to listen, you get to hear the talks, and I'm being told, hey, ma, oba so malatsing, but ba ye, ba tsena tsena ba ikopela dithuso ha le le hale. So I think kana ke tsona ngare ke acceptile kana ke thokomologana keng. I know it's something that it's there, but when I don't necessarily practice it or do it, like up front, we get okay, na ke itse gore dira yana re kopa thuso kwa ra reng, because I've never been in that environment, and for lack of understanding, maybe. Hong on, you would speak it. Who knows? Now, tell us about your academic qualifications,
2: because mo Botswana there is this norm ya gore extracurricular activities di dia bana ko sekolong, but o tsamekile, o ntse wa tsameka, but you've done really well for yourself.
1: I try and I'm still trying and I'll never stop learning. I think that has always been my motto. Hore, besides academics or anything, you are able, as a person, you're able to wear many hats. You can wear hats of this. I think I learned that from white people. So begin na hats from a very young age, I'm like, you know what? I'm going to do this and make sure that I excel. So I have a BSc honors degree in computing with both the university. I have a certificate of accounting, AAT level 2. I think I wanted to advance because I think I got married in it because I can pass it, but let me wait. That's not the way that I don't want to do. I don't want to be an accountant. And then doing master's in business administration with University of Botswana. I'm done with my coursework. I'm doing the thesis, the dissertation. I'm finishing May this year. And then on top of that, I also have certificate in sports administration with Botswana National Olympics Committee. I think I attained that in 2021, November. I also have the FIFA Women Football Administration course that we did with Botswana Football Association in conjunction with FIFA. I attained that last year, November, if I'm not mistaken. And then I've also applied for advanced sports administration with the Botswana National Olympics Council. So I'm building myself or building my own succession plan from now being a player to being something else in the sports fraternity and in the corporate world.
2: And also training to take over the world famous Sunday. So
1: indeed, I think that is the most highlight of this year.
2: We're definitely looking forward to that. Now, what's your advice to upcoming players, especially young girls, Kokasi, Bailong Hore, education and sport seem like they are the only routes out of the township?
1: I think for me, is one thing that I've never really got into and I wish I had, is entrepreneurship. You know, if you're not bookly schooled, or if you're not a bookworm, and if you have a talent on sports, try by all means to seek help to gain the minimum. When you've passed your form 5 and then you are talented, folks, it's easy for people out there, Lerona included, to seek and help and find opportunities for you. Right now we have players by Nogore, by Dirle form 5 and can play abroad. We have connections to help those people. But how say form 5? It's going to be difficult because certain people have certain connections to say, come do school, and then also do what? Play football. If you come do school, I believe America is well vested with the courses that you in the right path that you want. Sometimes it might not necessarily be business, accounting, these commercial courses. You can literally go to do the poultry, you know, do creative that you want. You know, be a creative, but a learned and educated creative in exactly what you want. If you want to become a video director, do that. If you want to become Moari, go do that course. But the first thing, Pasa Form 5, the next thing, I talked about entrepreneurship. I think we have a lot of internet facilities, or there's free internet across. Modi kolo, modi molo. We spend our time wrongly using internet, wrongly for social media. Folks, now I can take my phone and put it there the whole day and not even bother. Hore, phone me hai lekan hai kemo social media. When you use internet, try to empower yourself and learn all the entrepreneurial skills that you might get. You know, try to find what you love, because nowadays the creative environment and the creative space can allow you to grow yourself, develop yourself, even without qualification. You know, right now I don't have qualification to be a presenter, to be a radio personality, but I'm pursuing that out of the passion and the love and the little knowledge that I have, hoping to expand it. Or by the end of the year, you'll be definitely be able to measure me. Or, folks, at this age, you can literally see the difference. But only out of what I learn and what I continue to empower myself as an individual, with the resources that I have. So young people, young players, aspiring players out there, do not give up on yourself. Seek help. Talk to the next person. Find guidance. You know, tana mo Facebook. Find help. Find, you know, there's so many opportunities out there, but we're not looking in the right places. So find a teacher, find a guidance counselor at school, find Foxy, you know, find me, Riteng, and do and pursue what you love. Well, one, work hard. I think the issue, Foxy, work hard and be smart about it. And actually be deliberate. Hore, this is what I want. And go do it, because nothing can stop you.
3: Dear Heavenly Father, Lord Jesus, we come before you this morning with grateful hearts. Thank you, O God, for the gift of a new day, for the breath in our lungs, and for your constant love and mercy that sustains us. Lord Jesus, I lift up every listener tuned in today. Bless them, O God, their families, their work, and their endeavors. Father, fill their hearts with peace, joy, and strength to face whatever lies ahead. For those who are struggling, who find it hard to wake up and get going, whether from exhaustion, stress, or any burden that they carry, Father, I ask for your grace to renew their strength. Remind them that you are close to the brokenhearted and that your power is made perfect in our weakness. Lord, I pray that you guide those who are feeling weary and overwhelmed. Be their comfort, their source of hope, and give them the courage to press on. Surround them with your peace and refresh their spirits today. Father, we commit this day to you, Lord Jesus. Bless every moment, every conversation, and every decision we make. Lead us in your ways and help us to shine your light in all that we do, Lord. We give you all the glory and praise, trusting in your grace to carry us through, Lord Jesus. In Jesus' mighty name we pray, and amen and amen.
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0: FM, good morning. On the 6th of July 2027, Brazil are out. The hosts are out. All of the hosts are out of the World Cup. The USA, Canada, and Mexico. Canada, US is Anselimote. No, US is Anselimote.
1: The US is around. There are three African teams left.
0: There are three African teams left, dog.
1: There's Morocco, there's Egypt, and France.
0: Yes, yes, yes. Very true.
1: Yeah, so it sounds really sharp.
0: Sounds how bad?
1: How bad, bad.
0: It's not so bad. It's not so bad. Hey, these Brazilian guys, Bajesa, the coach, Carlo Ancelotti. What was that? I mean, score the penalty, dog. Just score the penalty and the game becomes a very easy one for you to play.
1: The World Cup, it's not about who does well in practice. It's about ego. If ever ego was to work, is that a World Cup?
0: You know...
1: Vinicius was supposed to take that penalty.
0: Yeah, because he has the biggest ego.
1: He has the biggest ego. So the people that are thriving right now, blind.
0: The World Cup is about egos because he's got a big ego. I don't know. Who's that guy? What's here, Brazil?
1: It was so traumatic. I think though, if ever you needed word of encouragement before Fox gives us the word of the day.
0: No, I don't have a word of the day. I'm pissed.
1: I do.
0: Hey.
1: I do, actually.
0: Yeah,
1: and
0: hey.
1: It's all based on sport.
0: You'll be the good cop. Not today, I'm the bad cop. Okay. What's a sleepy side?
1: If you didn't think you could push against all odds and you thought there was no way. Look at no way. That's one. Two, England. Obana, your attitude. It can pala any altitude.
0: Fake it until you make it.
1: What? Hey, but you know attitude. Hey, who go di mo kwa? England had the right attitude, and look at them.
0: And to think we laughed at them, but the real level, ya mo hote, but the real la mo ya.
1: Yeah, to kya look at la whole leader our country. Oh, blind Brian.
0: Speaking of altitudes, let me hote. Kaburone humpieko. It's going to be highs of 22 degrees Celsius, which means it will be a little bit cold, but it will be somewhat acceptable during the midday. Francistown will be a bit cooler with 24, 25 degrees Celsius at its peak. And of course, we're going to talk about the World Cup today, the results that came through at the weekend, and also the games that are still upcoming. We're at the round of 16. But there's something interesting that's happening in America that I want us to discuss on today's Freedom Square. So, Hatekwa America this week is National Childhood Obesity Week. So I want us to talk about that and bring it home, because I remember having a chat with doctors at some forum saying it appears that more and more of our kids are going the route obesity. So I want us to talk about that and find out what it is we can do to help our kids. Otherwise, we have news from across the continent on This Is Africa coming through at 6:14. But before that, there is a triple play picked by the one and only Emotu the Genius.
1: Let's go.
0: Samarato by MMP Family featuring Hensi, followed by Seneth and Raptured Roots with Izulu, and then Abantwana Bako by DJ Maphorisa and Kabza the Small, Le Pizza Yabone. Good morning. Let's get ready for the day.
2: Fuck.

0: CIA. This is Africa.
1: Nigeria says two of its citizens have been killed in South Africa at a time when foreigners are being unduly targeted there. A statement from the foreign ministry said Emeka Charles Oregbo was reportedly killed on the 28th of June by police using gruesome interrogation techniques, while unidentified assailants had killed shop owner Musa Yunana Joe on the very same day. The authorities in South Africa's capital Pretoria are yet to comment. Nigeria's foreign ministry said the incidents came amid a rise in anti-immigrant sentiment in South Africa, which has led to roughly 25,000 citizens from other African countries being repatriated through their nations, including some 700 Nigerians. Protesters in South Africa have urged the government to do more to curb illegal migration. They say foreigners are taking their jobs and unfairly benefiting from public services. You can learn more by logging onto the website bbc.com.

0: Probably.
1: It's 6:15 on Yarn FM. Good morning. And this week is National Child Obesity Week, which begins on the 6th of July, 2026. It's being commemorated out in the United States of America. We want to bring it home, and we're going to have a conversation about it with a doctor between 7:20 and 7:30. Yano rabata go botsa batsadi le bana. What's your go-to healthy snack at home? Because when we talk about obesity, kidilotsa health and wellness, and it mostly starts with what we consume, and then it goes to how we live our lives. How active are we? So, what's your go-to healthy snack at home? Send us a WhatsApp. Coming up on the other side, Jackalas One Time with Way Up and the song that we initially promised you before TIA, Abantwana Bakho by DJ Maphorisa, Kabza Di Small, Listener Ke Sabone, Sa Pizza, and then the Good Morning Voice Note.
2: 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Eh? 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
2: 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My name is Kudlo and I am Katlero. And we're from Pikinini. Pikinini is in the building. So the answer that I'm going to be giving about the most ridiculous thing that I believed when I was a kid is that when the car is moving, the moon is following us.
1: Starting off your morning the right way. The Rush.

0: 6:27 on Nyaruna FM. Coming up at the bottom of the hour, right after 6:30, we have the news headlines to find out what's happening in Botswana, Africa, and the rest of the world. But right about now, the good morning text, the good morning voice note. Who are you thinking of this morning? Who's celebrating their birthday? And as you go about your day, remember that today starts National Childhood Obesity Week in America from the 6th of July 2026. And our poll question is, Batsadi Lebana, what's your go-to healthy snack when you are at home?
1: All right, it's 6:27. Hey, ahead of my time. Let's get to the voice note.
0: There will be signs.
1: No, no, no. I want an extra hour. I want an extra hour. Let's go till 10.
2: Good morning, Uncle Fox. Good morning, Uncle Emoji. It's us, Michelle and Mali. And why weren't you on radio? We were bored. We are the bored of bored.
3: Bored. Like the robot bored.
2: Please never leave us home alone again. Yeah. I even slept in the car. Do you know what it takes for me to sleep in the car? But we missed you and we love you guys. Bye.
1: We absolutely missed you and we love you too. We are back. So they weren't playing Roblox, they were playing Robot.
0: DJ Etho Barabana Molo Barobara Mukului. Like another day I become a parent, I'll be telling stories galore, left, right, and center. Kids, once upon a time, Uncle F.O. Ukila Irayan. They'll never be bored with me in the car.
4: Good morning, Uncle Emoji. Good morning, Uncle Fox. Na ne ke botsa gore le le kae last week le go le bututunyana. And welcome back.
0: Hambuka, ono hira last week o borabana. Why are all the kids complaining?
5: Kana some of
0: them called my personal phone. A ke itse wa tsa ka number ya me ba lla ba go ya re no mo go ira mo ha se gone.
5: Ne le ire le yanta.
0: No, na le emoji ne ri le slumber party. 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
1: It was a slumber without Zohani.
0: How was your weekend, Pambuk?
5: It was great. It was good.
0: So, Rumpi Gurna le putzo one. Because it's National Childhood Obesity Week, we want to find out, Kore, what's your go-to healthy snack at home? How can score pine obo tsama? What's your go-to healthy snack at home?
5: Popcorn.
0: How as a pine?
1: Popcorn is not digestible. It's like popcorn.
0: What's the nutritional value of popcorn?
5: Yeah, it's very healthy. Oh, research. Yeah, it's one of the healthiest
1: snacks. I'm going to research.
0: What's AI da? What's AI? Karapa buka. Uji si zanga buri, unga buri le, unga buri le, uri le o, unga buri le panele manoko.
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0: 6:32, this is Yarona FM. Good morning. How's your ride to school today? Have you had your breakfast? Coming up on the other side of 6:35, we have Mandla Music featuring One Take 267 with Rata. And then...
1: Just kidding.
0: National Childhood Obesity Week is the topic of the day, and we want to find out from you, the kids, as well as the parents, what's your go-to healthy snack at home? And also, call the other parents and the other kids and tell them that we are back. Bas, change signal. They should come back. I get.
2: Yes, let's get to those snacks. Mine has to do with yogurt. Yeah.
0: No, yogurt. Nah, I can't open it nowadays. It's a ginger. That's how yoga thing. Yeah.
2: Yoga thing.
0: Like you who do you. I wanna quit radio. Get wapa. We take in the chef. We should go get the most. We got the most. We can sing. Let me have a nickel. The best polish ever. The best polish ever.
2: Chef Matlakadi. Something.
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8: 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My name is Mulan. I school at GIS. GIS is in the building. The most ridiculous thing I believe is if I did my chores, then my father would give me mine.
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1: Just kidding. A huge part of what you're doing as a teacher isn't imparting information. Books do that more effectively. What you're doing as a teacher often is setting the motivational frame and dramatizing the process of being engaged with the material.
0: Just kidding. 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
2: 6:39 on Yarna FM. Good morning. So back in the day when I was at Gaborone Senior School, GSS, we had a classmate called Gilbert Burroughs. Magilo shakes the mix, Shaka. Shakes in Elene. I don't know if he wasn't our captain, but he was very influential in our football team at last. What captain Yarna Nele, Mfano Mwana, Hatken, Man Nebana. It's a long time ago in Bethlehem. I forget their names. I'll remember. So, Shakes, about challenge at last year, after school. So, Shakes tells us, guys, after school, let's rush to the playing ground because we have a friendly game. What's a friendly game? Half time. The score is 2-0. We're 2-0 down at half time. Shakes, he rebita, atsa a room, a draw, le bala mo le bale. I ready to take tick. Asimola, we are Fox. Run towards the box. The wingers will bring the ball. Kantuire. Abolela di midfield. Stop over elaboration. Raizu release with dribble. We time is of the essence. Once you two touches, release the wingers. Hatsu hawa umana wa umana mona banka nya dira 3-5-2 banka. Hatsu hawa re kipusa rahare ka joabe batho ba ba bata madi a bore la go bana le ri. Rimona re la tamara Shakes. Orama Jay, oretswa re go moke friendly. Kante Shakes o be shitse wena. Na bata o re tsabe ke friendly re wile. Aba wina madi a le dose.
3: I don't know.
2: Nya, we came back to the field second half e be re wina. E be re bolela re e. A re tsama yo go re rekela di pie. Pie City e le go le bulwa mo main mall kwa re ke sa di pie tse dingwa. Nya ona tsona go re go rekela team di pie. So Shakes right now is probably taking the kids to school and they're listening. So I want them to know that, hey, their father was a problem back in the day. Right now, he's not a problem.
3: He sounds like a guy who could lead FIFA.
2: And he was really good at football. Shakes?
3: Yeah.
2: Ah, Shakes na le maswe. I think he's one of those people who could have made it. And Ali Tiru Amudimu Moremi, TRX, they could have played professional, just that they chose to focus on their studies. And today, our focus MO to the genius is the National Childhood Obesity Week, which begins today. So this awareness week is all about shining a spotlight on the growing challenge of childhood obesity and encouraging communities, schools, families, and policymakers to take action. The focus is mainly on healthy eating habits, promoting balanced diets, reducing sugary snacks, and encouraging more fruits and vegetables. Active lifestyle, motivating kids to enjoy sports, play outdoors, and reduce screen time. Education and awareness, helping parents, teachers, and caregivers to understand the long-term health risks and how to support their children. And then community initiatives. Schools, clubs, and local organizations often run events, workshops, and campaigns to inspire healthier living.
3: Now, one of the things that Pambuka brought up as her healthy snack is popcorn. Now, I did the due diligence of finding out if popcorn is a healthy snack. And Fox, you're going to be surprised.
2: It is.
3: You are going to be surprised. Popcorn is an absolutely healthy snack.
2: Wow.
3: It's high in fiber. It's relatively low in calories. It's a source of antioxidants called polyphenols. It's low in fat and sugar when eaten plain.
2: Wow.
3: Yeah.
2: I wouldn't have guessed. Hey.
3: So here, there we go.
2: Researcher pine.
3: Pani.
2: Researcher pine, yeah, no. If you do, I think that's cool.
3: Worms?
2: Ah, damn one. It no. Can't just be worms. You have to be specific to the worm. I get it.
3: Juicy worms.
2: Is it juicy or spicy? Find it out. So our poll question today to the parents and the kids is, what's your go-to healthy snack at home? Not just any snack. We are talking about healthy snacks today.
0: Touch it off.
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3: 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This thing is called Mopani Worm, dog.
5: 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My name is Bill, and the school that I go to is Thornhill. Thornhill is in the building. Bo, bo, bo, bo. Meow, meow, meow, meow. Lala is on the roof, and the roof is on fire. My go-to snack at home is grapes and apples. Bye.
2: Yes, yes. Like they said, fruits are absolutely up there, as well as vegetables.
6: 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My name is Yamasa. I school at Marula Manzi Primary School. Marula Manzi Primary School is in the building. Popo, popo, meow, meow, meow, meow. My healthy to-go snack is at home is fruit salad. 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
2: Yes,
3: Yamasa
2: fruit salad. 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Fruit salad is manate blind, especially provided if it's me, don't put any banana in there. You'll kill me. Obu we smear I am like a plain yogurt. 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
7: Hello, Yadwife. My name is Abala. I school at TSS. TSS is in the building. I'm going to be saying the healthiest snack at home is a banana.
2: Yes, bananas are absolutely healthy.
3: Apart from, I think, unlike you don't like bananas.
2: No, na gidi bata kumpola.
3: You still have the allergy.
2: Haven't you
3: outgrown it?
2: After what happened at Form 3,
3: yeah.
2: Ebe na kongwe ki ja, sengwe sisi flavored, sinale banana mo tenki sa it. Dude,
3: you almost died.
2: Died, dog. I nearly, like, if you want to finish me, get very out. Simple, banana.
3: I can't do it, Simona Radra. You outgrow them. I used to be allergic to guava.
2: Mm.
3: Like, now I eat guava.
2: Mm. Orar gile gile ze banana.
3: No, I didn't say lekeles. 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No, salikeles. Only lekeles me will see.
2: I can't check a banana.
3: Go do it at RB2.
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8: 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My name is Anuel Ngapo from Opane Primary School. Opane is in the building. Pop pop pop. Meow meow meow meow. My go-to healthy snack is carrots and cucumbers. The nutritious value of carrots is vitamins. Yeah, vitamins, I think so. And those vitamins help with your eyesight. And cucumber has a lot of water. Contains a lot of water, which is great for helping your intestines. Bye.
2: Yeah, super nice. The man sounds like he's a doctor and he knows exactly what he's eating and what it does to help him.
3: You know what I mean?
2: Mm.
3: I absolutely love it.
2: Why is it back in the day, ko BDF, ISSKB had, there was the go-to snack called BDF camp. Enele okapi le tamati.
3: Wait.
2: By slicer. Which okapi?
3: Okapi.
2: The knife.
3: Uh-huh.
2: Go BDF. I don't know if they still do it, but they used to do it a lot. Like the real soldiers, that's what they had as snacks. Silence and Lebelezi movie aga Rambo ya. That one, so no, don't worry. Rambo is going to win this fight. Kahansa pura tamati aitsetse aromet.
9: Good morning, my name's Anewa. I school in Mopane. Mopane is in a building. Popo, popo, mama. My nose on the roof, and the roof is on fire. So I'm going to... My favorite snack is an apple and carrot. Banana FM. Bye.
2: This is a healthy household.
3: I love it.
2: This is a very healthy household.
3: Because the brother eats eats carrots and cucumber.
2: Hey.
3: Yeah.
2: Chances are, either mom or dad is in the medical field.
3: Yeah, possibly.
10: Hello, Lara. My name is Lara, and the school that I go to is Hibiscus. Hibiscus is in the building. Pop, pop, pop, pop. Meow, meow, meow, meow. My go-to healthy snack is sweet potato.
3: Ah, one of the best things you can eat. So as we raise awareness, child obesity, FO, and we talk of healthy snacks, the world-renowned Mopani worm, aka pani. Oh my goodness, it is so healthy. So it's very high in protein. Contains about 50 to 60 protein by dry wheat. Can I love to add you my bag of Japan?
2: Can you believe
3: me? Say the shaking and it's up when it's the milkshake.
2: No, you know what we're going to do?
3: Repack your Japan and rinse it
2: up with fearless. Hey,
3: don't you know what I mean?
2: Next time, be fearless, say hi, host Taran.
3: Hey,
2: get a week, me moody checkpoint in Moka Pine.
3: Dog. Rich in iron. Huh? It's a good source of minerals, calcium, magnesium, potassium, zinc, phosphorus in agriculture. You know, it contains healthy fats and also environmentally sustainable. You know what I mean?
2: Dude.
3: So, guys, Nagana, I think we still need to package pani and import this thing. Don't you think Erling Haaland would eat pani? He looks like a guy who'd eat pani.
2: He looks like he ate pani before yesterday's game.
3: Dude.
2: No, like half time.
3: Dude.
0: Touch it
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11: I go to Babu. Babu is in the building. My name is Lira Kempata. I go to Babu. Babu is in the building. My go-to healthy snack is apples, carrots, and yogurt in a fruit salad. Bye, Yarmai FM. Bye.
3: Big shout out. I'm surprised nobody has brought up milk, because these days, kinda the milk, you can buy it in 6 packs.
2: Mm.
3: You know,
2: So instead of the drinking one up, paka milk.
3: Yeah.
2: As you said, that Kemji Armadila is a very good snack and in a protein, a lensi blind mote.
3: Yeah, Kemwa, it's a gregimoto man. So it's a boomadila with whey protein, boja pan in Zataboha.
2: Hey, kidio,
1: just kidding. A huge part of what you're doing as a teacher isn't imparting information. Books do that more effectively. What you're doing as a teacher often is setting the motivational frame and dramatizing the process of being engaged with the material.
0: This is Just Kidding on The Rush.
2: 6:51 on Yarn FM. At the top of the hour, we have the news with Warabile Pambuka. But before then, Ezra Needings with Chimadilampe. Because this week is National Childhood Obesity Week. And Rabatla Horabat Sadile Banabarabule Logore, what's your go-to healthy snack at home? We've been getting a lot of voice notes from the kids. What about the parents? Parents, Luluna, healthy eating is important. And also, usually the kids will want to eat what you eat. So, what is your healthy snack when you are at home? And stuff like that. This awareness week is all about shining the spotlight on the growing challenge of childhood obesity and encouraging communities, schools and families and policymakers to take action. Rona back in the day, TV ne robala, TV. No khona go bolela re tima TV la pile. Le radio ne di lapa. Bogologolo. Motakase wa 5 pula gore ha kgwedi hela go di ola motakase wa 5 pula kola pelo motakase wa ture me ke rona ka TV e sa nkeng itimyo. So we were quite active, we were always out in the outdoors, but nowadays because of increased screen time, bana ba le bantsi ba spend most of their time indoors, not moving around, which is why National Childhood Obesity Week is important. They're commemorating it in America, but we want to bring it back home. Kaore, we should learn from our neighbors. Let's encourage healthy eating habits, active lifestyles. Let's educate and raise awareness and also come up with community initiatives. Kodi kolong, kodi klabong, local organizing events, like a Fearless Fitness Club. They should try to encourage bana go simola ko primary school to take up running. Hona hona le the Summer Kids Marathon. Let's make sure that we cultivate a culture of activity from a young age.
3: And even our partners, Bo Propellers, you know,
2: yes,
3: they've got activities that you can check them out. Kakomola po kako bonohoro utsenya ngwana mohoeng. And in the next hour, we'll unpack that conversation even further
2: with a doctor.
3: Also, it's my house today. We are going all the way to 1981.
2: 1981?
3: Yes.
2: Before I was born?
3: Yes.
2: Kipina Michael Jackson.
0: Mabutani. 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
15: 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Lina Lame. My name is Elise. High school at St. Mary's. St. Mary's in the building. Po-po-po-po. 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Bye.
0: Starting off your morning the right way. 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

0: choose Dunhill. 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
1: Gaborone City Full Council meeting to resume tomorrow following controversial adjournment, and Botswana and Zimbabwe considering to open a one-stop border post by Ramkhwebana.
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1: With Yarn FM News at 7, I am Warabile Pambuka. Good morning. The Gaborone Full Council meeting resumes tomorrow morning after last month's postponement by Mayor Warabile Motlaleng, who cited disagreements over the preparation and delivery of his official speech. The delay exposed deepening fractures within council operations, raising concerns about leadership coordination, administrative authority, and internal political cohesion. Meanwhile, Diphetogo Ward Councillor Tshenolo Palai remains unmoved and says he will table a motion of no confidence against the council's political leadership.
3: Ame kana go lomonne re go dira nana re setse the local government act ya gore re taka tshutso ya motion eo ne re ya go ya ditlhophong ga ana le mga gore gongwe dipalo ne di ka moheketsa jalo a bona go le maleba gore ya ba phatlalatsa local council 14 days we re tsweletse re ntse re bona dipone ditsengwa mo dikgaolong tse dingwe. 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
1: Founder of the Kenneth and Evelyn Trust, Mpo Siele, has embarked on a walk from Maung to Kanye using Kotla meetings to teach members of the public about the dangers of illicit drugs. Siele told Yarn FM News that the walk also aims to raise funds for the construction of a rehabilitation center in Kanye following the securing of a farm in the village. He said the awareness walk, which began in the first week of June, has allowed his team to address Kotla meetings in Maung, Rekops, Gaborone, and other major villages. CLS stressed that illicit drugs are ravaging communities and urgent action is needed.
4: The purpose of this walk is to raise awareness on the impact of alcohol and substance abuse on mental health and crime, and also to raise funds to build a rehabilitation center in Kanye. And this center is in two phases. We have the skills development center, where we have secured a 5-hectare piece of land with a borehole. Our aim is that those who have been rehabilitated and are school dropout will go to the farm to go and be trained in agribusiness.
1: And finally, Vice President Ndaba Gaolathe says Botswana and Zimbabwe are considering turning the Ramkhwebana border post into a one-stop border facility. He revealed this during his recent visit to Zimbabwe for the SADC Finance Minister's meeting. Gaolathe added that discussions are also underway to establish another border post in Bobira at Bobonong to ease the movement of people between the two countries.
5: One of the components, of course, is to bring down the man-made barriers that exist between the countries. That includes a more efficient, more enhanced one-stop border facilities and processes, including the possibility of another one near Bobono in Botswana. We have agreed that the more time we spend with each other, the more opportunities we'll be able to mechanize.
1: And now a recap of our leading stories. Gaborone City Full Council meeting to resume tomorrow following controversial adjournment, and Botswana and Zimbabwe considering to open a one-stop border post by Ramkhwebana.
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1: And a look at Yarn FM Business News. Botswana's recent signing of the Artemis Accords is expected to create new opportunities for young people. Botswana Satellite Project Lead Dimanyam Puelang says while the agreement does not bring immediate space missions, it opens doors to international partnerships, research and skills development. He urged young people to prepare for careers in satellite engineering, artificial intelligence, robotics, geospatial analytics and climate services. Mpoelang added that these opportunities will help build local expertise, create jobs, and support Botswana's knowledge-based economy.
6: The opportunity for young people are significant. Now, the space economy extends far beyond rockets. It includes data science, innovation, climate services, possibly agriculture, mining, and technology. Botswana 1 has shown that space is not only for large nations. It has inspired young Botswana to believe that they too can become scientists, engineers, innovators, and entrepreneurs. Signing the Artemis Accords, it is a commitment to innovation, research, skills development, and economic transformation.
1: And in currency exchange rates, the Pula is trading at 1 rand 20 cents, 13 Pula 50 tebe against the American dollar, 15 Pula 43 tebe against the euro, and finally 18 Pula gets you the British pound.
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1: And today's maximum temperatures in Gaborone and Francistown, a pleasant 22 degrees is expected. Kasane warms up to a balmy 27. Over in Maung, expect a gentle 26. Across the region, Johannesburg, Harare and Lusaka will sit at a cool 21 degrees, refreshing and crisp. Down in Cape Town, 17. And finally, Windhoek will enjoy a balanced and mild 24 degrees Celsius. That's it from me. Do make sure to catch the next Yarn FM News at 8. 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
8: It's 7:07 on Yarn FM. England stunned the host Mexico at the FIFA World Cup, while Norway eliminate Brazil. Good morning. Let's kick off with World Cup news. England produced their best display of the World Cup to secure a dramatic 3-2 victory over Mexico to set up a quarterfinal against Norway this morning. On a night of sheer sporting theatre and the game delayed by an hour because of severe storms, Thomas Tuchel's side even survived a red card early in the second half. Mexico had lost only 2 of 89 competitive games at the Azteca Fortress before last night, which means it's not easy to play them at that stadium. But England managed. Is it finally coming home?
9: Maybe. I think also it goes to show, I think, the right coach. I think Tuchel Helena, like we keep saying, why beggar go, why fine.
8: So yeah, no. England is a rock band.
9: Yeah.
8: So the conductor should be a madman.
9: He's a madman.
8: Yeah.
9: So yeah.
8: Whew. Another madman yesterday was Erling Haaland, who scored a second goal for Norway. What a stunner it was. I think if before that, maybe Brazil thought they could do something to get back into the game when it was 1-1 with about 8 to 10 minutes remaining. Ababa Bonsagori, you are going nowhere.
9: Nowhere.
8: Nowhere.
9: But the kid, Enrique Ujisidze, for I think it was the 58th minute.
8: Dude.
9: Yeah. You don't miss goals like that in a World Cup.
8: You don't miss a penalty at a World Cup.
9: 100%.
8: Come on. Anywhere else, it's a goal. Or I'm going to keep a rapid in Oruati. So just like that, Brazil are out of the World Cup, and the news that came out from the media, especially back home in Brazil, was that this squad is aging and they need to do something to refresh it.
9: You had picked Brazil to win the World Cup, Fox. So where are you now?
8: Right now,
9: yeah,
8: I'm thinking, let's go all out.
9: With what?
8: Hi, Sansewiki Christian. It's our game, England.
9: We will know how good you are with predictions, because Spain and Portugal play later today.
8: Hey,
9: yeah.
8: Super duper. And what's for the trivia on this Monday?
9: It's very simple. It's very easy. I think even Pambuka would get it. Like Elisimo Leng with very easy stuff. So I scored 8 goals in the last FIFA World Cup, right? So I had the highest amount of goals, but I didn't win the World Cup.
10: So you scored 8 goals in one tournament.
9: Yeah.
10: There can only be one guy. There's only one guy on earth who scores a lot of goals, Ming, as another titles to support the goals. Only one guy.
9: So who am I? I scored 8 goals in the last FIFA World Cup tournament, the highest, but we didn't win the World Cup. Who am I?
10: No, Enabile is not a question of we. It's a question of he. He didn't win because the problem is him.
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0: Wow, come on, come on, huh? Come on, FO. What is this?
1: It's my house.
0: It's absolutely my house, man. This is Humpiano Ibuwe as it is, FO. Let me teach you house.
2: Love and Tears. Mm. Soul Creatures reworked live mix
0: by Aquarian Dream. This song, ladies and gentlemen.
2: Wait. What do they mean, reworked live mix? Like, this was happening live on a show.
0: Yes. So why we love this song and why DJs love it and why I think it deserves to play on a Monday. Live instrumentation, right? And then the rich strings. I grew up with these strings there. And then the gospel vocals. So this song was originally released in 1981, recorded by Norman Corners, and then they reworked it to make it more modern. So this song came out before Deep House was a thing.
2: Ah, so it was visionary like that.
0: It was visionary like that. So the song captured a timeless truth. The deeper the love, Pambuka, the greater the possibility of tears.
2: Yes.
0: No. But hella, you need to acknowledge that real relationships are really perfect. Because they will leave you both with a beautiful memory and emotional scars.
2: No, I don't know.
0: So yeah, released in 1981.
2: Can I sleep on it?
0: Love and Tears. I absolutely love this song.
2: Do you remember the show? The actual show where they recorded the live
0: No, song? I wasn't born in 81. You want to go to the show?
2: No, I can remember now. Maybe it's documented online. You can watch the show as well as enjoy the music.
0: I'll find it for you, FO. You want to see the live instrumentation and when it was made.
2: Okay. I was going to say blind. Back then, in 81, you were buying it illegal right now. You need to see. To appreciate
0: something that's also very legal, which I'm finding out now. I'm super excited for this. So Pambuka has a nail set. It's very nice. Bring your hand. Very nice. This is very, very nice. What's this color?
1: Burgundy.
2: Yeah.
0: Burgundy.
2: Oh, purple.
0: I said purple. So you know what's crazy about this? It changes color according to her body temperature. Yes. That's so as she gets hot, it changes color.
2: Ah,
0: this is very nice.
2: Oh, do you cost about guys?
1: Get the
2: guy. Do you cost about guy? Get the guy. Design your colape.
1: 350.
2: 350. I'm tired. What? You can do it. Affordable.
0: So hang out. Swara swara. Mama lighting. They are change the color. Right. So I'm going to give
1: it. It's my house.
2: Bright Moloi are Malfoy emoji. I missed you so much. Welcome back. What's the name of the song again? Ke Idiretse Muhasa.
0: The song is called Love and Tears Udiretse. It's by Aquarian Dreams. Yeah, you are very welcome.
2: Omar, hi, gents. Who scored for England? This guy, you're overrated.
0: Bellingham scored two goals.
2: And then Harry Kane scored one.
0: Yeah.
2: Can't tell how we are trivia. I thought the guy you were talking about, you're going to win since you're Harry Kane. Apparently, I'm wrong.
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2: 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Today on the first part of our Freedom Square, we are talking about National Childhood Obesity Week, which begins today in the United States of America. And our poll question is to you, Motsadi, Lewena, Nana, what's your go-to healthy snack at home? Because obesity is a problem and in many instances, it starts with what we eat and not being as active as we should.
0: Yeah, because I've seen a lot of things, FO, where guys in the late 30s, 40s, even early 30s, one of them are losing their health. They're not eating. And they read so hard.
2: Imagine. Now, I never thought there would be a time on earth where obesity would be a problem to

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1: 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Good morning and welcome to a place of human interest stories where we inform and educate. Resho Yabana, Kate, one of our kids is celebrating 9 years today.
2: 9 years, a very, very big age, man.
1: Next year, she's moving out.
2: She's moving out, about to get into politics, you know, about to take over at FIFA probably as well. I don't know if she's into sports like
3: she's
2: that.
3: She's into sports.
2: She's into sports?
3: Nebanali tournament. They go Northside on Saturday. Thornhill won all games.
2: Big shout out to Thornhill.
1: Thornhill is definitely in the building. So, what is her name?
3: Amara.
1: Where does Amara go to?
3: Thornhill.
1: She goes to Thornhill, so she won at the weekend.
2: Yes.

now mo re tsene re le 3 ya nong ha u tlo ka re nogona le di voice tse pedi tse di helang. It wasn't me. Dumela Botswana, today we shine the spotlight on something close to home. National Childhood Obesity Week. It's being commemorated out in the US, but we're bringing it to Gaborone. Bana ba rona ke letlotlo la rona. Our children are our treasure, and their health is the foundation of tomorrow. Across the world, families are waking up to the challenge of childhood obesity, MOG. And here in Botswana, we must ask, how do we protect our kids from unhealthy?

0: 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Joining us this morning to unpack this topic is Dr. Thembi Mosala-Katane, a medical expert, to help us understand the facts and also the solutions. 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
1: Thank you, Fox, and thank you, MOG, for having me here. I think now when it comes to childhood obesity, non-communicable disease is zabana. That's where I usually try to reinforce, I guess, because I'm a pediatric nephrologist, which is a kidney specialist, Mobane. So now I see a lot of kids coming in with hypertension. And then in the past, we used to think hypertension is gabagool. And we've seen that hypertension is now becoming a problem. And why is it becoming a problem? It's becoming a problem because of obesity, of the things that we eat. We have kids coming in, got a stroke. I get it. And then when we assess, we realize that they have a high body fat, and childhood obesity, that means high body fat. I get it. That impairs your health, that impairs your social well-being as well. And high body fat, in simplicity, you have energy and your expenditure, energy diet, I get it. And your expenditure activity, your physical activity. So if there is an imbalance in that, then we get childhood obesity. And it is a problem of Botswana, it is a problem.
2: Is obesity really about food alone?
1: It's not about food. It's complex. Actually, now, WHO calls obesity a chronic illness, right? And it's a complex chronic illness. It's not about just diet alone. It's about, I've talked about diet and expenditure, which is physical activity. It's environmental factors that plays into it. I get your social factors plays into obesity. And also your genetics. There are kids that are obese because of the genetic makeup, right? So it's truly complex. It's not just about eating a lot and only eating a certain food or certain types of foods.
2: So when it's a child, fresh, you're chubby, right?
0: If you look on a woman,
2: when does it start being a health concern? Like, what's the earliest you can sort of see signs of future obesity risk?
1: You can see it even when they're younger than 1 year old, right? And in fact, I think in other countries, especially Asian countries, they've realized that their kids, half of their under five are actually obese. Right, you can see it early on when I say, right? So every time they go to their clinics, I get rubber plot. We have to plot them against their weight and their height. So if they go beyond the red line above, but certainly the mothers and the fathers will know what I'm talking about, that becomes childhood obesity, right? And when it now starts impacting life, impacting how Mana breathes, I get how Mana sleeps, right? Then it truly becomes a problem. I think for the ones that are adolescent, because now also we are seeing it more so on the adolescent, we usually talk about BMI, body mass index, right? So if you have a body mass index which relates to your weight and your height, even what is 30, more than 30, that's obesity for a child, right? We want it to be 18.5, so that's obesity. So if it becomes now impacting on your health and your social well-being, that's when...
2: What happens to a child inside the body when they're obese?
1: So a lot of things happen, right? First of all, obesity in itself, the kids are growing, so their bones are affected, their joints are affected as well. I'll start from the outside. And they are not able to play sport. They start becoming more than arthritis, we know, but now because of obesity itself, they are very tired after school. They are complaining of joint pains and all that, right? But also, I've talked about non-communicable disease itself. Obesity itself, your cholesterol goes up, right? When your cholesterol goes up, those vessels that helps pump the blood. Agar dira gore o e kae hypertension. Agar and that cholesterol also can build around the child's heart much early on. And now mwana o khona go nna le when they get chest pains and all that, right? And sometimes they even get the stroke, I get, because there's blood supply, because they're very stiff. Those vessels are very stiff. So, what is happening? But when you check, you realize that high blood pressure, what's the cause from the obesity itself? So there's a lot, even that digestion as well, there's a lot that really does happen in the child's body.
0: Mm-hmm. So we have issues, are we eating healthy? Mm. And we also have issues of kids not being as active as they should.
1: Yeah.
0: Now, for those who are listening to this conversation and it's the first time that they're hearing about it, they want to prevent. Some of them are already there. Mm. They want to work on remedies.
1: Yeah.
0: What is your suggestion? What's the first step that we should do as families to address this?
1: Okay. I think for Botswana and for like African countries, I think the reason why WHO views obesity as a global crisis, we know that for most African countries, we used to talk about undernutrition, right? But now the WHO is scared because now it's seeing overnutrition or malnutrition. And the reason being that now the African culture, we are moving away from our traditional diets, right? I think one of the countries that we should learn from is actually Japan, where now they have enforced that their traditional meals that they make at home are the ones that you should be feeding your kids. Even in Botswana, we've moved away from that. And that's why I'm seeing a lot of kids coming with hypertension due to obesity. We need to go back to bobuhobe, folks. You know, that's what we were fed, right? And also those who, because Botswana also has done their studies, they've realized that those in private schools, right, because they have high income, they tend to buy some processed food. I'm happy that some schools, especially I know that the school that my child goes to, they reinforce on diet. I get from Monday to Thursday, healthy diet, and give your child a snack, right, or a treat on a Friday. Those are the things that we should reinforce much, much, much earlier on. The veggies, I get the miroho, and then the screen time. Mm. As well, there are countries now because of that they are sitting down, they are not active. I get so also you should try to reduce. It's not easy. I'm a parent as well. I know what I'm busy. I'm running up and down, but we should try at least to let our kids spend more time outside. I get gardening, a little bit of gardening, and I find it very easy for me as a mom when I let my child go outside than being on a screen. They actually like going outside. I get, and I think even at home, practice what you preach as a parent. I get, if I'm telling my child to have a healthy diet, Lena at home, that's what we should be doing as a whole together. Mm. I think that's what parents should be. It's not easy, it's one step, small steps at a time. I get, but you will eventually get there.
0: Dr. Thembi Mosalakatane, thank you so much. Edana re gona le such issues e be re go bitsa e bile ka gore ke National Childhood Obesity Week. I think tomorrow you can get us yet another expert who can continue the conversation.
1: I'm happy. Thank you guys.
0: Thank you so much. Have a lovely day. Batsadi le bana botsogo ke bone le tlotlo la rona. Health is wealth. And as we mark National Childhood Obesity Week, let's remember that small changes at home can make a big difference in the lives of our kids. And encourage them to play, choose healthier meals, and let's build a future where every child grows strong, confident, and ready to shine. Up next on the Freedom Square, after the news headlines with Warabile Pambuka, Muhumaga Dithandiwe Gaborone donates blankets to students in Tlokweng. So stick around.

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0: kana na go ya go raba ya go nna go thola kana go thelelele wa go ya kwa ile gore ke o tloga go theogelwa.
2: That's what the constitution says, the president can act on his own advice.
1: Mame.
2: When he does allow him, the constitution has given him that power.
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4: 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Mahatma Gandhi once said, the true measure of any society can be found in how it treats its most vulnerable members. 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In Tlokweng, Muhumaga Dithandiwe Gaborone has organized a blanket donation drive targeting all the government schools within the village. 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
3: 751 on Yaruna FM. Winston Churchill once said, "We make a living by what we get, but we make a life by what we give." And in Tlokweng, Muhumagadi Thandiwe Gaborone has organized a blanket donation drive targeting all the government schools within the village. Ha ile go rona mo Tlokweng kana go nna go papale Tlokweng, ha ile go re Motswana yo batlang go Cornela letsogo, lend a helping hand, or even donate clothes, donate blankets, or find out what it is you can do to help the four primary schools in Tlokweng, as well as the two junior schools in Tlokweng. 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It multiplies dignity and hope, MOG.
4: Absolutely. And I think for any inquiries still, you can call your ne office, ya Muhumagadi wa Batlokwa. I think the number is 71717628, 71717628, as well as 763-89-222.
3: Vis a vis, Flex the Ninja have a song called Myself. Coming up on the other side, before the news at the top of the hour with Warevile Pambuka. 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
9: 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Ana re go bisiwa. 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

0: La chava ya butuana, kakukanu likari, salo ese pelenke mojo, tuhan, tuhan bana, tuhan ema basari se manka bafalan, rico paneor, rilera, li fazila, runa, pula.
1: Gaborone City full council meeting to resume tomorrow following controversial adjournment, and Botswana and Zimbabwe considering to open a one-stop border post by Ramkhwebana.
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1: With Yarn FM News at 8, I am Warabile Pambuka. Good morning. The Gaborone full council meeting resumes tomorrow morning after last month's postponement by Mayor Warabile Motlaleng, who cited disagreements over the preparation and delivery of his official speech. The delay exposed deepening fractures within council operations, raising concerns about leadership coordination, administrative authority, and internal political cohesion. Meanwhile, the Diphetogo Ward Councillor Tsenolo Palai remains unmoved and says he will table a motion of no confidence against the council's political leadership.
3: Me kana go lomonne re go dira nana re setse the local government act ya gore re tata tshupitso ya motion eo ne re ya go ya ditlhophong ga ana le mo ga gore gongwe dipalo ne di ka moheketsa jalo a bona go le maleba gore ya ba phatlalatsa go council 14 days we re tsweletse re ntse re bona dipone ditsengwa mo dikgaolong pe dingwe. 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
1: Founder of the Kenneth and Evelyn Trust, Mpo Siele, has embarked on a walk from Maung to Kanye using Khotla meetings to reach members of the public about the dangers of illicit drugs. Siele told Yarn FM News that the walk also aims to raise funds for the construction of a rehabilitation center in Kanye following the securing of a farm in the village. He said the awareness walk, which began in the first week of June, has allowed his team to address quarterly meetings in Maung, Rekops, Gaborone, and other major villages. CLA stressed that illicit drugs are ravaging communities and urgent action is needed.
4: The purpose of this walk is to raise awareness on the impact of alcohol and substance abuse on mental health and crime, and also to raise funds to build a rehabilitation center in Kanye. And this center is in two phases. We have the skills development center, where we have secured a 5-hectare piece of land with a borehole. Our aim is that those who have been rehabilitated and are school dropout will go to the farm to go and be trained in agribusiness.
1: And finally, Vice President Ndaba Kgaolate says Botswana and Zimbabwe are considering turning the Ramkhwebana border post into a one-stop border facility. He revealed this during his recent visit to Zimbabwe for the SADC Finance Minister's meeting. Kgaolate added that discussions are also underway to establish another border post in Bubira at Bobonong to ease the movement of people between the two countries.
5: One of the components, of course, is to bring down the man-made barriers that exist between the countries. That includes a more efficient, more enhanced one-stop border facilities and processes, including the possibility of another one near Bubono in Botswana. We have agreed that the more time we spend with each other, the more opportunities we'll be able to mechanize.
1: Now a recap. Gaborone City full council meeting to resume tomorrow following controversial adjournment, and Botswana and Zimbabwe considering to open a one-stop border post by Ramkhwebana.
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1: And a look at Yarn FM Business News. Botswana's recent signing of the Artemis Accords is expected to create new opportunities for young people. Botswana Satellite Project Lead Dimani Mpuelang says while the agreement does not bring immediate space missions, it opens doors to international partnerships, research and skills development. He urged young people to prepare for careers in satellite engineering, artificial intelligence, robotics, geospatial analytics, and climate services. Mpoelang added that these opportunities will help build local expertise, create jobs, and support Botswana's knowledge-based economy.
6: The opportunity for young people are significant. Now, the space economy extends far beyond rockets. It includes data science, innovation, climate services, possibly agriculture, mining, and technology. Botswana has shown that space is not only for large nations. It has inspired young Botswana to believe that they too can become scientists, engineers, innovators, and entrepreneurs. Signing the Artemis Accords, it is a commitment to innovation, research, skills development, and economic transformation.
1: And in currency exchange rates, the bula is trading at 1 rand 20 cents, 13 bula 50 tebe against the American dollar, 15 bula 43 tebe against the euro, and finally 18 bula gets you the British pound.
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1: And for the maximum temperatures expected today, Gaborone and Francistown are expecting a pleasant 22 degrees Celsius. Kasane warms up to a balmy 27. Over in Maung expect a gentle 26. Across the region, Johannesburg, Harare and Lusaka will sit at a cool 21 degrees, refreshing and crisp. Down in Cape Town, 17. And finally, Windhoek will enjoy a balanced and mild 24 degrees Celsius. That's it from me. Do make sure to catch the next Yarn FM News update at 12. Still with me, Warabile Pambuka. Have a good day.
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9: 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The Kuksa Games were a major learning curve for Chiswaniso, and England stunned the host Mexico at the FIFA World Cup. Good morning. Let's kick off with local sport. The 2026 Gaborone Kuksa Games were more than a competition. They provided a platform for learning and self-improvement, according to Stanley Chiswaniso. The 19-year-old highlighted this as he reflected on his performance and Botswana volleyball's team at the games from the 28th until the 5th of July. 28th of June. The setter was part of the team that finished bottom of the three-country group comprising of Zimbabwe, Zambia, without a win. Chiswaniso highlighted areas of improvement that he has identified and how this competition will benefit him as he advances his career.
10: The Kuksa experience was very good for me. I'm still gaining knowledge on the position which I'm playing as of now. It helped me to be able to be calm in the game and be controlling as much as I'm supposed to be a team player. The setter is the brain of the team. Now I'm going to take that experience which I learned in the Kuksa games to my team, Spiking Stars, and see how I can manipulate our play, and hopefully next time we go in a higher position in the log standing.
9: And in the FIFA World Cup, England produced their best display of the World Cup to secure a dramatic 3-2 victory over Mexico to set up a quarterfinal against Norway. On a night of sheer sporting theatre, with the game delayed by an hour because of severe storms, Thomas Tuchel's side even survived a red card early in the second half. Mexico had not lost at home in that fortress, and they lost only 2 of the last 89 competitions. Come on, I Mexico ha ka host World Cup o kwa hela kwa ya host ko re si di co host le bona di host, and they play all of their games there and they avoid England. They can win this thing.
11: But Mexico has been hosting World Cups forever. Because I think they have hosted more than any other country, yes, like we did on the trivia, yes, the other day. I think this was their third time. Yeah. World Cup ha etla Africa re tlo go win that idea.
9: So my banner residents is a Brazil. I had predicted that they would win. My predictions. This is why I don't bet. My predictions are all over the place. They lost 2-1 to Norway. So yeah, no, whatever we are left with in terms of the teams that could win it.
11: Yeah.
9: We are left with England. We are left with France, the big favorites. We are left with
11: Argentina
9: that are still in the game.
11: Yeah.
9: We are left with Morocco.
11: Yeah, I think the three African teams the three African teams, Egypt is the weakest. I think the strongest African teams you
9: the
11: have
9: France.
11: France and Morocco.
9: Yes, quite a France and Morocco.
11: Yeah.
9: Yeah.
11: So chances are in Africa, but two African teams are playing in the last 16, Morocco and France. So one of them will be knocked out.
9: Let's knock out France.
11: Really, Morocco?
9: Let's knock out France. And Arle Morocco, we need to show people why we deserve to win the AFCO.
11: And why we don't need an email this time.
9: You see.
11: Okay.
9: We want to win it nice and prop.
11: So the trivia we were asking. So I scored the most goals at the last FIFA World Cup, but I didn't win the World Cup. Who am I? Fox said it was Kane, because Kane scores a lot, but never wins anything.
9: Thank you, Tottenham Hotspur.
11: Yeah. But no, it was Mbappe, FO.
9: Mbappe scored 8 in the last World Cup.
11: Yes, in the 2022 FIFA World Cup, he had 8 goals. Messi had 7. Remember, he also had a hat-trick in the final. Messi won the golden ball and he won the golden boot.
9: How did you get a team to go to halftime in the last final year World Cup? It's
11: Mbappe. Not like Mbappe, because they call him a dictator and he's embracing it.
9: You cannot do this to me. I don't want to have to wait until I'm 40 years like Ronaldo to be the greatest.
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12: 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Lina Lame. My name is Elise. I school at St. Mary's. St. Mary's in the building. Po-po-po-po. Ma-ma-ma-ma. The most ridiculous thing, I thought butterflies produced butter. Bye.
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15: 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Yeah.
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0: lines, metaphors, and rhymes. 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
3: 8:16 on Yaruna FM, and today on the Goon Cypher, the first one of the week, Cowboys. This is a track by the Fugees, released on the iconic 1996 album, The Score. So it's a playful yet sharp song where Lauryn Hill, Wyclef, and Pras, the three who make the Fugees, adopt cowboy personas to deliver witty metaphor heavy verses. And they blended the song nicely with the Western acting. Ugila bana video yate?
4: No.
3: You should check out the video. Nele ma cowboy proper in a cowboy bar.
4: Where, I see what you did.
3: Where before you shoot a guy, you stare at him.
4: I saw what you did.
3: Hey, what did I do?
4: I saw what you did.
3: What did I do?
4: So, because our economy is in tatters and we don't have money to go to the Durban July, and the theme at this year's Durban July was cowboys. I see what you're doing. I see.
3: Kimberly DJ Fresh rolling in with a new chick. DJ Fresh got a new chick.
4: I get it. Hey, man.
3: I thought it was the trouble to Ananyana. Yeah, plus.
4: Hey, man, when you get a new gig, you got to get a new chick. You know what I mean? So he out there doing KFM breakfast. So you got to represent, my dog. Know what I'm saying?
3: Dude, when we were on break, I got an opportunity to listen to that show. It started on the 1st of July.
4: Yeah.
3: I think it's so nice to hear the old team back together. I think one thing that we overlook, when MOG and FOX work together on radio, they form a partnership and we become a part of that partnership. We all become one family. So it's nostalgic, it's nice,
4: and it's modern.
3: I'm telling you.
4: I think people need to understand, especially with radio, it's all about chemistry, man. Mm. I think, you know, if there's no chemistry, the show will suck. It doesn't matter if MOG is a great one and FO is a great man himself.
3: Mm.
4: If there's no chemistry, it will sound like nonsense.
3: I'm telling
4: you.
3: Dumi K, are hello, FO and MO. Kindly wish my friend Amantha Kabo a happy birthday. She works kolebo yako Marina from Dumi K. Hora horo kolebo right now, Amantha Kabo. Aremo opele, happy birthday. Happy birthday, Amante. Happy birthday, Amante.

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Coming up on the other side, we have a song by Muzito Mpela, Variety. You should check it out. Stick around. 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We lift the music 24/7, 365. And today, our main topic was, if you are just joining us, you missed out a lot because we have

0: 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How healthy is it? Paposka, Oscar, re hore re bolelle nnete so that if you need to be advised properly, ro advice wa bona.
1: And yeah, we had a Dr. Musala Katane. We talked about obesity, what causes it, how we can mitigate the whole king
0: kanye. It's a pandemic.
1: It's a conundrum.
0: Yeah, it's a conundrum. We have to readdress. So, join the conversation. Our WhatsApp line is open.
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7: 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My name is Ndiye Blessing Madizola. I school at Pazimatutions. Pazimatutions is the building. Popopopo, meow, meow, meow, meow. The most ridiculous thing I have believed is that when you go like... you'll be calling a snake.
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0: Setabelo Saga Tasselo, Cornerstone the MC and SF Mother Tswaka, Ramotswa is in the building. They're featuring Jesonyana in this one. The song is taken off the album Churches, Pulpits and Open Mics. 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It's an album that you'll absolutely love. It's 8:29. 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
1: No. I'm just laughing at the conversation that we had and the comments that we had in terms of healthy snacks.
0: Hey, Gauri, it's National Childhood Obesity Week in the U.S. So our poll question was, Batsadi le bana, what's your go-to healthy snack at home? We got a message from Tau. Are healthy snacks roasted these nuts? Roasted nuts straight from your pan.
1: Not the packed ones, which are processed. Cooked or roasted millies, a.k.a. midi. Cooked round nuts, a.k.a. didro. And air-popped popcorn. Popcorn popped with no oil. So the reason why I was smiling is Pambuka's snack is popcorn. And you doubted hore popcorn is healthy.
0: Hey, Nagi, what's the nutritional value of popcorn?
1: Did a bit of research, found out that it's high in fiber, low calories, source of antioxidants, low in fat, especially when you make it or take it plain without salt and other stuff. We then went to the legendary where Korijesang as a country. This is a delicacy which we should be packaging, pre-packed for export. Mopani worm, a.k.a. pani. This is super, super healthy. High in protein. Contains about 50 to 60% of dry weight, making it an excellent source of protein. Fox had an idea. He's going to go to Bostraidas, Bofieles, Virgin,
0: Aleboraborone Marathon,
1: and he's going to sell pani.
0: Getabekeleko koko moko, otaetsa onso taboga getatsa snepe saga otata o iwaleta at the end of the race.
1: It will be dry, he will put sauces in them as well. It's rich in iron, good in minerals. So we learned a few things. Yeah, pani we tru tla re bua
0: bua. Ne rinyatsa pano itse.
1: Yeah.
0: Ne rinyatsa pano.
1: No wonder Cops is making it all the way in America.
0: He's killing it. He's killing the pani and selling it.
1: Killing it that side, dog. Brilliant stuff, man.
0: So the reason why we like to talk about health and wellness is the simple fact that you could be great at what you do, MOG.
1: Yeah.
0: But if you don't take care of your body, imagine if me and you are working hard towards Horeca Benzes and Jeeps. Horeca di ploto, se di tona tona ko mokolodi. And then,
1: to the Benz.
0: Ebe ridi bona.
1: Yeah.
0: Harisana ridi bona. And then, rehella reparo like you would enjoy because we were not taking care of our health. The similar rebel like non-communicable diseases, bo hypertension. So we are saying, be wary of your health. And also, let's stop giving the excuses. We do not have enough money, therefore, renwa ebereja unhealthy every day. There are always alternatives. Happy health is something worth sacrificing for.
1: Prince KB, we were meant to eat once a day.
0: What do you mean? Obana, one meal that I don't think we really need.
1: Yeah.
0: Obana breakfast, I don't know. Breakfast is a scam, guys. Come on. Breakfast.
1: So, breakfast, you think you cannot be full in the morning?
0: Come on, you ojele before Roba, like it.
1: Sure.
0: How so? Come on, guys.
1: So, no, in human beings, are meant to have one meal.
0: I'm telling you,
1: yeah,
0: one meal. Happy to meal or Namanese, so I'm not happy. Our forefathers, man, I'm by the band number 600, 700 years. It's before they discovered fire.
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1: Dude, speaking of fire,
2: yeah,
1: I feel for the guy who discovered fire for the first time. Wait,
2: why?
1: Because it was unknown, and then this guy rubbed two sticks together by some magic.
2: Okay, so you feel sorry for him because he burnt the naga or what?
1: No. I'm sure about, wait, what happened? About, and then abaire mulumu. Ha tsoha ba ba bise, guys, ke discovered ke sure la ene nakwate na itumela re go bothito hela, but they didn't know what that thing was for. I get aba ba bise ke discovered la ene ngwa e manyalo e manyelo ke e be go tswa mole ba wireng ke ngone go mo walo o bata gore he said
2: they probably killed him,
1: they probably bent him.
2: Bent him in the fire. My thing, the person I feel we need to thank, Kimoto Odilenga seasoning. Because apparently, especially with the Americans there, they didn't have flavor.
1: They didn't
2: have the sauce, you know what I'm saying? So the person who discovered salt and spices, that man did a lot for humanity, man.
1: Why did you have to tell discovery, look?
2: Oh, Lord.
1: Go Sodom and Gomorrah. I can't know said you are a lot I was tending to. Let's try. That's not now. What's your America? The documentary, the movie, Sammy. They were going to be off the chains. Speaking of America,
2: yeah,
1: our boy Cops is there.
2: Cops is that side. But one thing I'm happy about, FO, is you have since discovered your own sewer pen. I mean, how's that going to work?
1: Dude, that's a bar. Hey, Sanada, I in marriage. I'm sorry, I'm making a two part.
2: I
1: in marriage.
2: I'm saying.
1: Like, on targets, but the bar. I understand.
2: You understand it?
1: Coming up on the other side, once again, back is the incredible DJ Caps. What the coffee shot makes. It's 8:35 on Yarna FM. Can not stupid. I can learn. Usually, I kill one. I'm a very serious person.
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0: 8:58 on Yarna FM. That was the coffee shot mix, the first one of the week by DJ Cups. And I need you out there, the Thomas Chilume production mix. Good morning, Lerato.
1: Morning.
0: How are you?
1: I'm good. Well, partly cloudy.
0: With isolated thunder showers.
1: Isolated thunder showers.
2: Why are you partly cloudy on a Monday?
1: Because
2: why is it not clear?
1: It's really grew on the other side of my face.
2: Why?
1: I don't know. It felt like someone hit me busuko. But then
0: she's
2: from Kuruman.
0: No. Rounded off to the nearest town or city.
2: What is it close to?
1: What do you mean? Come up with like a Kosovo, take it.
0: What's a Raman's Karal?
1: Come up with like a Kosovo.
2: Hey, I think you should get the Dr. Orlando Pirates. Hey, how can we get Yana? Check out what's late. What pirate is three?
0: You know what I think happened to you?
1: What happened?
0: Could you can imagine what a witch having to fly all the way from Mapeta to Tokwe? and then take you back to Mapeta because that's where the witch is. And then they have to bring you back to Tokwe, but well on time for them to fly back. Because kind of flying, aviation, you don't just fly. So I think because of that when I saw Nakora I got the thought.
2: Oh, man, I said to
0: Abasa Lindis in the Hamodro.
2: Sorry, man.
0: No, these things happen. No, what? I don't want to Muruti Mungo Muiti Lueda. You can go to that Muruti Le Retaliate. No, what?
2: It's good to also make an interview before the show started with the
0: football girl.
2: The football girl. Hey. No, it's a high thing. Me, the thing.
0: So let me be
1: me high.
2: So now you saw
1: it. I don't know if you remember this old series in it. I'm a boy, SABC. Baro Malana, the lightning. Why?
0: Kana.
3: I'm gone. Now you're going to have a lot of drunk and give a call. I don't do that. But
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0: Rockefeller Uni and Chef Beats, as well as Vizo View with Somebody on right here on Yarn FM. 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
0: I hope your weekend was absolutely amazing, that you are well rested and ready to tackle the day. My name is Lerato Modiega and I am your host. I'm with you all the way until 12 p.m. This is where you and I get to plug in, connect, and have a good time between now and 12. A big shout out to Prince for holding it down for me last week Friday while I was away. I am back with half a swollen face, but we keep it moving. Trust me, my weekend was not wild at all. Instead, it was a reminder, Jorge, you know, we need to appreciate life, but also that we are the we really be the adults.

0: And I'll let you know more about it later on the show, because what a wow. 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

0: Superstar with a Bloody Samaritan on Yerne FM. It's 9:30 on Wired. If you've just joined in, look, you are really right on time, because on the other side of 9:30 we have Kulo the Song and Busim Song with the Weba. But before we get into first aid counseling, okay, and today, since it's a brand new month, we will be discussing a brand new topic, okay? And one thing that we do know is that money comes and goes, but what happens when financial pressure starts stealing your peace, your sleep, even your relationships? Today we're talking about something many people are going through, but few are willing to admit, when financial stress becomes emotional stress. And I want to hear from you today as we have this discussion on +267 391 1066. Have you ever found yourself avoiding phone calls, losing sleep, or feeling overwhelmed simply because of money? You can share your story on +267 391 1066 as we dive deep into this conversation. All right, right now your time is 9:31. Good morning.
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0: It's time for first aid counseling, and if you need their services, if you're an Orange user, dial *217# to contact them for all their counseling, for all your counseling needs. 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Normally she'd be joining us, but unfortunately she's not here with us today, but she will definitely be with us as we continue to unwrap our topic for this month. We're talking financial stress, when financial stress becomes emotional stress. Earlier on I asked a simple question which you can still share if you can, and it is as follows. Have you ever found yourself avoiding phone calls, losing sleep, or feeling overwhelmed simply because of money? Share your story on +267 391 1066. You can remain as anonymous as you'd like, whether voice note or message. We do welcome, right? Because the honest truth is this: most of us hear people say, you know, if only I had money, everything would be okay. But the truth is, financial stress doesn't just empty your wallet, it can slowly drain your emotional well-being too, right? It starts with something small. You can't pay a bill on time. You tell yourself, I'll sort it out next week. Then next week comes and another expense pops up, or a problem pops up, right? Before you know it, you're constantly talking about money. You can't concentrate at work. You struggle to sleep. Your mood changes. You stop answering calls because you're afraid someone is asking for money you don't have, or reminding you about money you owe. And sometimes you don't even you, it's not even the amount of money, it's just the pressure of wanting to provide for either your family, you know, or provide for yourself, the pressure of looking like you've got it all together but you don't, the pressure of watching everyone else seem to be succeeding while you're quietly trying to survive. Financial stress has a way of making people feel very isolated. You begin to believe you're the only one struggling, yet if we're honest, so many of us are carrying heavy financial burdens behind smiles and carefully filtered social media posts, right? There was a conversation that was had in a group setting. And the whole thing is because of what? Financial pressure and stress, you know? When what's even more worrying is that financial stress can affect the relationships we have. It's not even romantic relationships, even friendships, or any way that you relate with the people. You argue more about money than almost anything else. Friends drift apart because one person is embarrassed about their situation. Parents carry guilt because they can't always give their children everything they want. And then there's the emotional side. You become anxious, you lose confidence, you become irritable. Sometimes you even begin questioning your own worth, as though your bank balance determines your value as a person. Now, but here's something important to remember. Struggling financially does not mean you're failing in life. Every season changes. It just happens to be that you are in that season. Many successful people will tell you they once faced moments where they didn't even know how they would make it to the next month. What's important is protecting your mental health while working through your financial challenges. Talk to someone you trust. Create a realistic plan instead of carrying everything in your head. Celebrate small victories. Even paying off one debt or saving a little is progress. Okay, don't compare your chapter 1 to someone else's chapter 20. You don't know what they've been through. Celebrate them, yes, but do not compare yourself and feel like winner, you are losing. No, you are not. Because social media often shows us lifestyles, not the loans, not the sacrifices, not the sleepless nights or the setbacks of people, right? Most importantly, if financial stress is leaving you constantly anxious, depressed, or hopeless, don't suffer in silence. Seeking help isn't weakness. I did mention Star 217 for first aid counseling, okay? Or if you want to reach out to Chanel, she is very much willing. Just let me know and I'll definitely send you her details. Looking after your mental health is just as important as looking after your finances. So today, let's check in with each other, because sometimes the question isn't how much money do you have. The real question is, how are you coping with the pressure that money brings? All right. Have you ever experienced financial stress that began affecting you emotionally or mental or your mental health? What helped you get through it? What advice would you give someone who's feeling overwhelmed by money today? You can share your story on +267 391 1066 is the number to WhatsApp. Let's have that conversation. Share your story, because it could be something that that one needs to hear right now. All right, WMP Family featuring Hansi with Zamarato coming up before we wrap up first aid counseling.
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2: Number. Ngoma ngwana.

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Bring the racks. Yeah, I want me some more. Woo. I just want me some more. Shit. Ooh. Eine. Schule. 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Schule. 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Eine.

This is Linus Ratang featuring Schizo BW back to back with music from Do the Party and Balaclava Blanco with Pula as we wrap up our conversation for this hour on first aid counseling. I did mention that you should please share your story, as have you ever experienced financial stress that began affecting your emotional or even mental health? What helped you get through it? And what advice would you give someone who's feeling overwhelmed by money today? You know, your story could be exactly what someone else needs to hear in order to get through to the other side. So +267 391 1066 is the number to WhatsApp. +267 391 1066 is the number to WhatsApp. Somebody here says, Lerato, I won't lie, financial stress nearly broke me. There was a time when I would wake up at 3 a.m. every day thinking about rent, school fees, and debt. I became short-tempered with my family and started avoiding friends because I didn't want to explain why I couldn't join them. What helped me was accepting my situation and creating a payment plan instead of pretending everything was okay. The problems didn't disappear overnight, but having a plan gave me peace of mind, right? Another one here says, for me, the hardest part was being broke. It was feeling like a failure. Everyone around me seemed to be progressing while I was stuck. I stopped going out and even lost confidence in myself. One day, a friend reminded me that my financial situation was temporary and not my identity. I started focusing on what I could control, cutting unnecessary expenses and taking small jobs on the side. Slowly, things improved. My advice is, don't suffer alone. Please talk to someone, okay? Shout out to you. And lastly, it says, I've learned that financial stress can make you feel hopeless if you're not careful. There was a time where I stopped answering calls because I assumed everyone wanted money from me. Looking back, I realized I isolated myself when I needed support the most. Today, I remind myself that difficult seasons don't last forever. It's one step, one payment, one day at a time. Shout out to you. Thank you so much to those who sent in their messages. You can still share your story, all right? But like I did mention, if you're an Orange user, *217# is the number to dial on Orange to access first aid counseling, or you can reach out. And if you need Chanel's number, she is a mental health practitioner and she'll definitely assist you. It's 9:59, leading us to the second hour of the show. Nothing but amazing music that you can expect. This is just a sample of what you can expect in the second hour. Some Sir Diamond featuring Awilo Sasa with Ndoboka and so much more.

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0: This is Marumba Pitch as well as George Leslie with Deep Kind of Loving, back to back with William Lars Kerem with Michael Jackson. It's 10:15 and it's time for that new. This is where you and I get to listen to brand new music and you let me know what you think of it.
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0: 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Are you loving it? Are you not? 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All right, here it is.
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Tlatotla di Dr. JRS and Tefo Fox right there with Day and Night, back to back with the Don Tulliver with a Body. 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
1: Somebody here throwing that lit emoji. 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Or do you think, it's just I? 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Coming up, DJ Clock with Ngom. So one of my favorite throwbacks before we get into Hot Takes with Sai. 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

0: 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Right now it's 10:38 and it's time for Hot Takes with Sai.
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5: It's 10:40 and it's time for Hot Takes. And today I'm joined by Sway. Hi, Sway.
6: Hi, Radha. How are you doing?
5: I'm fantastic.
6: Super.
5: So the reason why you're here is because I think you are. You could.
6: No, you're trying to destroy my day. That's what you're trying to do.
5: No.
6: That's what you're trying to do.
5: I know. Okay, cool. No, because you're a PK.
6: Oh, yes. Probably so.
5: Exactly. Right, so cool. You grew up in the church.
6: Yeah, pastor's kid.
5: Hey. Word. Wow. So we did you feel?
6: Oh, yes. Oh, yeah. I know a couple. You know,
5: what's
6: I dabble. Joker Yahao, Ibu Bebe. Come on, bro.
5: We are so cooked. Because we are the adults and the sons of
6: But you know what? I will tell you now, I'm not the worst. I dabble. I'm not too bad.
5: But that's because you know the ones that remix it again to Joya Celebration.
6: You know what? I consider myself one of the few that really try and learn the ways of Setswana or the ways of tradition or just culture. I was telling you, I think it was a funeral. Oh, my grandmother's funeral. I said, you know what? I said to my dad, you know, I'm really tired of not knowing anything that happens in Momudiro Mamolape.
5: Okay.
6: At the time was a funeral, so Komo. I just go brown, light brown, black, white.
5: What are we doing here?
6: With the spot on his right side, I don't know how to work a gun, right? I don't know what to do because there are two ways to kill it. There's with the knife on the head, then there's the bullet, and then, you know, all those things. You never include us, it's a catering also
5: because you don't know
6: who wants stress.
5: My guy,
6: Pudi, because they always used to tell me when I was trying, they used to shut me down. When I know, okay, better than my youth, like the skin with the meat. You know what
5: How will I learn?
6: I can't but when I'm so hard to do,
5: what's that?
6: You're getting the wrong tree, guys. Next 10 years, because I'm not
5: doing it. We're 10 years.
6: I'm telling you, but you know what? It's because we're not in the church.
5: I don't even know what a sefela 108 is. Also, how do you even know that that's how the melody goes? Because all you see is words, my guy.
6: How do you know the melody? That's another thing. Because there's no like in-ear monitor to say, yo, the melody is...
5: And this is your key, bro.
6: You know what I'm saying? So, again, Batswadi.
5: We're cooked.
6: Batswadi, I'm a 0K. Because our time is here.
5: Ah, we're cool.
6: I will applaud my family. They under the bus. I'll applaud my family. They really do try.
5: Yeah.
6: Everything from the beginning to the end. No, but Dihila,
5: look at me absent.
6: No, but we need to do something about this before it's too late.
5: Yeah, this weekend. Yeah. Okay.
6: Oh, you attended the funeral?
5: Yes.
6: Okay.
5: Right.
6: Okay. Condolences.
5: Thank you.
6: Sure.
5: And the whole time, my guy, I'm paging through. And I swear none of those songs were sung because what are you saying, bro? And they keep going, no, Arsenal Mose fella 2-3. And I'm looking,
6: oh
5: okay,
6: goodness,
5: 2-3 guy. 2-3-4. I'm like, they didn't print 2-3-4,
6: no,
5: my guy.
6: And now everybody's singing from the top of their mind because they know the songs, bro. That's the thing. No, but they only have themselves to blame. Were we interested? Are we interested as well? As my 1K? What are we going to teach my 2K right now? Where now you have 15, 16, 17 year olds that are going to be the new us. And then that's what I'm saying. What the hell are you saying?
5: What the hell are you saying, dog?
6: Because when we say that, hey man, at groove, we feel the soul, you know what I'm saying?
5: It does sound like a gospel song. Sibantwana bakho, and we need your help, bro.
6: Siyakhala,
5: you know, things are.
6: Hey, Zakaria,
5: sokola. You know, we need it to Kenya right now.
6: You know what I'm saying? But I think it's just really, it just goes back to. I really am a rain. Stop being the one you long worry. I want to go to the show like a mass mama. Whether it's a family or maybe
5: a friend
6: or whatever.
5: Hey,
6: don't come on a Friday night. The whole family is complaining because the Sanaga Abantana Bako at the very back. Everybody, you're not even dressed well. You know, that's one of the other things that really grind me up the wall, bro.
5: Bruh.
6: Women who don't dress I don't care if we're in gaps. Don't show me your knees. Cover Maretta Rago, Ronaldo Moto. Please, for it, do it anyway.
5: Luana is a gent. Why, Peru?
6: I know it gets cold, guys. Some of these winter mornings are really crazy.
5: But
6: has it passed or Roja?
5: Has
6: it? Corre, Hala, maybe take Boma Nina, Magita, Ako, Nandiko, Pahela. Wow, it's a my Helayana because come on now, we'll be wearing vest coding too.
5: My guy,
6: it's all
5: right.
6: If you're not presentable,
5: Take it to the left.
6: Can we go and go calling them? Lord, but what's going to be taken? That thing, it brings Korotisa Siritisa, Setswana, Kamiduro, Kamihuta, whether Kilenyalo, whether I can Lenyalo or Hanaho, only say it's Anyana, you know, things are a little bit different.
5: But
6: I'm not anything, what I was hoping. Those things. Maybe because I'm not married. Maybe I'll learn when I'm married.
5: I don't want to learn when I'm married. I want to learn now.
6: But you can't be a part of.
5: But there are certain things you can learn.
6: I
5: want to learn before I get married. Then I can say, because things go, there are so many chess pieces that are moving throughout. You know what I mean?
6: Yeah.
5: And sometimes you do want to help, but you just don't know what you feel. So I bring my own stuff.
6: You know what
5: and
6: I mean?
5: Then if I bring my own stuff, do you look at me bougie?
6: Yeah.
5: I brought my own stuff.
6: Hey. You know what I mean?
5: I don't want to suck all. You know what I mean?
6: We need a middle point.
0: leba ile gore mo ga borone kana
5: let's carry furella because we come from the town.
6: Not that na always want to, and I've said this to like I said it on. I told my dad everything that has to do with me jura mola peng ga ke batla go nene. I don't want to be the driver go tetse mo reka aromete
5: because you have no they feel you're useless.
6: Yeah, useless. Basically, you're useless. That's the best you can do. Wa tsara ke raya oh I'm the guy who tsarang sirope sa khobo dog. Ha go sa go biwa. That thing is very frustrating. Re mona go ile gore re sorotse re thaloganye gore ha go te ha go te lo solo le thubegile. How kopana ba go le ba kopana tsenyang bana moteng ba thaloganye gore okay
5: we meeting from day one
6: re hita ko kae
5: re reng what are the steps moving forward
6: ke ma tsang ke ma o checking
5: I've learned that already
6: you've already learned that
5: yeah
6: I haven't learned that so
5: you've never been in the meeting
6: I've never been in
5: good luck fam you might have to parent the parents
6: you know what I mean so for somebody who has never been in the very unfortunate I could totally motsadi wa ka leso so I'm going to be
5: overwhelmed.
6: You are going to be overwhelmed. Hey, who's bringing what? All those dynamics, you need to start learning them from a very young age. One plus one, standard one.
5: Melanie Ara, we are so cooked, and our parents expect us to know these things, but which is true. And when now you think, yes, and you think 10 is, you'll think it's small.
6: I was so fed up. I lost my favorite Reeboks. I didn't know what I was going.
5: You're going through it.
6: He's not just the guy who logore is gonna bring us drinks and is our wow vibe a lot of that also is fulfilling because when all said is done, halo solo fedi le no tlo re nyame go ha ke khonne go bledisa motsadi wa me ka
5: as we wrap it up and here's my challenge to you, if you can sing for me Sefela Solo one and ha ke batle joko ya how ha ke batle the ones that we all know mpetsa ka Sefela 218 ka 345 kana Sefela 108 how can Nela Vesele one hella sent a movie is on me right now. Okay, mpetsa hella ka Sefela voice note plus 267-391-1066 before the show ends if you can give me Sefela Solo one Tala
6: you're good to go.
5: You are going to the movies. You and your partner is going to a movie.
6: Give away a movie ticket. Yeah. Okay, that's dope. Okay, cool. I'm
5: movie
6: trying to remember
5: on
6: one.
5: Me. Why? Past
6: I might be.
5: Even that one, what if I know it? It's off.

0: Nene, bata yo pele, ba itse. 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
1: One thing about that tune, it will come together. You're not like Shakana.
0: No, you're not that good. Hey, Zama when.
1: Mara.
0: Hey, Zakaria Rasoko.
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1: 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Kiyotla, bona, before the show ends, Ari, let's go.
0: All right, that's a challenge. Let's go.
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1: Wizard King. Njai, nja. Karen Della Sefila Hela Salo Wadi. Not a common one that we all know, all right? 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And he's humming, you will walk away with a double ticket. I will personally give you a double ticket. Plus 2673911066. Like, you know what, we are so cooked. 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Humming. That's all we're doing. DJ Tavi is here to serve you and I with some amazing, amazing music, all right? 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

0: 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Show her some love and also hopefully get the link to this amazing, amazing mix. It's the last 40 minutes of the show. I did say that please give me hope that, you know, we're not all cooked. Just sing me one Sifela solo one, hella quora stanza solo one, and not the common ones that we know. All right, on +27391106. Who knows? You might just walk away with a double ticket courtesy of New Capital Cinemas. Mehala Pazboye has shown what he's not the one, because this is what he sent, by the way. Just a reminder.
1: I don't want to tell you to let it pa. I do palawane. Do palawane.
0: Kuri na wikela kwa swile na wikela kwa with the humming. You please, please save us. Send on +27391106. The best one definitely works away with that double ticket. Amos coming up, 267 Shay, and so much more. Do stick around.
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2: 267 Shay featuring Chabito Ska, K.E.B. as well as Civil Knight on Work with the OG remix. Back to back with music from Amos featuring Math Music and Lord Wheezy with Maspala Boom Danto. Right now it's 11:29. On the other side of 11:30, we get into Binge Worthy, where you and I get to find out what we could be binging on at New Capital Cinemas. Don't worry, you can still send in your your entry as a favor on +267 391 1066. There's from the ones that have come through, there's top two. So firstly, I must not be able to recognize Syphilis you, right? Because then that means that the popular ones. This way and just be humming it out, right? So that's the first thing. Secondly, you must know at least just one stanza. And then that's it, man. That's it on +267 391 1066. There's two out of the possible, I don't know, I think five people that have sent in. But obviously, it has to go to the person that sent in first. But I must appreciate from the five, at least there's two that I did not recognize. And a big shout out to them. Yeah, let's see if when you know your stuff. +267 391 1066. Lil Jon and the Eastside Boys, as well as Usher and Ludacris with Lovers and Friends. It's 11:30.
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2: I was just touching base to see when you think you might be coming back. You know, I'm just worried that you're not going to find your stride here if you keep going off-world all the time, Kara. I'm worried you're not going to find your people.
3: Yeah, well, that's the thing, Clark. I have no people. I'll miss wherever you are, buddy. At least had each other. Honestly, I thought we were lucky. But luck almost by definition runs out. What can I do?
4: The Brigands carry the antidote on that person. He has 3 days.
3: You cannot give up on me.
4: Of the Yellow Hills. He murdered my innocent family.
3: Just do what I say. And don't die. This does not look like this is gonna end well for you guys.
5: Stop. You're hurting my head.

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0: see the dits from that dive bar?
1: Funny. That's what I've been calling you.
0: Touché.
2: This is a Supergirl, and basically when an unexpected and ruthless adversary strikes too close to home, Supergirl reluctantly joins forces with an unlikely companion for an interstellar journey of vengeance and justice. Look, I watched it. Out of a 10, I give it a solid 6 out of 10. I mean, the lead actress, Millie Alcock, best cast for Kara. She nailed the character very well, or what they envisioned the character to be, which was absolutely amazing. As for the character Lobo, I was expecting a little bit more only because of the way the character is just in comics, the way he's so unpredictable, how evil he is. Here, he was lukewarm. It didn't get there, right? And then the script teller, I think they could have done better in the scripting of the movie. But all in all, it's not so bad. Definitely the kids can enjoy it. It's absolutely amazing. The stunts are amazing, obviously. But could it have been better? Yes, it could have been better completely. But it doesn't take away anything from what Supergirl is and what she's all about. I'm not a dog lover, so, I mean, going to that extent for a dog, I don't know if I would, if I had one. But, hey, I get it. I get it. Right? Other movies that you can definitely enjoy at New Capital Cinemas: Minions and Monsters for the kids, Toy Story 5, as well as Michael. If you're into horror thriller, then Obsession is your movie. Alright, Disclosure Bay is also still playing at New Capital Cinemas. Masa is open all week, and as Acacia, but Acacia is closed on Mondays and Tuesdays, and please be advised that Riverwalk is closed completely. Yeah, it's 11:41 on the other side of Nello with Foreign. I will be now playing those voice notes. One of you is walking away with a double ticket courtesy of New Capital Cinemas that you can access from this Friday. All right, so let's go.
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0: It's 11:45 on Yarn FM, and it's almost time for us to wrap up the show. But before we do, let's get into it, man. By the way, kind of that means whoever walks away with that double ticket, you could be watching, if you're interested, you know, things like Moana or Spider-Man, you know what I mean? So let's hear these voice notes.
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0: In case you've just joined us and you're wondering what I'm talking about, well, earlier on I was saying as a people, I think we're cooked. I think our generation is really, really going to be doing the most good people in Kahore, Hariti di fela, you know, and this really then spiraled halakome di room in general. Are we really equipped to be the new adults? Are we? I'm not sure, mate. I really am not sure. But I need you to instill some hope and tell me, Hore, at least there's hope for us, because the way ke di bonang ka teng. Re tla be re opela bo abantwana bakho. Re tla be re opela. Let's have a CD at this point, because there's just no way. All right. And Passboy gave an example of where we're headed. We are nearly sweet. This is what they sounded like.

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0: Oh, man. Hi, man, Pazboy, thank you for making me laugh. You really have made my day. But here's a voice note that came in, okay, who I honestly believe is like the winner for today, because first of all, she's the first one to send through. And I don't know, Sifela, see, this is what she sounded like.
1: Yeah.
2: Not at Binaki Alimputa Sepoya with a double ticket.
0: Congratulations. Please send me through your full names as well as your ID number. On Friday, go to any of Masa or Acacia, New Capital Cinemas, and just hand them your ID. You're looking for the Yarn FM winners list, and you'll definitely get your double tickets from Friday. Yeah, but here are a couple of voice notes that came in.

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But still, you've instilled some hope in me because, like I said, I don't know this one, but you did nail it. You did nail it. 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
1: It's a tower sale. Listen, Morena Bapalit. Ow, could never. That one you cannot win me on that one. But shout out to you, Tunda. 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

0: 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Or My Love It So.
1: Ah, man, Bona! Wait for Ricky, man, daddy. 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But shout out to you, mate. Wait for Ricky, you've instilled hope in me. Wait for Ricky, all hope is not lost. So we'll just need to pull up our socks, you and I, if we are left behind, so that we can catch up. But shout out to you guys for really indulging me and really, like I say, instilling some hope. We are the new adults and we need to learn these things, because if not... I'm really... Lebogang Valentine, I'm impressed. I'm also impressed, Lebogang. I really am. I'm with you here. I am so, so impressed. I feel like we should have Sefela Mondays. We should just rebula ka sefela, re ende ka sefela, because wow, you know, are they exceeded my expectations? Really? I mean, I hear you there. I hear you, because your passboy really had the bar on on zero, and hey, it was touch and go there in the beginning with Sway as well, so especially given that he's a PK, but y'all pulled through, man. I'm really proud of you. It's 11:54. That's how we wrap up the show for today. It's been such a pleasure hanging out with you. My name is Lerato Mediara. Please be kind to yourself and everyone around you. I'm glad that we ended the show on such great spirits. Have yourself a fantastic day. The news coming up at 12, followed by The Good Life. A Monique Day with a key link coming up before the news at 12.
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2: And of course, this evening on Point of Order, we are joined by, he's a historian, he's a former senior public servant. He's definitely one of the people that really, really writes about Botswana extensively, about our history, about where we come from, and someone who definitely has a broad understanding of the same. And of course, I'm talking about the one and the only, Dr. Jeff Ramsey. We tend to struggle to get to know presidents, so I just don't understand what kind of man was Sir Seretse Khama away from the podium, away from the presidency. What aspects of his character do you think the public seldom appreciates?
3: So from what I'm told, what was set him apart is that he was very humble, casual, like, you know, he you could see him, you know, Habaroni was so small at that time, but you could just see him walking through Habaroni, greeting people, being, you know, whether, and he was open to everybody. I mean, for example, Mutsama Impo found him to be the most approachable among the BDP. So although he had, was born with this, you know, the proverbial silver spoon in being a royal, he had the common touch. So that's what I've always heard about him. Plus, he had a sense of humor, and there are, you know, various stories about his humor and the stories he had. And but what he liked to do is what Botswana generally liked to do. He would like to just be sitting around, having a braai, talking with others.
4: Yeah.
3: And sometimes that would even become an issue because as he, well, as in his last decade of life, he did have a bunch of health issues, and that clouded his life a bit, but also led to some tensions as there was attempts to pull him into diet and the likes.
4: Yeah.
3: But by all accounts, he was a very easygoing person, notwithstanding his high office and his high birth.
2: Yeah. All respect to him. I hear he enjoyed a good drink as well.
3: He did enjoy a good drink. There is some controversy about the level of his drinking because he had certain other health conditions. But definitely he enjoyed a drink. And in that respect, he was quite different from his uncle.
0: Order.
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5: Human-wildlife conflict on the rise in Madinare, and public urges government to consider legalizing safe abortion amid current economic challenges.
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5: 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I am Warabile Pambuka. Good afternoon. Farmers in Madinare are abandoning their fields as human-wildlife conflict intensifies. Nominated councillor Babalelo Moseki says elephants and other animals continue to destroy crops, leaving farmers with heavy losses. He noted that clusters have been formed to coordinate responses. The initiative aims to safeguard harvests, restore confidence in farming, and improve community life.
7: But for us, like that, the challenge in human wildlife conflict, in particular, this is a massing about my long corner, Bangabato, Batalogim of Pula, Hotokala, Family, a long corner by Sakayon, Mila Ronzero, Honalema, the Guardian, but what the various cluster as a long corner, who Pilo Horman then Horman has promised to erect an electric fence, a long corner can keep these elephants at bay during our plowing season. With that,
5: members of the public are urging government to consider legalizing safe abortion amid current economic challenges. They told Yaron FM News this morning that with condoms and contraceptives reportedly unavailable at hospitals, unplanned pregnancies are rising and placing extra strain on families already struggling financially. They added that legalizing abortion could help reduce unsafe backdoor procedures, which often result in fatalities, serious injuries, and long-term health complications.
8: So definitely reduce illegal abortions.
9: The economy is changing, economy is getting bad, and most women who are pregnant, they join a youth. unemployed. So imagine getting pregnant in this economy.
0: I think abortion should be legalized in Botswana.
4: Yes, I do agree that it should be permitted. An abortion is highly restricted. Some women may seek unsafe abortions, which can lead to serious injuries and fertility and death.
10: It should be.
5: And finally, the Ministry of Higher Education is urging the private sector, especially young entrepreneurs, to embrace technical and vocational education and training to vet to future-proof their businesses and workforce. Deputy Permanent Secretary Olinda Baletloa says Botswana's economy increasingly demands workers with practical, industry-relevant technical skills. She explained that investing into VET will help businesses remain competitive while producing a skilled workforce equipped to meet both current and emerging industry needs. Baletloa added that strengthening technical skills will boost local expertise, expand service delivery, and contribute to economic growth by reducing reliance on imported skills.
11: We are also calling on you as entrepreneurs to consider TVET as a pathway, not only for yourselves, but for those around you, because ra bona gore go iragalang in our economy and where we are going, our economy will increasingly depend on a skilled workforce that is equipped with practical, industry-relevant competencies in areas such as engineering, such as mining, such as construction, information technology. I encourage you, technical skills are the way to go.
5: And now a recap of our leading stories this hour. Human-wildlife conflict on the rise in Madinare, and public urges government to consider legalizing safe abortion amid current economic challenges.
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5: For today's maximum temperatures, Kaburone and Francistown, a bright 22, making for a comfortable day. Kasane rising to a sun-kissed 27, warm yet inviting. Maung holding steady at a soothing 26. Across the region, Johannesburg, Harare and Lusaka, a light and easygoing 21. Cape Town, a refreshing 17. And lastly, Windhoek, steady at 24 degrees Celsius. Such a wonderful and not-so-blue Monday. I hope it's the same for you. 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
13: Kuksa Games, a major learning curve for Chiswaniso and Manatoko, looking to foster powerlifting relationships. With the sports update, I am Thabang Matlale. Good afternoon. The 2026 Gaborone Kuksa Games were more than a competition. They provided a platform for learning and self-improvement, according to Stanley Chiswaniso. The 19-year-old highlighted this as he reflected on the performance of Botswana's volleyball team at the Games from the 28th of June until the 5th of July. The setter was part of the team that finished bottom of their three-country group, comprising of Zimbabwe and Zambia, without a win. Chiswaniso highlighted areas of improvement that he has identified and how they will be of benefit in his career.
10: The Kuksa experience was very good for me. I'm still gaining knowledge on the position which I'm playing as of now. It helped me to be able to be calm in the game and be controlling as much as I'm supposed to be a team player. The center is the brain of the team. Now I'm going to take that experience which I learned in the Kuksa games to my team, which is Spiking Stars, and see how I can manipulate our play, and hopefully next time we go in a higher position in the log standing.
13: He also looked back at the team's performance at the Confederation of Universities and College Sport Association games.
10: On the scale of 1 to 10, I'll give us 3. As much as I knew we didn't have enough preparation time, I had hope and trust in us that we can at least manage to beat one team, if not all. But unfortunately, we underperformed. We didn't manage to even beat any team. We had 3 teams in the competition: Zimbabwe, Zambia, and ourselves. We only played 2 games. Our first game was against Zambia. We fell 3-0. Zimbabwe, which again we fell 3-0. We didn't acquire any points.
13: Dylan Manatogo is keen to establish relationships as he participates at the Asian Pacific Powerlifting African Championships in South Africa. That the 34-year-old pointed this out in an exclusive interview with the RNFM Sport from Potchefstroom, South Africa. The national powerlifting squad record holder at 290 kg will take part in the multi-continental event from the 3rd of July until the 12th of July. Manatogo pointed out that the competition will be a good platform to form relationships which can help grow powerlifting in Botswana.
14: I'll be taking part in the equipped powerlifting category. I hope all goes well and my preparations have sharpened me and got me ready for this one. There is a competitor I'm looking forward to. He's the lightweight champion of South Africa. I'll be getting to go head-to-head with him and learn a couple of things and increase my powerlifting knowledge and unite both nations to work hand-in-hand in events and grooming powerlifters and so forth.
13: He also reiterated the necessity of financial assistance for athletes when they prepare for competitions.
14: The only challenge as a powerlifter you'll ever face is financial power. Without money, you really can't prepare anything within powerlifting. It needs a lot of financial backing. It's a very expensive sport. That's why sponsorship is necessary for a lot of athletes. But all in all, I'm ready. I will come back with hopefully beautiful results representing Botswana.
13: Catch the next sports update at 105 right here on The Good Life. 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

Affirm Your Week, Ashaba Style and YK, Don't Be Hard on Yourself is the name of the song, Papa. Before that, I open up the show with Velo Ye, now the Risk It All tune by Skylar Tyler alongside Jez World, Tugutela and Elaine. If you just tuned in, you're right on time for the dopest radio station in the nation. Welcome to Yarn FM, and this is The Good Life with myself, Luhlethi Zitolo, taking it all the way to 3 p.m, vibing and engaging on +26739110066 being the WhatsApp dial as well as the call tune. But don't forget Yarn FM across all social media platforms and the Yarn FM news on the same platforms. Be spicy and dicey and catch more of Luhle on the same social media platforms at Luhle on Facebook and being Luhle on TikTok and Instagram. A dope morning, Monday afternoon rather, you know, and we're jumpstarting a solid week. You need something that's more solid, like a soundtrack of your life, and these are some of the tunes to look forward to.

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0: human wildlife conflict on the rise in Madinare, and public urges government to consider legalizing safe abortion amid current economic challenges. 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

0: Yeah, yeah, yeah.
1: A Cheese Preezy featuring Lyrical Buster and Zeus. It's a banging tune. If you ask me, the name of the song is Diamond Zawandi. Thank you so much for hopping into the Kuita station in the nation. That's The Good Life with myself, Luke, and you and I are taking it to the top. But before that, let's unpack. A lot of stuff were happening last week, and one of them being that Botswana now started preparing themselves to receive migrants or refugees, if you may, who may flee from South Africa through legal channels, right? Highlight big on through legal channels, because I know a lot of us were wondering, well, okay, you know, but if you're going to bring all of them and then they're going to be border jumpers, what are we going to do about them? Now, they did specify they will be through legal channels with reception centers and health screening in place. You know, while preparedness is important, there are important disadvantages that I need you and I to probably try to highlight and find out if there's a large and to find out if there's any other thing that we might not be preparing ourselves for, taking into considerations that every single thing, every single advantage has a disadvantage. And do remember, Jorge, it was highlighted that, you know, the health sector is jumping onto this. The reception centers are getting prepared. The health screening is in place. Everything looks to be set and ready to receive them. And all good and well, because at the end of the day, we're all Africans. But I need you and I to talk a little bit on it regarding some of the disadvantages that we might be overlooking when it comes to inviting them or welcoming them as refugees in our country. You know, we're going to be looking at your pressures on the public services. You know, now we're talking about increased government spending. I don't know, but that's just what came to the from the top of my head. Employment protect competition already was suffering, was struggling with unemployment. Now, if they're going to be coming, how long will they be coming? As that's one important thing that I feel like it was not highlighted, so that we can know, should we be at ease, should we not? Because when we're talking employment, we know we've always had problems with a lot of our neighboring countries, being Zimbabwean, be more hardworking and the preferred ones when it comes to Botswana Baba Hira instead of other Botswanas, you know, to mention. But if you, we're also going to be looking at border and security challenges. We need to talk about the social tensions. We need to talk about infrastructure strains. We need to talk about disease control and the concerns. Plus 2673911066 will be the number for you to jump onto the chat. But while you do so, enjoy music coming through from Tresh Sani Molly alongside Ginger Stone. It's a banging one. It's called Get Weekendy. Back to back with DJ X and DJ Fez Motaz alongside DJ Jabs featuring Norma Aro Osandisi. Yeah, enjoy the music.

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0: You can't tell me this is not a perfect tune by Rocco. Memories is the name of the song. It's hitting your speakers right here, right now, on the coolest station in the nation. It's Yarn FM, and you are locked into the good life with myself, Luke. We're taking it to the top all the way to 3 p.m., vibing and engaging on the WhatsApp dial plus 267-391-066. 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We'll be right back, but for now, let me welcome you to the second exciting hour of the show. Joining me in the studio is Warabile Pambuka and Thabang Matlale, bring you the latest sports update. And right after that, Diatumpula Boy, fresh new music. You don't want to miss out on this one. It's a plus one, it's a must have, it's a must add to your playlist. Enjoy the bulletin.
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2: Human-wildlife conflict on the rise in Madinare, and public urges government to consider legalizing safe abortion amid current economic challenges.
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2: With Yarn FM News at 1, I am Warabile Pambuka. Good afternoon. Farmers in Madinare are abandoning their fields as human-wildlife conflict intensifies. Nominated Councillor Babalelo Moseki says elephants and other animals continue to destroy crops, leaving farmers with heavy losses. He noted that clusters have been formed to coordinate responses. The initiative aims to safeguard harvests, restore confidence in farming, and improve community life.
4: But the challenge of human wildlife conflict, in particular, the
2: Members of the public are urging government to consider legalizing safe abortion amid current economic challenges. They told Yarn FM News this morning that with condoms and contraceptives reportedly unavailable at hospitals, unplanned pregnancies are rising and placing extra strain on families already struggling financially. They added that legalizing abortion could help reduce unsafe backdoor procedures, which often result in fatalities, serious injuries, and long-term health complications.
5: It will definitely reduce illegal abortions.
6: The economy is changing, economy is getting bad, and most of the women who are pregnant, they join a youth, unemployed. So imagine getting pregnant in this economy.
7: I think abortion should be legalized in Botswana.
8: Yes, I do agree that it should be permitted. When abortion is highly restricted, some women may seek unsafe abortions, which can lead to serious injuries and fertility and death.
9: It should be.
2: And finally, the Ministry of Higher Education is urging the private sector, especially young entrepreneurs, to embrace technical and vocational education and training to vet, to future-proof their businesses and workforce. Deputy Permanent Secretary Olinda Baletloa says Botswana's economy increasingly demands workers with practical, industry-relevant technical skills. She explained that investing in TVET will help businesses remain competitive while producing a skilled workforce equipped to meet both current and emerging industry needs. Baletloa added that strengthening technical skills will boost local expertise, expand service delivery, and contribute to economic growth by reducing reliance on imported skills.
10: We are also calling on you as entrepreneurs to consider TVET as a pathway, not only for yourself, but for those around you, because ra bona gore go iragalang in our economy and where we're going, our economy will increasingly depend on a skilled workforce that is equipped with practical, industry-relevant competencies in areas such as engineering, such as mining, such as construction, information technology. I encourage you. Technical skills are the way to go.
2: And now a recap. Human-wildlife conflict on the rise in Madinare, and public urges government to consider legalizing safe abortion amid current economic challenges.
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2: The maximum temperatures for today, Gaborone and Francistown, a bright 22, making for a comfortable day. Kasane rising to a sun-kissed 27, warm yet inviting. Maung holding steady at a soothing 26. Across the region, Johannesburg, Harare and Lusaka, a light and easy going 21. Cape Town, a refreshing 17. And lastly, Windhoek steady at 24 degrees Celsius. That's it from me this afternoon. Do make sure to catch the next Yarn FM News at 4 on The Climax. Still with me, Warabile Pambuka. Have a lovely day.
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12: Moje Chazeri pleased with Cook's performance and UEFA questions FIFA over Balogun decision. With the sports update, I am Thabang Matlali. Good afternoon. Moje Chazeri is pleased with his performance at the 2026 Gaborone Kuksa Games, which produced two gold medals. The 23-year-old highlighted this as he looked back at his performance on the track at the Games, which ran from the 28th of June until the 5th of July. Chazeri scooped gold in the 400-meter and 4x4-meter relay track disciplines, which contributed to Botswana's overall second position with 22 medals. He pointed out that he has managed to achieve his target of a podium finish at the Games.
13: Win my event, the 400 meters, step in the 4x4 relay, help the team to bring the gold for Botswana. I also wanted to run a season best. I did that. I'm grateful I won gold in the 400 meters and the 4x4 relay. The highlight was standing on the podium twice, hearing from our fans, cheering us up, and our teammates celebrating together, winning. The team made the individual gold even sweeter. To be honest, the team made it even sweeter, plus the support from Botswana.
12: He also noted that he will carry on from his performance at the Games to improve his personal best time at upcoming events.
13: There were a few 400-meter guys with crazy endurance throw finishes, especially the guy, a friend of mine from South Africa. They pushed the whole race and the relay also. Right now it's time to recover and building back strong. I have a meet this coming weekend, which I'm also targeting to improve my PB. That's the goal, to improve the PB and put God first. Trust his timing, trust his process, and he's doing wonders in my season. I'm still hopeful that we'll get faster and faster.
12: UEFA has strongly criticized FIFA's decision not to uphold Blorin Fort Balagun's automatic ban at the World Cup, calling it unprecedented, incomprehensible and unjustifiable. United States striker Balogun was sent off against Bosnia-Herzegovina and should have served a suspension for the last 16 tie against Belgium on Tuesday. FIFA opted not to enforce an immediate sanction on the 25-year-old, meaning the co-host's leading goalscorer will be available to play. Of the other 188 other red cards at the World Cup, only one other player has escaped a suspension, which was Brazil's Garrincha in 1962. CBS News had confirmed that U.S. President Donald Trump called FIFA President Gianni Infantino on Thursday speaking about the suspension, with Trump later saying FIFA reversed a great injustice. Do catch the next sports update on the Climax at 4:05. Till then, good afternoon.
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0: Chummy. Kena kwela. Time for some brand new music. It's a local tune, one of the dopest in the music industry. Kena hip hop, dog. And to just top it off, man, I'm fun on that. That's about to go away. House in Khanayang. Dapipinya. He's back again with a collab with one of the flexest ninjas in the country. The name of the song is Myself by Visa View and Flex the Ninja. Enjoy the tune and let me know how you feel about it on the WhatsApp dial +267 391 0066.
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0: 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Yeah.
1: Doing it for the culture. 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
2: A banging tune just played, and you and I are moving right along on the second exciting hour of the show. But yesterday, around 8 p.m., there was a road traffic accident, a fatal road accident, to be exact, to be precise, along the A1 road, Helahaulibile, Palapehali. You know, what seems to have happened apparently was that the bus struck a car, causing the driver to lose control before the vehicle overturned, and tragically, 9 people, comprising of the driver, 8 passengers, they sustained fatal injuries, while 37 passengers sustained varying degrees of injuries and are receiving medical treatment go Palape Primary Hospital, Bangwakosokhuma Memorial Hospital, and others at Mahalape Referral Hospital. And I think this year, really, quite a number of those accidents exactly motseleng here, you know, how libile ne palape entsele khanye le khomo. And I think it's time the government now try to enforce melao e sa leteng gore magadi a ga opela a ka ronka ronka motsele, because how many car accidents are we going to be having, fatal for that matter, are we going to be having, until it's now taken serious the importance of making sure gore ga gona dipologolo motseleng. If at all the fence di punyegile di banka ngwaleng, if at all the fence ga di a punyega ke di khomotse go sa tlhalogangweng gore ne di tswa mo masimong a hakae, okay, what are the people saying? Who is being accountable for this, and who is making sure that they are indeed accountable? How many times are we also going to regulate maybe speed? I don't know how though, because already rena le signage, rena le everything. If at all, this is if at all the driver was speeding. If at all we are seeing that this is a high rise in numbers of fatal accidents taking place because of the khomomotseleng, what are we saying about lighting? If you take, for example, Tonota, right? Tonota is such a beautiful place when it comes to lighting. Have you been in Tonota village? Oh my God, they will light up your life. Wana light at the end of the tunnel, khota wa Tonota. So what are we saying about ditsela tseleng gore bo fole, bona bo radisele towards Palape when it comes to lighting? Take into consideration, we are experiencing a lot of fatal accidents, you know, and now families have lost loved ones who just by emergency, they never reached the final destination. You know, it's a very sad thing, but I need you and I to see how we can stand forth and make sure now necessary things are being done. Necessary authorities are taking this matter seriously. Necessary implementations are being done. We're curbing, if not eradicating, the high rising numbers of fatal accidents, because this is a sad story. This is a sad thing to be experiencing. We're losing people on a daily. We're losing them at the same spot. We're losing them for the same reasons. But what are we doing that's different because we're getting the same results? What are we doing that's different? +2673911066 What do you think could be done to curb, if not eradicate, the high rising number of fatal car accidents? You name it. +2673911066 Let's unpack, as well as on Yarn FM social media platforms. +2673911066
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3: Fell. Kuti. Two. Yeah. Or I guess I'll let Nike.

0: a beautiful tune by Rockefeller and Shave Beats. Botilo 2 is the name of the song. Speaking of Botilo, well, you and I are still talking about following the case, the fatal accident that claimed the lives of 9 people, including the driver, that took place yesterday around 8 p.m. on your way to Palapemo Iwaneng. And this was because and the chat is, how do you think you and I could jump in one of my and come up with solutions that could curb, if not eradicate, the high rising number of fatal car accidents? Plus 2673911066. Please hop in and share what you think could be done to help us with this one.
1: Hello, Ngwanamai. Good afternoon. You know what? Nanegere, there are a couple of things which maybe we can try here. One, we can maybe go with the price. If at all Gavis asimula otshweletsa price ya dikhom, mongwe le mongwe o tla simola go tlhokomela khoma kwa itse value ya anong ya gore e se kana go makete ya mane yaka.

0: Mainly, on one or the other, Kormentale ke go bona gore o ka thusana yang le ba public transport in terms of distance, I mean speed wise, ba bone gore go ka dongo. 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
1: I agree with that one. I second on that one. I was thinking when I first heard you obua gore price ye go dimgere e tshikana no ribiletsa le huma gape. But I think you're onto something there, right? I think we're onto something. As soon as you know hello gore wena o morui and when this is go itsa haha, you will take care of your kettles. Cuz why are you home and it's already ronka ronka mo strateng, you know? And if you are one that's willing to buy, you will know gore na you need to buy right and take care of it because you spent going to purchase the community, right? And then you're right. I genuinely think you're right. This is time for the government to just, because I think I don't want to say to be oppressed, but where we're uncomfortable, we are thing. Now we're comfortable because we could afford. And I jump easy price at home. So la go do to khumtsa go letse di thule mabane. Ke feela gore ha gona sepe se se re tsofanyana bana. Morale go batla price di ya go. That's when we'll actually start playing very careful when it comes to the kettle tsara. You would want to know where they are. You'd want to know if you're badisa, if you have one. Really, you know, there's just order. I think that's what we have, because why are we losing kettle and we're losing our people? Rather, I lose the kettle, not our people. Another was obsessed coming from Tefo says, from Abby says, maybe there should be a heavy fine for kettle in these roads. Let it be an offense. I thought that's what's been happening, actually. That's been what's happened. It has been an offense. There's been a charge for that. I just don't recall how much it was. It's a halaka offense. But I think it wasn't a heavy fine because it never stopped. If we're coming through with a WhatsApp text, says, hey, Arne FM, marutule botoko tota, because we lost loved ones. And tselaele, khaina. Let's say dijaka o bua and go tletse dikgomo mo tseleng mme le ha motho a sa tabogi kampo a tabogile, you can never say lebelo le motsere re tsewa ke dikgomo re tsile o fela re togela leruo. Very sad, you know, and you're so right. Very sad. The lighting is bad. Because I remember seeing somebody going live around that time, by the ambulance, and he kept saying, the fire people, fire department just arrived. The ambulances are not here. The fire people. And you look at it, you're like, yeah, no, but Francis, to tell you that because there's no much of infrastructure, no much of movement, we need to like tighten the safety motseling. We need to like tighten the law, tighten the fences. Oh, better yet, you know, in future, let the government take back the land, because in a way that does not cost the government, because losing a loved one is not just something that affects us and the family. It affects the puso, because you don't know what skilled manpower we just lost. 9 people, that's a lot. For starters, we've lost a driver. And this is somebody who was a businessman. This is somebody who had more business. I don't know if you're seeing this, but we're losing skilled manpower every single day because we're not tightening our laws and implementing new ones that could actually curb, if not eradicating, a high rising number of fatal car accidents. So thank you so much for jumping into the chat. Highly appreciate you. I'm very sure this is something I don't say long hore. No puso eta emelai bona hore. I like saying us as citizens, we are the government, you know. Everybody else who's co-parlamenting is who we picked as a representative for us as the government. So please, let's stand forth, let's stand together, and let's make sure that we actually achieve new laws, new changes, new tight implementations that will be introduced to curb this one. More music coming through. It's H with Alone, back to back with Tatotla, Dear Local Tune, alongside Dr. JRS and Tefo Folks with Day and Night. 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
1: Trimmy, can I ask you something?
2: Yeah.
1: If I borrowed my boyfriend 100 bula, ne?
2: Yeah.
1: And then he gifts me 700 bula. Yeah, I'm going to get before I get my 100 bula.
2: What do you mean?
3: And where am I until over all the ailing?
2: Yeah, that's the only place you can go. In fact, you just signed, the minute you ask him that question, you are literally signing your warrant to hell.
1: Can I have a like, if I borrowed you 100 bucks,
2: yeah,
1: and then you decide to gift me 700 bucks?
2: Yeah.
3: You can ask your colleagues.
2: They don't exist to any woman who thinks that's how it works. 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
1: It doesn't.
2: No. The gift is 600 pula, 100 pula.
1: You didn't say 100 pula. You said, guide my 100 pula. And then, a couple of days later, you decided to say, "Hore, hey, baby girl, say I go bechet."
3: What
2: are you doing right now? Miss B sent such a hilarious voice note.
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1: So, Mpela, do you believe in soulmates?
2: Explain what that is.
1: You don't know what a soulmate is. You are making my job very difficult.
2: Please.
1: Why is? How come I rather pin a video on soulmate? Who says you're a soulmate? A soulmate is a person with whom you share a profound, natural, and often inexplicable connection.
2: Okay, no, if you explain it, yeah, for sure I believe in soulmates, yes.
1: Do you have a soulmate or soulmates?
2: The only time I've had a soulmate is when I was eating multiple chicken lickens.
1: Hey.
2: Soulmate classics.
1: Hey.
2: You know what I mean?
1: Why is it easy for women to say, I love you, but very difficult for men?
2: I think when a man says it,
1: they mean it.
2: I think he really means it.
1: Hey.
2: Especially like Willie Pill. Yeah, no.
1: Hey.
2: He really, really, really means it.
1: Hey. Mm. Have you told her that you love her?
2: Of course.
1: Hey, no, that's a good thing. That's a good thing.
2: Can't think of one, yes, I
1: no, you give a robot.
2: You think I'm this person without...
1: No, I'm going to go hardcore. What
2: do you mean?
1: Why not? Our hardcore moment, so since we're very difficult to deal with in a relationship. MOG, you are my soulmate, or define soulmate.
0: 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Starting off your morning the right way. The Rush until 9 a.m.

gone. 40, what's up, shebang? 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

0: A beautiful tune by Brando Kabilwe. Tamarind is the name of the song. Listen, boy, when it comes to the playlist, I'm not going to lie to you, man. Every single day in the third hour of the Good Life Show gives nothing but a flaming playlist set in the Red Hot building on fire. 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It's a song by one of Motswako Kwaito artists. His name is MOD Big Fun, featuring HT Tautona and Scar. The name of the song is Preach. Just give it a hear and let me know how you feel about it on the WhatsApp tab. That's 267-391-0066. 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
1: You. Yes, you. We know you are a liker of nice things.
3: You know yourself.
1: So, say jealousy. Keep it locked right here. Yeah.

It's a beautiful track by Mr. Shane Essay. The name of the song is Get to Groove. Gets us right into the groove. I remember seeing some clips on my social media. I think on my WhatsApp, to be exact. Somebody attended his event that was on the 14th of June somewhere in South Africa. And I was like, oh my goodness. We need to jump into any other performance this gent is found at. All right. Other than that, yeah, I think he was at... Oh, it's a lifestyle place. I think it's called Bombies. Yeah, something like that. Bombies, huh? In Hedrina. Yeah, I think that's the name. I don't know the place. However, like I say,

0: This is a man giving us dynamic music, dynamic soul music, just simmering down a long day, simmering down a long Monday. And one thing that gives me so much anxiety about Monday is Monday automatically carries anxiety because you are anxious on how the day will look or how the week will look. But one thing I can assure you about is you will never be anxious on how the playlist of your Monday will sound like right here on the Good Life and Yarn FM. That's why I'm giving you the coolest DJ that you can ever catch on a Monday. It's DJ Felix, bring you a refresher mix on a beautiful day, taking it to the top all the way to 10 to 3. Well, I'm going to be coming through to say my goodbyes, enjoying the day, passing the baton to the climax of the day with DJ Swag and Melanie. 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

That's DJ Felix on the ones and twos, serving us with a good life mix, a refresher mix, taking it down all the way to 3 p.m. As we say, yeah, we're goodbyes. I'm passing the baton to the climax of the day with DJ Soy and Melanie coming through from 3 to 6 p.m. vibing and engaging on the same WhatsApp dial, +26739110066. For me, myself, and I, catch more of me on the social media platforms. It's Luhle on Facebook and Being Luhle on TikTok and Instagram. Other than that, I'll catch you again tomorrow, same time, same place, on your favorite frequency. It's Yarn FM. Now go out there to love and to live. Live the moment, live the dream, and definitely love the music, when am I?

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But my dad will tell me.

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0: certainly these know. The nicest with delivery, the nicest with the flow. Trying to stop me, ember me, but I go. 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
1: It's Fella and KX Legit as well as Sir Ike on this one. It's called At Stake. It is the freestyle right here on the Climax. With that being said, ladies and gentlemen, it's the 6th of July, 2024 on a beautiful Monday afternoon. Guess who's back?
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1: Good afternoon, BW. Good afternoon, 267. Good afternoon to Max Sales across the country. Oh, we are back on a beautiful Monday afternoon. And as per usual, you are hanging out with your brother and sister all the way till 6 p.m. We are driving you home and we are super excited to be on this side of the mic. And we are super excited that you're on the other side hanging out with us on our number. +267 391 1066. She's back after a very long time. That's been 4 days, man. How are you feeling?
3: 24 days.
1: Yeah, I mean, it's about the weekend. I get no sale
3: like
1: a weekend.
3: I'm back like Mokwata.
1: Oh, good. There was a little bit of a radio. Oh man, it is such a beautiful day to be behind the mic. It is such a beautiful day to be hanging out with you. Thank you so much for choosing Yaron FM. Before we get into it, I'd like to remind Melanie a little something right now. Okay.
4: Gives me goosebumps. It gives me goosebumps.
1: Listen to that. Oh, Brazil, my Brazil.
4: The only time I do that action is like...
1: Ladies and gentlemen, please a round of applause for Norway. They actually did it. They beat the Samba Boys. And with that being said, we just want to sing. No, it was not obvious. Oh,
3: it was.
1: No,
3: don't. Been watching.
1: Yeah, stop acting like it was obvious. No, let's show. No, oh, no, we're going to win.
3: I'm going to be honest. Yeah. I watched our first game.
1: Yeah.
3: And then I was like, okay.
1: Hey.
3: Our second game.
1: Hey.
3: I was like, Kantanu, what happened to the Brazil that I know? You understand? And then I don't know. Retaisiam. Chomir logote. Brazil versus Norway. Can I get it?
1: Oh man, in case you don't know, Norway versus Brazil, ladies and gentlemen, Norway proving to be the better side, winning 2-1. Logan, very, very late into the game. I like to say, I'd like to dedicate a song to all the Brazilian fans out there. I absolutely hate Brazil with all my heart and soul.
3: What?
1: And right
3: Why?
1: Now, what? I just don't like it. It's just like, why do you hate Arsenal?
3: Why do I hate us now?
1: Yes.
3: Hey, but I'm too much.
1: Exactly. Also, I love my Brazil. My Brazil.
3: I've been here. I guess
1: No. Not you. Well, right. Maybe we're not sharp.
3: Okay.
1: The rest of the Brazilians.
3: But
1: how do I get
3: my Arsenal?
1: My husband, my banana, I was really hella serious. I'm not really that long.
3: No, no, no.
1: My World Cup. Yay. Like,
3: whoa, wait, what?
1: No,
3: you know, your housemate.
1: He's a Brazilian fan.
3: He's a Brazilian fan.
1: Yeah, he's a Brazilian fan.
3: We don't know. We don't know. We don't know. We don't
1: know. We don't know. Ladies and gentlemen, please give it up for Erling Braut Haaland. And this is how we're going to say goodbye to the Brazilians. If you're a Brazilian fan, I'm so sorry. You deserve it. Goodbye, good riddance to Neymar, good riddance to Vini.
3: Nah, man, our enemies are always closer, hey?
1: Yeah, no, because a couple of hours later, my team won. We won 3-2. We made it to the quarterfinals. I mean, it was too easy.
3: But it won't last.
1: Huh?
3: It won't last.
1: England, it's coming home.
3: I honestly wish we could have faced maybe England.
1: Ah, that was never going to happen. That will probably happen in like 100 years to come.
3: Honestly? Yeah. Just Vinicius Jr.
1: Yeah, well, nobody cares. Everybody just hates Vinicius Jr. Thank God they lost, guys. I'm
3: but
1: over
3: so
1: the
3: good.
1: Moon. What? Who?
3: Vinicius.
1: Yeah, I mean, he's a good player.
3: Well.
1: He's a boy.
3: I really love how he played.
1: Let's go to João Pedro. Let's talk about our Chelsea player. Let's talk about West Ham. Look at you now. Look at you now, you Brazilians.
3: That's not going to be a t-shirt at Brazil.
1: The samba drum has been silenced. I wouldn't have it any other way.
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1: With that being said, ladies and gentlemen, welcome to it, man. It's a beautiful Monday afternoon, of course, hanging out with Sway and Melanie. With that being said, Mel, we always like to kick start the show with something we call Hit or Classic. Want to play for you an old school track, and you're going to let us know on +267 391 1066. Do you think that this next song is a hit or a classic? Now, you're probably wondering, what is a hit? What is a classic? It's very simple. A hit is a song that was good back in the day, but right now, it's not so good anymore. Or maybe, all right, it is a classic. After all this time, you are losing your mind. You're like, you guys are literally setting my mood. Okay, let us know on +267 391 1066. This one dropped 16 years ago, and it's going to be very interesting to find out. Do you think that the song is a hit and it should remain a hit in the past, or maybe it is a classic? +267 391 1066.
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0: DJ Qness featuring Oluhle on this one. It's called Fugama Unamate right here on the Climax. Is it a hit or a classic? Ribulela Momogaleng wa rona plus 367-391-1068.
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0: Let's find out from you. +367-391-1066. When you are listening to this song 16 years later, dropped back in 2009, is it a hit or is it a classic? Remember, a song that is a hit is a song that was good back in the day, but it's not so good anymore. A classic is a song that even after all this time, oh my goodness, you are absolutely losing your bonkers. You're getting goosebumps as we speak, man. 16 years later, this song has dropped. DJ Qness, excuse me, featuring Oluhle. You know what the funny thing is? The lady on the video is actually not Oluhle. Oluhle didn't make it for the video shoot, so he grabbed somebody else to come
3: mimic
0: the song.
3: Where was I?
0: Let us know, +367-391-1066. We want to find out from you, how ready is the DJ Qness and Oluhle on Fugama? Do you think that it's a hit or a classic? +367-391-1066. I want to find out from you in just a bit.
1: Touch it off.

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0: This one, Ibrahim the Munna Queen, right here on the Climax 328 Yarn FM. We're about 30 minutes into the show now, and if only you're joining us right now, welcome to the show. I've already trolled all the Brazilian fans, so you don't have to worry about it. If you don't like Brazil like me, it's fine. I already got you. I did that in the first 15 minutes of the show. What a lot of men out, but I got the whole show. Minna, I'm all the way up, and I hope you're all the way up as well, because we are asking a very simple question. It is a very simple icebreaker whereby Rodala Pinabolol, Wanaborobolella, on +2673911066. When you listen to the song that I'm about to preview once again, do you think that this song is a hit or a classic? Now, remember, a hit is a song that was good back in the day, and it's not so good anymore. All right, you really, it doesn't, you know, ruffle your feathers, you know what I mean?
1: Or like, maybe, no,
0: yeah, get classic, maybe it's a classic, just losing your mind. You're like, oh my word, if you know, you know, if you know game, you know game, you just had to be there. Let us know as we are ice breaking this beautiful Monday afternoon. So many things are to be happy about, man, and she's going to be coming with it in just a bit. Right now, though, let's find out from you, is this song a hit or a classic? Back in the day, you had to play this song. It was just one of those songs that really just made you feel good. It's by DJ Qness and Uluhle on the vocals. We are asking a very simple question. How did it

Spina, do you think it's a hit or a classic? Let us know, +2673911066. We want to find out from you. Do you think that this song is a hit or a classic? We're going to take a couple of messages and voice notes. Let's start with this voice note right here. Talk to us.

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1: ai ti classic u ba tsebana.
2: You know, a song is good when you just sing it. You're not even like, you don't even have time to tell us if it's a hit or a class. You just want to
3: vibe.
2: You just want to vibe with the song because you haven't heard the song in so long and you think maybe it is a classic. Like, ah, Mel, the song was so good back in the day.
3: The song was so good. I still remember it's go block 3. Again, I'm on block 7 with my dad.
2: No, yeah, guy.
3: So, yeah, I think it's on block 3. I can't get the wizard on the computer.
2: No, Joel, I'm on block 3.
3: No. I get one kid, not one hour time. I hope it's a whole collar bank. So instead of getting more than 106 or Gahol Hakulim Koka, I decided to get Holohemo, block 3 get out, all at sale.
2: Okay.
3: Show me, tell me why I'm listening to the song, muddy headphoning, yeah, vibe. Some guy just pulls through, what's on my arm, be somewhat lamp, or I got a nod, and yet he headphoning.
2: Yes, yes, right.
3: Can't take you on the road. Jami, go to the pin, the phone, can I get ready to pin?
2: How's this a classic in your life? I'd be so mad at the song. If I was you, Nagai, well, I love Pina, you're a good pin at the time, in Tisama, Hoots, Anel. Hi, I can have a little sip as a good guy. I can have a my uncle's wedding.
3: Yeah,
2: back in the day, I think my uncle got married. 2010, I think. Yeah, I like to believe. I think Nigabala from 3 at the time. Yeah, it was one of the songs say Lore, Hilotinia, the bullet tree, and drink is about the Hale. Yeah, Nagabonella, Molumata, Bacalota, Fling, and Yves, or what is the fuss over that table? Can't they want to be ready to tune here? And they were losing their minds, man. And we have another text here from War Times. A big shout out to you, War Times. Are you okay? Hitting my G's. It still roars. If you know, you know. You just had to be. You just had to be there when this song dropped. It's just one of those songs when it drops. I mean, let's just say you're having a very bad day in the office, you know, today, and maybe you're just driving home, kind of meeting, and this song is playing on the radio right now. Oh, why are you still mad? Speaking about driving and being mad, you don't have to be mad anymore. Baraka Nyeditse, in just a bit, she's going to be letting us know what is hot and trending in the world of the petrol. Petrol, arobola. A very, very popular clip from the other radio station.
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0: Coming in, Tremaine the rock star, as well as Jugglers One Time. 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

0: Jackalus one time with this one at 3:45 Yarn FM. It's called Way Up right here on the Climax on a beautiful Monday afternoon. Of course, still hanging out with Sway and Melanie. Now, today, we have something that will put your mood all the way up. Finally.
1: Morale.
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0: What's going on, Mel?
1: Come on, let me try this. Celebrate good times.
0: What's going on? Why are you celebrating?
1: All right, this is what's been happening. The latest that is happening in Botswana. Mm-hmm. Bera released a press release. Uh-huh. That is today, the 6th of July, 2026. Listen to this. So, effective. Got 1 plus 12.
0: Mm.
1: Midnight,
0: okay.
1: 1 plus 12. New fuel pump prices will be effective.
0: Come on now.
1: All prices are going to be decreased.
0: Yes.
1: All right.
0: Wow.
1: Charlie, that's not all.
0: Oh.
1: Unleaded petrol.
0: Okay.
1: 95.
0: Uh-huh.
1: Yeah,
0: uh-huh.
1: 2 pula 31.
0: Oh, come on. What else is going on?
1: Diesel price alone. It's going down. Guess what, Kabukai? 4 pula 12 tebe per liter.
0: Yeah, no, what a time to be in Botswana right now. Uh-huh.
1: Down. 5 pula 33 tebe per liter.
0: Wait a minute. Lima kua. Oh, be about 2. Okay, all right.
1: All of this refined products, they also fell. So petrol, it will like a 16%, diesel 15%, and then paraffin got 18.4%. So this is happening because the international oil prices, they fell in June 2026.
0: Okay.
1: Remember we saw it and we were like, I am
0: Ronaldo.
1: Yeah, so ya no makhoa are let's get a war. So the parents are monitoring the markets. We're gonna adjust as needed. So fuel gets cheaper across the board from midnight, that is Tuesday, and then there's the biggest cut on paraffin, then diesel, then petrol. So we're celebrating good times wherever you are.
0: All right, man. Today is hard. You know when it's a Sunday, you just wanna reset. So tell a full tank. For the week, and then this drops. Again, show me. Don't worry about it. Hella petroleo, hella. You're gonna be spending 2 pula less. High low, it is unleaded. But this is 4 pula, and then paraffin is $5. Well received. I think it was inevitable after seeing what South Africa went through, after seeing hella just the international oil market, and also just like the calm and the war that has been there over the Strait of Hamas. If you don't know what has happened with the Strait of Hamas, it was closed because. The president of the Republic of... Oh, by the way, happy birthday to South Africa. Not to South Africa, to the USA. Sorry, yeah, they turned 250. Yeah, they turned 250 this past Saturday, man. Yeah, it seems like they had 800,000 fireworks, which is crazy, at their birthday. But yeah, I guess it's a birthday for everybody. And and I wanted to call him on air, but I get it. I don't know how to get in the real kiddies. I got a pity. Any little with him without my guy. I know I'll go pull a lorry. You know what I'm gonna do?
1: It's something illegal with you.
0: Let me send him a voice note.
1: All right,
0: let me send him a voice note. So I'm gonna send my cab guy a voice note, the guy who picks me up at home and drops me off at work every single day. Yeah, I'm gonna get my guy. Can I go hala petrol?
1: But here's the thing, I also want to know from the Maxis, because lately, since the prices every time I get a full tank, I meet that now.
0: Why?
1: I don't know. I feel like maybe because back in the days, Ghana Shandesh, like, era hagas was 500.
0: Hey, full tank.
1: Like, you change.
0: Yeah.
1: So, I don't know.
0: No, it's a sign alone. I see what I'm going to do.
1: 600 and something. I'm like, yo. Yo, and imagine about the diesel vans and feel like I'm a 1.7.
0: So I'm kind
1: of curious, you know, was I the only person gonna get a man about to win it?
0: I guess.
1: Nah, I'm not. kesentse ke humisitse petrol attendant ka clock o kitso re lena o itshwanela le nna ko gore ne ke hupela soine.
3: Let's see. No, okay, so I'm setting your voice now.
1: Okay.
3: Yo, Mbaki, you're live on radio and I'm going to go to the war.
1: He's gonna reply.
3: I'm using it to my advantage. Hey, like what about how could them to want to rely on back? Right, so I sent Mbaki a voice note. That is my cab guy. And if it's your first time on Rezaeran FM, you know that he's one of the most famous cab guys in Botswana because I always speak about him. Yeah, with that being said.
1: And he's nice too.
3: Yeah, he's very nice people, man. Thank you.
1: Celebrate.
3: Thank you, Vera. Thank you. We appreciate it. All right, Botswana, it's time to enjoy a nice Coca-Cola and win. 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

0: A psych with this one is called Sesame, right here on the Climax at 3:57 Yarne FM. So earlier on, I had sent my regular cab guy, Kemara Gerebo, Namibra, Ish. I grew up on a lane, I want to have the petrol who could use it. So, Nikimara Zegara sent a voice note down. Hey. Kebe gay fune awe high send voice note negere guy mana negere guy mana ga na mo radio, but this is his reply ba ga tsikira la ra me a go fe right are ke hokotsa ka clipper a kristo go hokodiswa ka 1.78 tebe, which means keep us room tsa ga are go hokodiswa ka 1.78 tebe, which means petrol ntse ya betsa hela 18 plus something. 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
1: No, are be yana.
0: Are go tsaka 100 pula.
1: Pere be yana.
0: Ah, okay.
1: Do you have a license?
0: Yes, I do have a license.
1: No, do you have a license?
0: Yes, I do have a license.
1: Are you driving currently?
0: No, I'm not driving.
1: Yeah.
0: What? What's your conclusion?
1: Otata o ngangale ene ka 100 pula o se tso kgwele.
0: No.
1: 100 bucks is
0: so
1: 200
0: is a whole.
1: 100
0: is
1: something.
0: Hey, hey, hey, hey, hey, hey, hey, hey, hey, hey, hey, hey, hey, hey, hey, hey, hey, hey, hey, hey, hey, hey,
1: hey, hey,
0: hey, hey, hey, hey, hey, hey, hey, hey, hey, hey, hey, hey, hey, hey, hey, hey, hey, hey, hey, hey, hey, hey, hey, hey, hey, hey, hey, hey,
1: hey, hey, hey, hey, hey, hey, hey, hey,
0: Eh, o tsana la naga ya gore mba ke nna na le girlfriend ya gago ka engwe gore regela ya no mo radio life ka mmolelela. 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
1: o irise embike
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2: 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With Yarna FM News at 4:01, I am Warabile Pambuka. Good afternoon. Motorists will breathe a sigh of relief as fuel prices are set to drop by more than 2 pula per litre from midnight. The Botswana Energy Regulatory Authority has announced that unleaded petrol 95 will decrease by 2 pula 31 to 18 pula 21 tebe per litre, diesel 50 ppm by 4 pula 2 tebe to 20 pula 93 tebe, and illuminating paraffin by 5 pula 33 tebe to 18 pula 33 tebe per litre. BERA Chief Executive Officer Dr. Neva Tsebang says the reductions follow a sharp decline in international oil prices during June, driven by easing geopolitical tensions in the Middle East. Pharma Farmers in Madinarea are abandoning their fields as human-wildlife conflict intensifies. Nominated councillor Babalelo Moseki says elephants and other animals continue to destroy crops, leaving farmers with heavy losses. He noted that clusters have been formed to coordinate responses. The initiative aims to safeguard harvests, restore confidence in farming, and improve community life.
4: Batho ba tshela ka teng yana go na le challenge yone ya human wildlife conflict. 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With that,
2: and finally, government says it stands ready to receive asylum seekers fleeing South Africa following last week's protests against undocumented immigrants. Home Affairs Minister Pius Mokhwari says officers have been deployed to assist those arriving at official points of entry seeking asylum. However, he cautioned that law enforcement agencies will apprehend anyone entering the country illegally. Mokhwari added that refugee centers have been established in Molepole and Francistown to accommodate those in need of assistance.
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2: 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Fuel prices to go down by midnight and government set up refugee camps in Molepole and Francistown.
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2: And for our current weather temperatures, Gaborone is at a chilly 22, brushed with a cold breeze. Francistown 23, Kasane sun-kissed at 27, Maung a soothing 26. Across the region, Johannesburg, Harare and Lusaka are at a mellow and balanced 21, Cape Town a brisk 17, and finally Windhoek temperatures are at 24. I will be back at the top of the hour with the Yarn FM News on the Climax. 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
7: Kuksa Games, Emija Leninke for Chiswaniso and Manathogo looking to foster powerlifting relationships. With the sports update, I am Thabang Matlali. Good afternoon. The 2026 Gaborone Kuksa Games were more than just a competition. They provided a platform for learning and self-improvement, according to Stanley Chiswaniso. The 19-year-old highlighted this as he reflected on the performance of the Botswana volleyball team at the games from the 28th of June till the 5th of July. The setter was part of the team that finished bottom of the three-country group comprising of Zimbabwe and Zambia without a win. Chiswaniso highlighted areas of improvement that he has identified and how they'll be of benefit in his career.
8: The Kuksa experience was very good for me. I'm still gaining knowledge on the position which I'm playing as of now. It helped me to be able to be calm in the game and be controlling as much as I'm supposed to be a team player. The center is the brain of the team. Now I'm going to take that experience which I learned in the Kuksa games to my team, Spiking Stars, and see how I can manipulate our play, and hopefully next time we go in a higher position in the log standing.
7: He also looked back at the team's performance at the games.
8: On the scale of 1 to 10, I would give us 3. As much as I knew we didn't have enough preparation time, I had hope and trust in us that we can at least manage to beat one team, if not all. But unfortunately, we underperformed. We didn't manage to even beat any team. We had 3 teams in the competition: Zimbabwe, Zambia, and ourselves. We only played 2 games. Our first game was against Zambia. We fell 3-0. Zimbabwe, which again, we fell 3-0. We didn't acquire any points.
7: Dylan Manatoko is keen to establish relationships as he participates at the Asian Pacific Powerlifting African Championships in South Africa. The 34-year-old pointed this out in an exclusive interview with Yarn FM Sports from Potchefstroom, South Africa. The national powerlifting squad record holder at 290 kg will take part in the multi-continental event from the 3rd to the 12th of July. Manantoko pointed out that the competition will be a good platform to form relationships which can help grow powerlifting in Botswana.
9: I'll be taking part in the equipped powerlifting category. I hope all goes well and my preparations have sharpened me and got me ready for this one. There is a competitor I'm looking forward to. He's the lightweight champion of South Africa. I'll be getting to go head-to-head with him and learn a couple of things and increase my powerlifting knowledge and unite both nations to work hand-in-hand in events and grooming powerlifters and so forth.

0: He also reiterated the necessity of financial assistance for athletes when they prepare for competitions.
1: The only challenge as a powerlifter you'll ever face is financial power. Without money, you really can't prepare anything within powerlifting. It needs a lot of financial backing. It's a very expensive sport. That's why sponsorship is necessary for a lot of athletes. But all in all, I'm ready. I'll come back with hopefully beautiful results representing Botswana.
0: Catch the next. Pimo, what are you doing?
2: Man, sabotage. It's not me.
0: Man, sabotage.
2: No, it's not me. It's not me.
0: Ma?
3: Where did you go the weekend?
0: Weekend.
2: No.
0: No. Melon, who is that? Hey guys, catch the next sports update right here on the Climax with this crazy bunch at 5:05.
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2: 411 Yarn FM, thank you so much, Taba Matlale. Please excuse us for that little mishap towards the end. All right. Also, Waribile Pambuka, before that, remember you can catch them again at 5 p.m. as well as 5:05 for the news bulletin and the sports update. Second hour of the show, we like to introduce some brand new music. And as per usual, we're going to play local music and Ribizar Setswana Dichabeng. They play at a specific time throughout all the shows. Mm-hmm. Excuse me, 7:55 in the morning with MOG and Fox, and then mid mornings with Lerato Mutiara at 10:15, and then you can catch it again on The Good Life with Lutle at 1:10. You can catch it on The Drive Show with Sway and Mel at 4:10, and then finally with The Only Cat You Should Be Addicted To at 8:10. That is no cap. Now we have a brand new one, and he's back. My goat dog. My goat is back with another one dog.
8: Ah.
2: This song,
8: Omanapine.
2: Yeah. You know, I know I say this all the time.
8: Yeah, all the time. So we're used to it now. It's not going to start to say, no, man. So he's always hyping
2: this
8: a song.
2: This must be the best song that I've this year. I'm going to say it again. I'm sorry. No, but I promise this is the best song that I've heard this year.
8: How many best songs have you had this year?
2: I don't know. So many. No, but this one is the best.
8: But it's easy. You're going to just say 5 times 4 times. Seven.
2: But recalculate, don't know how many times have I said that. But no, but what are you need? Now, this is Creme de la Creme. Ladies and gentlemen, Vis-O-V has a brand new song. He's hanging out with one of his closest friends, producer and engineer. His name is Flex the Ninja. This
8: Ninja.
2: One is called Myself. Let us know how you feel about this brand new one, man. I absolutely love this song. Such a different vibe. Jiggy, feel good music, courtesy of Vis-O-V. And whenever he's with Flex the Ninja, what else?
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0: yourself.
1: Vizo View with a brand new one alongside Flex the Ninja on this one. It's called Myself. It's brand new music that dropped yesterday. And then you know Yarn FM has always got the juice, always on top of what is hot and local right here from the 267. I love the song, man. It's giving Zgubu vibe. It's giving a little different from what Vizo does. It's reminding me a lot of Deja Vu. You know, it's very, you know, bass orientated. The chords are absolutely sublime. And Vizo, of course, in terms of bars, you can't even... I mean, it's not even a conversation we should be having anymore. Vizo is literally in a world of his own. Simon Fisher agrees clearly because he says Vizo View is absolutely dope, and I love to concur. That man, he is him. He knows that. Like, he's been knowing that. He's been ruling the game for quite a while.
2: Okay, and I know always you're not
1: going to
2: stop.
1: No. Hold. What, the song?
2: Mm-hmm.
1: Easily an 8. Easily an 8. This is one of... Actually, this is possibly one of the most... The song... The, one of the... The songs from recent times that I really, really enjoy Yara Vizo, because it's very different from his norm. I kid you not.
2: So it's sitting with the last, enjoy.
1: No. It's not like I don't enjoy them. But
2: oh, no, only Vizo View just listen, the other day listen, here and you're listen, saying you love
1: Deja Vu was fire. How Does It Feel was fire. 267 on the Way was fire.
2: Oh my gosh, Deja Vu, you're talking about, you know, the song?
1: You know what I mean? The one with the...
2: I thought
1: with
2: you
1: the
2: meant the club,
1: season.
2: Bro.
1: No, not the club. And then he went down and did a little bit of... he did a little bit of R&B, Gabo, Mutual Feeling. Great music. But Vizo View was Gubuwa... What summer vibes? I absolutely love him. He just cut from the from a different cloth. So I can't fault the song. I love it. It's absolutely amazing. Big shout out to Vizo View, man. What?
2: So he's so fake.
1: Why am I fake?
2: I can't fault the song. And then he gave it an 8.
1: No, I mean like it's you look. Hey, I will forever love, you know, the likes of Zaga. I mean, Zaga was a clear 10.
2: Like,
1: you know,
2: get it,
1: but the song comes in. It comes in as a close second, man. I really love this song, and I think, and I hope that you enjoy it as well as we continue to give you nothing but some really dope local music here from the 267.
2: But do you know who won't enjoy it?
1: Who?
2: Cat.
1: Why?
2: Not Cat. Not our Cat.
1: Oh, Madal.
3: 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Until 6 p.m.
1: What's happening with Cat, man? You have some more information on that, hey?
2: Actually, we talk about the fact that our Cat is on. So Cat Matlala won't testify tomorrow.
1: No.
2: At the Matlanga Commission.
1: Wait. This is breaking my heart, dog. Like, this is absolutely breaking my. The horns are getting louder. You know that sound, eh? Oh, man, I was just kind of hoping. I was hoping. But anyway, yes, you're saying.
2: Yeah, so there's been a postponement. Vusi Cat Matlala, who was subpoenaed to testify tomorrow, that is a Tuesday.
1: Mm-hmm.
2: The commission says his evidence leaders will now ask for a postponement to a date to be announced. Only his lawyers will appear. So this is why Cat Matlala, let me give you the reason if you don't know.
1: Okay, give me the reason. Okay, maybe let me hear the reason first, okay?
2: The reason why Sway is so pissed right now.
1: Oh, why I'm pissed? Oh, hell yeah.
2: It's because Cat Matlala, he's a key figure in the Matlanga Commission probe mm-hmm. into corruption and interference in the criminal justice system, which is expected to testify on the multi-million rand subs health service contract, his business dealings, and the alleged links to senior police officials.
1: Yeah.
2: So there's no reason given for the delay. This comes days after his plea deal with the state was rejected by the Pretoria Specialized Commercial Crime Courts last week. He pleaded guilty to corruption, money laundering, and fraud linked to a 228 million.

0: with this.
1: You know, 70 million South Africans and the worldwide were waiting anxiously.
0: Do you know what's so weird?
1: When it was announced, I remember I was like, oh my goodness, this
0: he's gonna sing.
1: Get some popcorn because this is about to be Catflix, my dog. We're about to get the real juice as to how the criminal underworld works. Only for them to pull it. Of which...
0: Only for them to catfish us.
1: You know, yeah, they catfished us. And you know what? Maybe it's, like you said, maybe security reasons.
0: Yeah,
1: it's
0: so that we don't know the specific
1: you know,
0: date.
1: But I feel like...
0: How come they're showing up?
1: You never know. You never know. I was just hoping, man, because I think after... Oh, by the way, today marks a year since General Mkhwanazi actually pulled the biggest stunt in police history in South Africa.
0: Do you know what this led to?
1: Yeah.
0: This year. Like, you know how Durban, July, this is the time to make money in Durban.
1: Oh, okay,
0: this
1: okay,
0: is the time
1: okay.
0: where, like, spenders are buying bottles
1: and stuff.
0: Nah, the sales in because they know where we spent this much. More Durban, July. Next thing, bar check.
1: Yeah, no. Yeah, I think... Again,
0: so,
1: we gotta thank the hero of the year, man. I think he deserves that honorary award to just say, General Mkhwanazi, he stood up out of nowhere on a random Sunday and said, hey, man, I don't believe that a thief and a cop can be able to sit in the same room. And 365 days later, we are witnessing history, South African history, with so many cases coming out, so many people being exposed. Unfortunately, a couple of people lost their lives on the way, but, you know, all for the bigger cause, I guess. So we'll see how it goes on as
0: but
1: time
0: Jimmy,
1: goes by.
0: What do you think is the best punishment for a thief?
1: A thief? Ah, no, dog. I mean, it's a shark.
0: Like, what do you...
1: A shark. There's no other way. More cute. You know, you tell a lot, but he's about to go to the door.
0: Jimmy, I saw something on the internet.
1: Yeah, I saw it too.
0: The Tinkerbell.
1: Yeah.
0: Apparently, there is a skit.
1: No, that man has... It was a skit.
0: It was a skit.
1: It was fake.
0: It was fake.
1: Ah.
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0: Chris Breezy on this one, and the name of the record, obvious, right here on the Climax 428 Yarn FM, man. From the brand new album, it's called Brown.
1: What's your favorite song from the latest album?
0: Obvious.
1: Yeah. I think I love Present.
0: Do you like Present?
1: I love Present.
0: For real?
1: I don't know why, but for some reason it has that... I don't know, man. I totally feel like emotional, but my body producer Ashwagandha.
0: Oh my goodness!
1: But it just reminds me of my grandpa.
0: What? Oh, Present.
1: Yeah.
0: Is it like present something, or is it like a present,
1: my,
0: like a gift?
1: My present is you. Because
0: I
1: remember.
0: I see what Breezy did there. Shout out, man. It's a slow burner album. You cheap people. What's wrong with you?
2: Love the music.
0: Okay,
1: it's
0: so.
1: It's just like a creamy chubby.
0: Emelwe.
1: Yeah.
0: I have a very important question.
1: Okay, why are you being serious?
0: It's very personal. You know how I love to cook, right?
1: Yeah.
0: So, Nerichita as Majita and
1: Juan Sola. Mapo. I mean, sorry. Kosanam Sadalwan. You know, there's always that one lady who's always around Majita, like... But everybody will be there, and then it should be there.
0: There's this girl on TikTok. She kills me, dog. Yaring. Her latest video now. Something along the lines of when my male best friend is angry and he's fighting, and I'm the one who can calm him down. I forgot her handle, bro.
1: Oh,
0: not your

0: Okay, listen to me.
1: Please fix your mic there, Joby. There we go. Oh man, if we can remember that handle, I love that girl's content because it's so relatable.
0: She's even talked about period pains.
1: Okay, I need to ask you ladies. You ladies have been cooking for a very long time, and I believe that both of you guys are amazing cooks. One at a time. I'm going to start with Melanie. Melanie, please tell me the most goated salad of all time.
0: The most goated salad of all time?
1: Of all time. Like, this is undisputed.
2: Chakalaka. Chakalaka is a salad,
1: okay,
2: right?
1: Yeah, chakalaka is a salad. I'm a chill. Okay. All right.
0: Oh, my goodness. I have two.
1: It can only be one. It can only be one.
0: It's between chakalaka and that red one.
1: Maroon. No.
2: But chakalaka.
1: Papas, the most goated. Gary, think about it. Like, taste it in your mouth. What is the most goated salad of all time? Like, when this salad is on your plate, you do that little dance. You know that little dance? How What is the most goated salad of all time?
0: It has to be coleslaw, and it should have raisins. If not raisins, finely chopped onions. What's yours?
1: The most goated salad of all time.
0: Yeah.
1: Like, dog, this is like the undertaker of salads. My dog, Morocco. Guys, Morocco ugoated. No, guys, Morocco. Wait, hear me out. Wait, hold on, hear me out. Listen. Have you ever got that feeling when you're going to eat like Morocco? You know how that feels? Because it's always coleslaw. Chakalaka, but how can I love Morocco, dog? It's just like, ah, oh, man.
2: The reason I said chakalaka is because you know chakalaka, they even like upgraded it. Like Malaysia is that the three bean chakalaka.
1: Yeah, what I eat in the can already.
2: No.
1: Okay.
2: You add your kidney beans, you add your sugar beans, and then your normal beans, and then you add green peas and carrots.
1: That doesn't even sound like a chakalaka anymore.
0: I'll show you.
1: Nah, guys, it sounds like a meal, dog. What are green peas doing in there?
2: It's so good.
1: Nah, dog.
2: It's so good. I tested it. I was like, hey, Barki Mama.
1: Nah, dog. I need to find out from my listener, man. I have a close second, though, but it's not number one. Has to be Morocco.
2: Or maybe they have to pick between the three of us. Chakalaka, Morocco, and coleslaw.
1: And coleslaw.
2: Yeah.
1: I think Morocco's going to win. Morocco's going to win, dog.
2: Yeah, well, like, your coleslaw,
1: your onion. We're Morocco going to win.
0: If I win, I get the hamper right there.
1: Who's hamper? Shout out St. Louis, by the way, for
0: your
1: this
0: week.
1: Yagamang. Wink, wink, nudge, nudge. Okay, so Melanie believes the most goated salad of all time. Chakalaka, whatever Pambuka believes, or the most goated of all time,
0: Areke
1: Coselo, and Nakar, the most goated salad of all time. Now, let's find out from you, who are you going to go with? Which one of the three is your preferred salad? Rabulela on +2673911066. Let's find out what Arabile Pambuka has for us with these news headlines.
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1: We are asking you a very simple question. We have three salads on the table right now, and we're having an argument with the boys, and I brought it to the radio. I was asking my beautiful ladies joining me on the show today, or ladies, which one is the most goated salad of all time? What about the pambugara? No, usia le koselo. Millionaire. 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
2: Or maybe they can even add the one.
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2: Yeah, your favorite one.
1: Your favorite salad of all time. What salad? Hello, what? Mona, how you chule zogoro? Kana we tell mo muting el mo plating. In fact, ewa jabula doja like yo. Today's gonna be a good day. 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

0: ATI with this one. It's called Tenya Tenya right here on the Climax 446 Yarana FM. We're having a very funny but really cool conversation right now on the radio. We were asking you earlier on, I had a war with the boys over the weekend. I thought, hey, I could get the game, but by long or barreza Yarana FM. Barreza Julie Millen. We'll also be joined by our news anchor. Her name is Warabile Pambuka. And earlier on, I asked these two amazing ladies, give up a sort of a head to Akolimpoleling Melanie Lipambuka. What is the most, what is the most goated salad? What is salad? What are we? Can you show how I can you was an salad? You was your wa borega. Do you tena la we hello? It like I might see Tyler was an salad. You
1: let's find out. No exaggerating.
0: Why it's much better.
1: So yeah, please narrate the story.
0: +36739111066. What is the most go-to salad according to you? According to me, it's Morocco. According to Melanie, it's Chakalaka. According to Pambuka, it's Koselo. Let's find out from you. What do you think is the most go-to salad of all time?
2: What's up,
0: Ocall?
2: +26739111066.
0: All right, man. We'll take a couple of voice notes and texts, and it's going to be very interesting to find out from you as a listener. What do you think is the most goated? Like, you cannot live without the salad in your life. The first time you tasted it was like literally sweets melting in your mouth. Mad Max, talk
3: yay
0: to us.
3: Melu. Yay, Melu. Wanna go slow, eat and drink. Carrot. Let me spot it. Let me spot it.
0: And my bag is similar.
3: Yay, Melu. Wanna go slow, eat and drink. Carrot. Let me spot it.
0: You know, every single time somebody goes, hey, oh, wait, sorry.
1: Why are you weak?
0: You have somebody going with you on that one, man. Tintin, good afternoon. The Climax team, Chakalaka. Guess Chakalaka, Brawaga, sweet.
1: You understand?
0: That's straight. The best salad I've ever had is a fajita steak salad.
1: What's that?
0: I think I've heard somebody speak about it, and I don't think I've had it before.
1: Is that the one with, like, avocado,
0: what I know is
1: tomatoes,
0: how
1: onion, and then steak?
0: I'm sure Mutamudimu, Miki Velele Leona, the Ra, Rubulalori, Ruayanione, the fajita steak salad. But it's a great choice for both meat lovers and all. Smiley face are mare mash, marahape mashed potatoes, makota are. I'll rather creamy spinach. I live in my home. Can I kill no more as Swiss? Give more than a creamy spinach. What all families of me raw? I give more than now. I get rapey. I get creamy spinach. What in me raw your tail in the guys? More who go teddy guys. Give you a little Lunalina some raw moments. Makota Romo Moro, smiley face are chakalaka. Give me a bestie. Did you want to talk to us, my brother? Which one are you going with?
4: Ah, Nagy Filor.
0: To feel a what? To feel a
4: chakalaka kyo ne kyo.
1: Are in?
0: Chakalaka.
1: You feel a way and a chum.
0: O fila eng o fila wa.
1: Lo fidile chakala.
0: Nya re mutule tota. Reps are mashed potato but to nya swi is a moroko. Ka moroko re le melena go mpolela.
1: Moroko.
0: Hela ka o rugule o ja.
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0: That's all thoa hela ka o rugule o ja. Hela ka that's the problem.
1: Ke me kana how e ba gore ke go dile ke jam moroko. No, ga ke privilege but.
0: No, I'm just saying. Kana go re le na ka re. It's very different. Kana ya pambuke.
1: 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But for hano no re your goat.
0: Hey, carry the goated of all time. Gore ke one.
1: Chakala ka chose.
0: Salad ya madi salad.
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0: Ha ba ta go ntena bo re moroko o se ka gana le moroko. 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
1: It really depends
0: wa bona he loko lapeng ya le o thela mo tsasa sauce ele Greek salad ya lo wa
1: also like your potato salad go bata ya be le sente because how ka riana potato e one sa butswa
0: eish e ka re ya go utsega ne e ka tsoro raya ndo I feel you Bernardo, talk to us man, what is the most goated salad of all time? We're trying to play your voice note right now. Robolela mogaleng +26739111066 in case you're joining us. Conversation right now. Huh? What a coslo,
1: got a coslo, whiny hella.
0: Oh, whiny hella.
1: Yeah, but three.
5: No,
6: Koselo, that was a message. No. The first one is sending.
5: 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Koselo ga e kwae.
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5: What's the most goated salad of all time? We're still trying to catch up with you. El Tito coming in with the voice note. Brawaga, wana morogo guys. I feel like morogo halu nele chances other than kana halu api esin. 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
1: I remember.
5: 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What is salad? How can you tell? How can my baker say? 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
6: I guess the most goated salad of all time is going to be Double MP Family, Chakalaka. 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
1: Fuel prices to go down by midnight and government set up refugee camps in Mwelepulle and Francistown. With Yaron FM News at 5, I am Warabile Pambuka. Good afternoon. Motorists will breathe a sigh of relief as fuel prices are set to drop by more than 2 pula per litre from midnight. The Botswana Energy Regulatory Authority has announced that unleaded petrol 95 will decrease by 2 pula 31 to 18 pula 21 per litre, diesel 50 ppm by 4 pula 2 tebe to 20 pula 93, and illuminating paraffin by 5 pula 33 to 18 pula 33 per litre. BERA Chief Executive Officer Dr. Neva Tabang says the reductions follow a sharp decline in international oil prices during June, driven by easing geopolitical tensions in the Middle East. Farmers in Madinare are abandoning their fields as human-wildlife conflict intensifies. Nominated Councillor Babalelo Moseki says elephants and other animals continue to destroy crops, leaving farmers with heavy losses. He noted that clusters have been formed to coordinate responses. The initiative aims to safeguard harvests, restore confidence in farming, and improve community life.
2: Human wildlife conflict, in particular,
1: And finally, government says it stands ready to receive asylum seekers fleeing South Africa following last week's protests against undocumented immigrants. Home Affairs Minister Pius Mokhwari says officers have been deployed to assist those arriving at official points of entry seeking asylum. However, he cautioned that law enforcement agencies will apprehend anyone entering the country illegally. Mokhwari added that refugee centers have been established in Mwelepulle and Francistown to accommodate those in need of assistance.
3: South Africa. The question was, how prepared are we as a country so that
1: And now a recap. Fuel prices to go down by midnight and government set up refugee camps in Mwelepulle and Francistown.
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1: And a look at Yaron FM Business News. Botswana's sovereign credit rating is now one step away from junk status, according to Presidential Envoy Fazam Kamalabadi, who warns the country is at a critical economic threshold. He says weak investment flows, delayed approval of private sector proposals, and failing state-owned enterprises are dragging growth, while many projects remain unsigned despite available funding. Kamalabadi is calling for urgent reforms, including faster decision-making, stronger private sector support, and full digitalization of government systems to restore investor confidence and reverse the downward trend.

0: The key is that outlook. We are BBB- on a negative outlook. That means you are on the edge of the Titanic hitting the iceberg and shattering. And it shatters for 10 years, maybe more. They cannot come back. People don't take it serious and they don't know that it is matter of real action. It is not narratives. Forget about that we coordinate and we give a unified narrative. When they come and they rate, and they must rate, because they don't rate it for the sake of the nation. They rate it for the sake of global capital, global investment community.
1: And a look at currency exchange rates. The Pula is trading at R1.20, 13 Pula 48 Tebe against the American dollar, 15 Pula 37 Tebe against the euro, and finally 17 Pula 98 Tebe gets you the British pound.
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1: And for the temperatures expected this evening, if you're heading out, grab a jacket or two. Gaborone drops to a biting 2 degrees. Francistown stays chilly at 7. Kasane and Maung cool down to 10. Around the region, Johannesburg will be at a crisp 6. Harare and Windhoek settle at 8. While Lusaka and Cape Town round things off at a milder 13 degrees Celsius. It's been a long but good day. 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
4: Moji Chazeri pleased with Cook's performance and UEFA questions FIFA over Balogun decision. With the sports update, I am Thabang Madlali. Good afternoon. Moji Chazeri is pleased with his performance at the 2026 Gaborone Kuksa Games, which produced two gold medals. The 23-year-old highlighted this as he looked back at his performances on the track at the Games, which ran from the 28th of June till the 5th of July. Chazeri scooped gold in the 400-meter and 4x4-meter relay track disciplines, which contributed to Botswana's overall second position with 22 medals. He pointed out that he has managed to achieve his target of a podium finish at the Games.
5: My main targets were to win my event, the 400 meters, step in the 4x4 relay, help the team to bring the gold for Botswana. I also wanted to run a season best. I did that. I'm grateful I won gold in the 400 meters and the 4x4 relay. The highlight was standing on the podium twice, hearing from our fans, cheering us up, and our teammates celebrating together, winning. The team made the individual gold even sweeter. To be honest, the team made it even sweeter, plus the support from Botswana.
4: He also noted that he will carry on from his performance at the Games to improve his personal best time at upcoming events.
5: There were a few 400-meter guys with crazy endurance throw finishes, especially the guy, a friend of mine from South Africa. They pushed the whole race and the relay also. Right now it's time to recover and build him back strong. I have a meet this coming weekend, which I'm also targeting to improve my PB. That's the goal, to improve the PB and put God first. Trust his timing, trust his process, and he's doing wonders in my season. I'm still hopeful that we'll get faster and faster.
4: UEFA has strongly criticized FIFA's decision not to uphold Florin Balogun's automatic ban at the World Cup, calling it unprecedented, incomprehensible and unjustifiable. United States striker Balogun, who was sent off against Bosnia-Herzegovina, should have served a suspension for the last 16 tie against Belgium on Tuesday. FIFA opted not to enforce an immediate sanction on the 25-year-old, meaning the co-host's leading goalscorer will be available to play. Of the other 188 other red cards at the World Cup, only one player has escaped a suspension, which was Brazil's Garrincha in 1962. CBS News had confirmed that U.S. President Donald Trump called FIFA President Gianni Infantino on Thursday, speaking about the suspension, with Trump later saying FIFA reversed a great injustice. Yeah, ne? Do catch the next sports update tomorrow morning at The Rush, but let's do more sports on the Bedway Galaxy Sports Show at 6 p.m. So, YBD.
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1: 511 Yaruna FM, third and final hour of the show. On a Monday, we like to kickstart the show with what we call Monday Renewal. It is the Monday Renewal Song of the Week, whereby we are just saying tap in with you know, your inner blessings, mm-hmm. and we play your gospel song that will just bless you throughout the week. Right after that, we're going to bless you with a quick sermon courtesy of our favorite internet, well, second favorite internet pastor. His name is Joel Osteen. But right now, I want to play you music from We Will Worship. This one is called Jesus. I hope you absolutely enjoyed it. Drop back in 2013, and it is from the Movement album, and I think this song is absolutely amazing.

0: It's We Will Worship with this one on Monday renewal of the week. The name of the song is called Jesu Konyana, the drop back in 2013, August 30th, 2013. Man, what a beautiful song to kickstart the third and final hour of the show. And also just to introduce us usher us into a new week. This is why we have this feature every single week on a Monday. Hore hela jaka o tsena mo kuleng ya gao o goroge o ithlala manyolo le masego le matlhono a go emetse mo serumameng sa ya rena FM. Ya no go talletsa ga o dimo ga pine re tsere tsameka. We are going to play you a very short message courtesy of our second favorite internet pastor. We only say second favorite because he's taken the baton from Stephen Furtick, of which we have been carrying with him for quite a while. And Joel Osteen is very esteemed out there in the world of, you know, preaching. Just your mom's favorite pastor, your dad's favorite pastor, your uncle's favorite pastor. And today, Joel Osteen is going to be talking about protecting your peace. Something say long hore really about John. And I think it's something, you know what, this message might bring some hope, and also just to remind you, your peace is the most important thing in the world. Julestine with more.
1: I want to talk to you today about protect your peace. We should get up each morning believing for a good day, expecting favor, knowing that God is directing our steps. At the same time, we should realize everything may not go perfect. Every person may not treat us right. Our plans may not stay on schedule. There may be some bumps in the road and things that we didn't see coming. If you're only going to enjoy the day if your plans work out, then you're setting yourself up for disappointment. In our cars, we have a spare tire. When I drive somewhere, I'm not expecting to have a flat. I'm not expecting to hit a pothole. I'm expecting to get to my destination as planned. But even though I'm expecting things to go my way, I've made provision in case it doesn't. I've taken steps ahead of time in case the tire goes flat. In the same way, even though you're expecting your plans to work out, even though you're expecting good breaks, you need to have your spare tire. You need to make provision in case things don't go your way. Well, how do you get your spare tire? At the start of the day, you need to make a decision that no matter what comes against you, you're not going to get upset. No matter what someone says, you're not going to be offended. No matter what delays, disappointments, bad breaks, you're not going to be sour. You've already made up your mind to stay in peace. That's making sure you have your spare tire. If someone is rude to you, your attitude is no big deal. I'm not going to sit on the side of the road and sulk. I'm going to put my spare tire on and keep moving forward. If you hit a pothole, something unexpected happens. Your loved one has an illness. Your child forgot his homework. The loan didn't go through. You could be upset, worried, but you have your spare tire. You decided ahead of time to stay in peace. And the people in your life, as good as they are, there are no perfect people. There is no perfect boss, no perfect friend, no perfect neighbor, no perfect spouse. Give people room to be human. Quit expecting them to perform perfectly all the time. If you have your spare tire, you forgive them and move on. Don't have unrealistic expectations. That person that loves you so much, no matter how good they are, at times they're going to disappoint you. They're going to say things that they shouldn't. Don't be easily offended. You don't know what's going on in their lives. Don't take it personally. Here's the key. Your happiness is not someone else's responsibility. You are responsible for your own happiness. Too often, we're counting on other people to keep us cheered up, encouraged, feeling good about ourselves. That's putting too much pressure on the people in your lives. Let them off the hook. Nobody can keep you fixed except our Heavenly Father. Don't go to people for what only God can give. Are you going through life without a spare tire, only happy if things go your way? The problem is the roads are bumpy. There will be some potholes, unexpected challenges. Without a spare, you'll get stuck on the side of the road, bitter over a breakup, upset because a coworker left you out, stressed over the traffic. Life is too short to live offended, upset, discouraged. This day is a gift from God. We are not always going to be here. You have to put your foot down and say, I am not going to let these same things keep upsetting me. I am going to stay in peace, even if the boss is unfair, even if my spouse is grumpy, even if my flight is delayed, even if the medical report isn't good. This is the day the Lord has made. I have made up my mind. I'm going to enjoy it. When we go around offended, upset, discouraged, really, it dishonors God. He's entrusted us with life. He could have chosen anyone to be here, but before time began, in His great mercy, He handpicked you. He not only chose you, but He created you in His own image. He's planned out your days. He's crowned you with favor. Now He's directing your steps. The way to honor God is to get up each day with passion, being your best, pursuing what He put in your heart. Don't get stuck in the potholes of life. Shake off the offenses. Shake off what somebody said. Shake off self-pity, bitterness. God saw everything that happened to you. He knows what was unfair. He knows how you were treated. Nothing is a surprise to Him. If you'll keep moving forward, He'll not only bring you out, He'll bring you out better.
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0: This is Zayn, Janae, excuse me, why did I say Zayn? Janae with this one is called For a Reason, man, but it's spelled with a Z, but then it's pronounced Janae. Wow.
1: Do I don't know why I say that. Of?
0: Yeah,
1: I had a classmate. His name was D-Z-E-N-E.
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1: Yes.
0: Okay. Wait, let me try to pronounce it.
1: Yeah.
0: D-Z-E-N-E.
1: Yeah.
0: Dijon. 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
0: Now you want to. What's the correct answer?
1: No, I don't want to.
0: Hey.
1: Now I'm not going to say D-Z-E-N.
0: 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D-Z-E-N.
1: D-Z-E-N. D-Z-E-N.
0: Kenezini.
1: Yeah.
0: D-Z-E-N-E.
1: Bruh.
0: Ke gili la go street la go la bing.
1: Ai kai,
0: la o mang.
1: La o mang.
0: Ai kai ke. Ai, ke motswana.
1: No.
0: Ene se motswana.
1: It is.
0: Una tatswa ka.
1: Na ne ri misa dinzini.
0: Una tatswa ka.
1: Ka ha go mo gabe ka.
0: Yona zwo go Zimbabwe. Oh, okay. No, okay. Maybe possibly, yeah. Maybe possibly, yeah.
1: Whoa, wait,
0: no,
1: what?
0: I understand. No, I was really... Kind of up in my life, your names are getting wilder, hey?
1: Yeah.
0: Yeah, yeah. No, parents are kind of getting wild with names now, bro. Like, I'm telling you. Because I'm kind of running out of names. We are in this Anaya state right now.
1: Yeah.
0: Everybody's calling their child Ranaya, Anaya, Ranewa, Rakiwa.
1: Rakiwa.
0: What
1: happened? Letabo.
0: Letabo is our gang as well. What happened to the simple old Peo?
1: Imagine what they, oh, it's a girl. Oh, what's her name? What's her name? Susan. Hi, Susan. Hi, guys.
0: Oh, man. Oh, you're kidding me.
1: Imagine.
0: Yeah, no, but I think you're onto something. We're just already bizarre about Anaya, Ranaya, Rafiwa, Ralelebuha, something.
1: Rene.
0: My no, Nancy Shanyana. But I think you're loving dogs in Tatan. No, Frank. Hey, Frank, I'm a Frank. I'm not. I'm not saying anything. Hello, lady. I'm a Tata.
1: Or our boy Frank in the belly good.
0: Ah, Frank, there's only one bad Frank in Botswana's history. And if you watch Talkless, you know exactly who I'm talking about.
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3: Coming up in just a bit is what we call One Must Go. That's how we wrap up every single Monday afternoon.
1: It's
3: 30 minutes away. So what happens with One Must Go? We're going to play you five songs. There are snippets. You're going to let us know which one of the five must go. +267 391 1066. Today we are taking a sensation that has been quiet for quite a while. But back when Amapiano was coming up, he is definitely the man that he is today. A lot of women literally would melt at the sight of this man. The likes of Bowarabile Pambuke, oh my goodness, why is he not mine? His name is Daddy Wonga. And then you gotta let us know. I told you we're half 5 way.
1: I don't know, but that's a little
3: one.
1: I've never had a crush on him.
3: It's okay, Chumi. You're gonna deny it on radio. We all know you're gonna deny it, but it's fine.
1: But that's not Pambuka's type. That's Melanie's type.
3: That's your type.
1: You didn't know.
3: I thought you was into the.
1: Chumi, you know what type.
3: Come on,

0: All right, +2673911066. Which one from these five songs, Saka Dali Wonga, must go? What do we have on the list, Mel?
1: Song number one, we had Gangnam Style. Song number two, Izolo. Song number three, Abomvelo. Song number four, Banyana. And the last song we played you was The Budget Afelo. Which one must go, Dali Wonga edition?
0: All right, man, let us know. We're going to be playing some music from Drake and Frost Legato. In the meantime, Rabulela had like a text and live voice note. Which one must go? And it's going to be very interesting to find out from you.
2: What's up, all?

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2: Your life is a movie, fam. It deserves a fire soundtrack. We got you.

been weighing on this one. It's called Gap Pico right here on the Climax, and actually all roads are leading to Pico, man. And remember, Pico Extravaganza, the softball extravaganza is happening very soon, and I guess it's going to be very, very popping. I've attended so many as somebody who holds in go Pico, so trust me, I tell you, if you're going to Pico, it's going to be a vibe. With that being said, I'm asking you a very simple question. From these five songs, Saga Dali Wonga, which one must go? Remember, just let me know via text, +267 3911066. We want to find out from you, from this very, very incredible discography, Saga Dali Wonga, which one must go? It goes a little something like this.

0: All right, let us know. +2673911066. Which one must go?
1: Touch it off.
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1: +2673911066.
0: Let us know on our numbers, man. Melanie, what did we have today on What Must Go?
3: Song number one, Gangnam Style. Song number two, Izolo. Song number three, Abomvelo. Song number four, Banyana. Song number five, Di Pajet Afelo.
0: All right, which one must go? Rebolela Mamakale Marona right now. We want to find out from you via text or voice notes.
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0: All right, we're trying to figure out which one must go, and it is all up entirely to you. Rebolela Mamakale Marona or away. Nahela Unzu Libile Aware. What's am I? It's going to be very interesting to find out from you. Dali Wonga is one of the artists, male artists, or man, they really carried the amapiano game, but it is very interesting. Give us a reason also, if you don't mind. 1, 2, 3. Voice note coming in right now. Talk to us, smiley face.
4: I can go. Mara mehela ali resim ina tso tso di mona mara lo rutshuse mara ya gamnam style ha ke feel sentle nana.
0: All right, ar ga feel gamnam style sentle. Let's find out from you me ga ha ri resim ate ko re jere ke go le bo mo repa mo ya go. Dem Killer coming in saying song number one, that is also Gangnam Style. Let's find out from you on +2673911066. From the songs that we played you, Zara Dali Wonga, the ones that Melanie read out, the ones that we played, Rebolela gore wena o feela gore if it's a maye, it's a way of us just wrapping up the show, man, on a big high.
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0: So far, Hatota Maye Gangnam Style. When, what do you think?
3: Am I allowed to vote?
0: Yeah, yeah.
3: Sway. Yeah. I love all the songs. I love Gangnam Style. I love Izolo. I love
0: but which one?
3: I love Banyana. I love the budgets of Felo. So,
0: you know what? We're gonna play you a song and then we're gonna find out from you. +2673911066. Which one must go? In the meantime, let's play some music from Novak's Born King, Moonlight Africa, and SNE. It's one of the songs right now. Everybody's playing it on TikTok.
1: Touch it off.
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0: Africa as well as SNE on this one. It's called Sase Zola right here on the Climax. It's been such a beautiful Monday afternoon and we had so much fun today, man. We wouldn't be able to do it without you. You are an absolute star for always choosing Yarn FM. And earlier on, we had just asked you, man, from the five songs, Saga Daliwanga, which one must go? So far, Daliwanga's song, Gangnam Style should actually leave.
1: Yeah.
0: I think I am inclined to agree as well.
1: Gangnam Style should leave.
0: I think Gangnam.
1: Okay, listen.
2: The other Nexus, songs that I just...
1: We had Gangnam Style. We had Izolo. We had Abon Velo. We had Banyana. And then we had Dipaje, which is my favorite. I love Dipaje.
0: Yeah,
1: It cannot go anywhere. I don't think Gangnam Style...
0: For all the men who are part of the biggest organization in Botswana that was created by Sue.
1: Oh no.
0: Black man don't cheat. And remember, you can be a part of blackmandontcheat.co.bw. That is the biggest organization. I am the chairman. I can let the likes of my secretary general.
1: Lopang.
0: Lopang. Go to Lopang at blackmandontcheat.co.bw. If you want to talk to the chairman, talk to Sway at blackmandontcheat.co.bw. Renate Tajararuna, Ramutapakamadi, Ken Lebogan Valentine. 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All the information.
1: I want a mapo. I get for black men don't cheat.
0: How about
1: mapo?
0: Mapo, mapo. Okay. Yeah, me, kibela la, I get him by you. I'm
1: not gonna.
0: Hora la hora, mapo warna go black men don't cheat. Game malibago. So hora la malibago. Again, I register number two. Again, I register number two. Koro. So if you want your name to be registered, please go to our administrator general. Her name is Gifule at blackmandontcheat.co.bw.
1: That sounds so wrong. Imagine she's the only girl.
0: She's the only girl who's allowed. Because she's always with my cap guy. Oh, man. Absolutely love it, man. It's been real. Thank you so much for choosing Yarn FM. My time here is done. No, we got to go. Mm-hmm. We'll catch them again tomorrow between 3 and 6 p.m. Don't go anywhere. More is coming with the Betway Galaxy Sports Show, excuse me, with Thabo Matlale. Then right after that is the final show of the day. That is No Cap, but the only cap that you should be addicted to. With that being said, Chumi, can we go?
1: Yeah, let's go.
0: All right, man. Go sign.

DJ Sway.

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1: With Yaron FM News at 6, I am Warabile Pambuka. Good evening. Motorists will breathe a sigh of relief as fuel prices are set to drop by more than 2 bula per litre from midnight. The Botswana Energy Regulatory Authority, BERA, has announced that unleaded petrol 95 will decrease by 2 bula 31 to 18 bula 21 per litre. Diesel 50 ppm by 4 bula 2 tebe to 20 bula 93 and illuminating paraffin by 5 bula 33 to 18 bula 33 tebe per litre. BERA Chief Executive Officer Dr. Neva Tabang says the reductions follow a sharp decline in international oil prices during June, driven by easing geopolitical tensions in the Middle East. Farmers in Madinare are abandoning their fields as human-wildlife conflict intensifies. Nominated Councillor Babalelo Moseki says elephants and other animals continue to destroy crops, leaving farmers with heavy losses. He noted that clusters have been formed to coordinate responses. The initiative aims to safeguard harvests, restore confidence in farming, and improve community life.
3: But for us, like at the and what a challenge in a human wildlife conflict, did in particular the senior massima about Moylongore Bangabato, Batalogim of Pula Hotokala, farming, Elongor Vaisakayon, Mila Gonzalo, Honalema, the Guadio, but what the various cluster as Elongoraba, Upilo Horman, then Horman has promised to erect electric fence. Elongor can keep these elephants at bay during our plowing season. With that,
1: and finally, government says it stands ready to receive asylum seekers fleeing South Africa following last week's protests against undocumented immigrants. Home Affairs Minister Pius Mokhari says officers have deployed to us. Home Affairs Minister Pius Mokhari says officers have been deployed to assist those arriving at official points of entry seeking asylum. However, he cautioned that law enforcement agencies will apprehend anyone entering the country illegally. Mokhari added that refugee centers have been established in Mulapule and Francistown to accommodate those in need of assistance.
4: South Africa. But the question was, how prepared are we as a country so that the two of us got a hotel and Mogarona? And the CCM is going to go on a rubber.
1: And now a recap of our leading stories. Fuel prices to go down by midnight and government set up refugee camps in Mulapule and Francistown.
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1: And a look at Yaron FM Business News. Botswana's sovereign credit rating is now one step away from junk status, according to Presidential Envoy Fazam Gamalabadi, who warns the country is at a critical economic threshold. He says weak investment flows, delayed approval of private sector proposals, and failing state-owned enterprises are dragging growth, while many projects remain unsigned despite available funding. Gamalabadi is calling for urgent reforms, including faster decision-making, stronger private sector support, and full digitalization of government systems to restore investor confidence and reverse the downward trend.
5: The key is that outlook. We are BBB- on a negative outlook. That means you are on the edge of the Titanic hitting the iceberg and shattering. And it shatters for 10 years, maybe more. They cannot come back. People don't take it serious, and they don't know that it is matter of real action. It is not narratives. Forget about that we coordinate and we give a unified narrative. When they come and they rate, and they must rate, because they don't rate it for the sake of the nation. They rate it for the sake of global capital, global investment community.
1: And a look at currency exchange rates. The bula is trading at 1 rand 20 cents, 13 bula 48 tebe against the American dollar, 15 bula 37 tebe against the euro, and finally 17 bula 98 tebe against the British pound.
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1: If you're heading out tonight, grab a jacket or two. Gaborone drops to a biting 2 degrees. Francistown will stay chilly at 7. Kasane and Maung cool down to 10 degrees Celsius. Across the region, Johannesburg will be at a crisp 6. Harare and Windhoek settle at 8, while Lusaka and Cape Town round things off at a milder 13 degrees Celsius. That's it from me today. It has been wonderful hanging out with you. Do make sure to catch the next Yarn FM News Bulletin tomorrow morning at 7 with Katla Warakola on the rush. Till then, have a lovely evening.
0: 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Coming next.
6: Father, in the name of Jesus, Lord, we surrender this program into your hands. 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
1: DJ Boogie Sid with Helen and the Architect with Just In Love welcoming us to another jam-packed edition of the Betway Galaxy Sports Show with me, Thabang Matlale, coming to you every Mondays and Fridays, 6 till 7 on the DOT. And quite the show I have for you today on this Chilinyana Monday evening. We are talking the Asian Pacific Powerlifting Championships, which is happening out in the land of South Africa, where we have our representative in the form of Dillian Manatogo. We also have a couple of athletes who took part in the Confederation of Universities and Colleges Sport Association Games, KUKSA Games, right here in the capital city of Botswana, Gaborone. We get to hear from them how that experience was for them. We're also talking the FIFA World Cup, the ongoing FIFA World Cup in the land of Mexico, Canada, and the United States of America with our resident analyst, Waiti Milongo, to find out what, hey, the team is Africa. It's like we are seeing dust out there, but hey, amen. That is what I have for you today and many more. But as is the norm, it wouldn't be a complete Monday edition of the Betway Galaxy Sports Show if we didn't have our resident co-contributor, co-host, Hagizore. She's a woman of many, many hats. So welcome back, listeners. And it's Betway time once again. And today we are feeling the fever for soccer's greatest. We are here with Betway Marketing Manager Meta Pampotwe discussing Betway Soccer Jackpot, which has been going on since the 2026 finals started. Meta Pang, welcome back. Welcome back. I told them, Ore, if you are coming back with something we will all enjoy. And I know for a fact, Ore, today,
2: absolutely, Thabang. Good evening to everyone who's listening. Good evening to all the RNFM listeners. I hope everyone is keeping warm this evening. It's always such a pleasure to be here, Thabang. And like you rightly said, we're running an exciting new campaign that's been ongoing since the 11th of June, where we've been giving away a share of 75,000 Gula every single match day during the entirety of the tournament. That's 1.9 million pula to date and 2.5 million pula across the tournament. Hi, like the 19th of July 2026. Remember, today I got subuile, I get lehela. So I'm going to be asking our listeners one or two questions and they get to walk away with merchandise from Betway.
1: And it has been an exciting tournament, and I'm sure everyone else can agree that this competition has not only added to the excitement. So you spoke of Jorge, our listeners, they are in for something. So what do you have for us?
2: We've been here before, Thabang, last week, and we talked about the soccer jackpot. And today we want to just test our listeners and give away some goodies, like I rightly said, to those who have been paying attention. 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All you need to do is answer them correctly and you walk away with Betway merchandise. So make sure Thabang will let you know how the rules are, but you will be collecting your merchandise from the Betway Experience Center, Ekoremo Crossing unit, on the second floor. We're open from 10 a.m. until 10 p.m. on daily.
1: So just like last time, Agri, just like Betway Clash of the Legends. All right.
2: Yes, so today we're giving away only two, unfortunately. I want to see if any of the listeners are by it. So the first question is, during which times should you make your bet to qualify for the soccer jackpot? The second question is, what is the minimum amount needed to bet for a bet to qualify for the soccer jackpot? And then the last one is, how many 2026 final fixtures need to be in your bed sleep in order to qualify for that soccer jackpot? So di three halayal.
1: Aha. So those three questions, if you want to answer them, hit us up right now, because only two goodies are up for grabs. Hit us up right now on +267 391 1066 and answer those three simple questions via VN. But the Arabs will take it. How's more than no gets our one?
2: Number one, number two, number three.
1: Aha, and for those ba leng gore they just walked in now ba leng gore ba ithelela gore go setse go gotetse, can you just kindly remind us those questions once more, and they will answer on our WhatsApp line here, +267 391 1066, to walk away with one of two goodies.
2: Absolutely. Potso ya ntlha ke, during which times should you make your bet to qualify for the soccer jackpot? Ya bobedi ke, what is the minimum amount needed for a bet to qualify for the soccer jackpot? Ya boraro ke, how many fixtures need to be in your bet slip to qualify for the soccer jackpot? So all questions are all based on the Betway soccer jackpot.
1: Aha, so soccer jackpot, and you get to test your knowledge for a chance to walk away with a Betway goodie bag. So I don't know gore Brighton Rabarona kana jang. So let's hear from Bright gore ene we uto utaja.
2: All right. In celebration,
3: ke motlule moruti tsore moruti mahoko a ga khothatsa e bila ntse mo moeng o itse ke utle ko khopola Mandoza are o zo ithola kanjang o bua hela se se biwang ke moruti.
1: Brad Mosene, Brad the way sa wi sa kwa. 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This is not the right platform. We have Dem Killer. 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So send a proper VN. Re go tlo send gore a dipotso di karabo tsetsa go tseleng gore you listed them there. Ketsone. So Dem, make sure fast ka gore goodie bag ya tsa magone yana. So if I were you, ikebe tobetsa recording gonana fast hello, so that you can be one of two to walk away with we said okay one of my dear we wang ha metsa pang kanta na ke khone go latela la mine ba tham di.
2: Not today, but when Ahela Ulitavang, you can obviously get on the soccer jackpot. It's open to everyone who's over the age of 21, and as long as you're a Betway customer, you can always look. Remember, it's on right now. So,
1: oh.
2: Yeah, it's on. You can until 8 o'clock.
1: All right. So, Dem Killer, what does your name mean, sir, or ma'am? But, Kyo Sandy Levy, and so let's hear from him, Jorge and Ari.
4: Question number one, 5 p.m. to 8 p.m. Question number two, minimum of 5 pool. Question number three, any single World Cup match, be able to qualify.
1: Aha, di karabo ke tsone tse o me tshepang o tsamaile tsamaile a ndem.
2: Ha ke amutla.
1: Aha, so Dem Are, question one, the answer is 5 p.m. to 8 p.m. Answer number two,
2: a
1: minimum of 5 pula. And question number three, Are any single World Cup match? So, kezo ni di karabo tsa gotse.
2: He got it correct, so congratulations to Dem Killer.
1: Nakala ha raba hore Dem Killer, right? Oh, kana it's a Jamaican patois, like, you know, Dem Killer.
2: Yes.
1: Yeah, ugo Rastafari, Selassie I, Blessed I. So, Dem walks away with our first hamper goodie bag for today. So Dem, what you can do is send through your full names, your ID to the WhatsApp line here, +267 391 1066. So Dem Genohanan Lore, he has walked away with something. So in case you just walked in Honana, I go to say hello to Tahana Gao. Metsapang, for that person who has just walked in Honeana, let's remind them to put it.
2: All right. There are three questions for you to walk away with a Betway goodie bag or Betway hamper. The questions are, during which team sorry, during which times should you make your bet to qualify for the soccer jackpot? I get it. What is the minimum amount needed for a bet to qualify for the soccer jackpot? And the last question is, how many final fixtures need to be in your best slip to qualify for the soccer jackpot? Those are simple three questions. Come on.
1: Very, very simple. Kore ano na kana ki ditswe la pelo ka gore, but you know what?
2: If not, then I'm gonna go back with my goodie bag.
1: Let's hold on for 30 more seconds. Gari, So in case you didn't hear the questions properly, listen gape. This is your last chance. This is your last chance, tota, honestly. There are three questions you get to answer to win a soccer jackpot hamper. The first question, Kegori, during which times should you make your bet to qualify for the soccer jackpot? That's question one. Question two, what is the minimum amount needed for a bet to qualify for the soccer jackpot? Question number three, how many 2026 finals fixtures need to be in your bet slip to qualify for the soccer jackpot? And Nigel, Amos, so let's get to here. Is he the Nigel Amos? Let's hear his answers.
4: Question one, 5 p.m. to 8 p.m. Question two, minimum of 5 pula. And then question three, any single bet, yeah, World Cup can make you qualify for the jackpot.
1: Aha. So, Metapang, Nigel, Lene, Are, question one, 5 to 8 p.m. Question two, 5 pula minimum. And question three, any. It qualifies you once hella elemoting. So Nigel, does he get it?
2: Absolutely. Congratulations to Nigel.
1: But luckily, I guess we will find out when he sends his full names and ID to +267 391 1066. So Nigel Le Dem Killer, congratulations. So congratulations, my guys. And those are our callers who have managed to win themselves a Betway merchandise just by answering these easy questions. Easy peasy questions. Metapang, remind our listeners once more about the soccer jackpot real quick.
2: All right, Tatahela is very easy and very straightforward. For you to get a chance at the 75,000 pula daily, all you have to do is make a minimum bet, ya 5 pula, on any of the 2026 final fixtures between 5 and 8 p.m. You have a maximum of 5 entries daily, and this can be single or the multi-bets. Remember, the multi-bets have to contain at least one of the fixtures today, of the 2026 final fixture. This applies to all markets except the draw no bet and outrights. For all our winners today, you can collect your prize at the Betway Express Center, Warrenmogo Crossing. Warrenmogo Crossing ke mall over Blele Airport Junction on the second floor, and we open from 10 a.m. until 10 p.m. So please

0: Remember gape ke ka go le baretsi botle ba yarna FM that Betway is strictly for people over the age of 21. 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Kibua ka go isetela di limiti ka go decide gore a o batla go take a break kana o batla go go isetela gore ka biki a o ka tsana mo Betway. So those are the gambling responsible tools that you can www.betway.co.bw. If you need assistance, our experience center is also open daily from 10 a.m. until 10 p.m. and midnight on some game days. You can also call us at 393-0133 between 8 a.m. to 5 p.m. Monday to Friday. However, our call center agents are available from 8 a.m. until 12 midnight on www.betway.co.bw Abotlika live chat. You can chat to them from now until midnight where you can get all the assistance. However, for the latest updates and promotions, be sure to follow us on all of our social media platforms. Retengmo, Instagram, Mo X, Liko, Facebook, as well as YouTube. Handlarnake at Betway Botswana. But from me and the team, have a very safe, responsible betting week. Kabang, before I go,
1: Emma,
0: the game you are banana for Jamia. What do you think was going to happen?
1: No, I'm very biased, and I say it without any shame or whatsoever. Cristiano ahead the Hompian, Cristiano Spain in Gibana, Cristiano ahead the Montalusans or Raz, Capoe. Portugal, yeah, winner today against Spain. In 2.5 hours. Portugal tebe Portugal tebe tsena mo lebaleng e soka e be hetela ko last 80 ha e tsena kwa e be tsa mo e go tsang e bentse e heta e be re last 4 e be heta e be a go kopana le mo e nngwenyana e le ha ke bone sente e be re tsa re 1-0 to speaker ko finale, and that is all she wrote. History, the curtain falls on one of the greatest players to ever set foot on a football pitch, Cristiano Ronaldo. So, I'm biased like that.
0: Yeah, good. So, you come to Argentina and Egypt?
1: Hey, she see that one. That one is a bit tricky. I'm hoping I'm an African, so that Egypt eka heta hape ha kwa tebra ile aso ka ulo amona.
0: Yami, thank you so much, Tama, for your predictions. Let's see what happens tonight. Will the goat remain the goat or what? I'm excited for tonight's game.
1: Go to, thank you so much, Metsopan. Same time, same place next week.
0: Thank you. Bye.
1: Thank you. Guys, it's like really good day. You heard for yourself. Go Betway Soccer Jackpot, and they are giving away a big 2.5 million. So, to you, Nigel, them killer, you can head over to Harimokohale. Fast, and find out what is in there. If failing which, uka ba check a kausani to find out what is in that goodie bag. And I'm sure it's nothing short of amazing. So we are, speaking of the World Cup, we are moving on with the show, and we get to hear from our resident analyst Waiti Milongo about how he's seeing the African team's performance out in that World Cup.
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1: African teams did fairly well at the 2026 FIFA World Cup, especially considering the fact that this new format of having 64 teams and the CAF region being allocated 10 slots. For 9 out of the 10 teams that we sent there to the World Cup and to advance to the last 32, that on its own was a big achievement. We get the fact that we had 2 debutants there at the World Cup, the likes of DRC as well as Cape Verde. They did really well. Looking at the teams in that group, looking at the team that have impressed me so far, I would say when you look at Morocco, what they are doing, semi-finalists in the World Cup era 2022, Kako Qatar, and for them now they are playing very well to affect that point whereby they have no fear, they are scoring goals, they are very solid at the back, they are playing one of the best football in the tournament. So Morocco really, really impressed, and it shows they left off from the AFCON, Kako never competed at the beginning of this year. Then you look at the likes of Cape Verde, no one knew about them. 500,000 people, the population there, and for them to take the likes of Argentina, who are the defending and world champions, to extra time, and they had a very good and solid performance in that game. And even the tournament they play against Spain, the first time they play World Cup, and for them to get a 0-0 draw, that shows they played well. 3 draws were enough for them to go to the last 32. Extra time was needed for them to be knocked out, but they have won the hearts of many people, and one of the best stories of this tournament. Hadlebilalo, the team since Africa in the last 32 in the qualified. The downfall, most of them, you look at the likes of South Africa, they conceded last minute, the likes of Algeria as well. Concentration, critical phases of the game, last 10-15 minutes of the match, they conceded goals and they were knocked out. You'd say maybe that's where now quality will prevail, experience will prevail over what they have borne. The team that really disappointed me more, the club in Africa, I would say Gilatzlau Tunisia. How flawless they were in terms of the qualification towards another World Cup area, Tamganye. For them to have 2 coaches there, Bakuba Mokatisa, after the first game, and they played terrible football. They were very poor in every department. I think they need to regroup and do better in the next edition. Harare Lebeletsalo, the 2 teams sailing now, they are in the last 16 sailing Horedi, Remetse, Kapasa, Egypt, Bailongore, they had to win via penalties in their last 32 match to advance to the last 16. They play against Argentina, Egypt. It is the first time that we got the knockout stage of the World Cup as well. So for them to be where they are already, that's a big achievement. They will need a big performance against Argentina. They played against a very stubborn Cape Verde, and having played against another African side, they know what to expect in the next round. And Egypt, they have experience, the likes of Trezeguet, the likes of Mohamed Salah, they have Bo Mamouche, who are up and coming young players, exciting. So they will give them a run for their money. So I'm expecting a very tough game for Egypt, but they will give their all as always. One of the games of the tournament, I'm expecting it to be between France and Morocco. They are Copan in the last 16 game. The game where Morocco can look at that French team and say we can go toe to toe with them. They've been solid, Morocco, like I said. France, they've been scoring goals for fun. Kylian Mbappe, one of the top goal scorers in the tournament. Look at the current Ballon d'Or winner, Ousmane Dembele. They have Doué. They have so many players by Longore on that day. Michael Olise, one of the most exciting players in the tournament by Longore. They have the experience of falling short in the last tournament. They were lost in penalties against Argentina. So I'm expecting a very good game from Morocco, and they are our last hope, Hamoulou Sopasa, Egypt, to advance to the last 8, and it will be a remarkable and a huge achievement for CAF. So those are the teams in Kidilibile, and I hope they will come through and be able to bring some pride and joy to Africa.
0: 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Bundling. Rihohela ngwana. 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
3: I would say ke na go ne re le ko zone 6 ko Zimbabwe ne ke lwa individual ntse le one plus 84 kg nya ha le ra ne ke le mogote hale. 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Yeah, ke ile ka ba gakologela re Senegal ke ma Welcome
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5: My name is Dylan Manapuko, current national record holder, squat lightweight champion. I'll be attending the Asian Pacific Powerlifting African Championships, which will be held in Potchefstroom. Bismillah on the 5th until the 12th of July. I'll be taking part in the equipped powerlifting category. I hope all goes well and my preparations have really sharpened me and got me ready for this one. Yes, there is a competitor I'm looking forward to. He's the lightweight champion of South Africa, so I'll be getting... be able to go head to head with them and learn a couple of things, you know, and increase my powerlifting knowledge and unite both nations to work hand in hand in events and grooming powerlifters and so forth. Challenges, not necessarily. The only challenge as a powerlifter you'll ever face is financial power. Without money, you really can't prepare anything within powerlifting. It needs a lot of financial backing, because it's a very expensive sport. It's a very, very expensive sport. That's why sponsorship is necessary for a lot of athletes. But all in all, I'm ready, and I'll come back with hopefully beautiful results representing Botswana.
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2: .642 man, and if you've just joined us, hey, I guess you've missed out on a goodie, giveaway, courtesy of Betway Botswana regarding the soccer jackpot feature on their platform. I see you're bra ma twice CD, so you are only answering now, but hey. Yeah, no, next time. And if you've just joined us, you've missed our interview with Dylan Manantoko, who's taking part in the Asian Pacific African Powerlifting Championships happening in Potchefstroom. You also missed out on the chance to hear from our resident analyst, Waiti Milongo, talking about the African team performance at the 2026 FIFA World Cup. But all is not lost, and right about now, we are catching up with our athletes who took part at the just ended Confederation of Universities and Colleges Sport Association Games, that is the Kuksa Games, which took place in this land of Botswana, right here in the capital city, from the 28th of June until July 5th, which was yesterday. So this is what they had to say regarding the Betway experience. But Nigel Lili, damn killer. They had the Betway experience. So now let's get to hear from our athletes how their Kuksa experience was.
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4: My name is Tenlisi Sanisu. I'm a volleyball player and I play for Spike Stars Volleyball Club in the National Volleyball League in Botswana. I am 19 years old and I am the setter. How has the Kuksa experience been for me? The Kuksa experience was very good for me. I'm looking at the fact that I'm still gaining knowledge on the position which I'm playing as of now. It helped me to be able to be calm in the game and be as controlling as much as I'm supposed to be a team player. I'm supposed to be controlling in the match because the setter is the brain of the team. Now I'm going to take that experience which I learned in the Kuksa games to my team, which is Spike Stars, and see how I can manipulate our play, and hopefully next time we as Spike Stars, we go in a higher position in the log standing. On the scale of 1 to 10, I'll give us 3, because as much as I knew we didn't have enough preparation time, I had hope and trust in us that we can at least manage to beat one team, if not all. But unfortunately, we underperformed. We didn't manage to even beat any team. We had 3 teams in the competition, which was Zimbabwe, Zambia, and ourselves. So we really underperformed. So this is why I'm giving us a score of 3. We only played 2 games, which, as I've already announced, was against Zambia and Zimbabwe. Our first game was against Zambia, which we fell 3-0. And then our second game was against Zimbabwe, which again we fell 3-0 to it. Unfortunately, we didn't acquire any points because we lost all our games. Since there were only 3 teams, we managed to score position 3, which was the last position in the competition. The highlight of the game for me was being able to give Zimbabwe a hard time, even though we very well know that University of Zimbabwe is a very good team, which made us competing in very, very high competition like your Zone 6, which are held annually at the end of each and every year. So it was really good because I saw the struggle in their faces where now they were breaking down, asking themselves how are they going to block my tactics, which we were playing against them. Yeah. There are low points. This is that which we lost 25-10 to Zambia. Yeah, that was our lowest point in the games. What is next for me for the year 2026? As of now, I'm currently preparing to finish the National League, which will be my final game, will be on the 10th, if not the 11th of July. I'm at Ogoyan Royal Area. That will be the last sealing games of the whole season. Then at the end of the year, I'll go in for the Region 5 games, which will be in Mozambique. That will be all. Thank you very much.
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5: Hello, my name is Paul Kanene from Zambia, currently a student athlete who underwent Kuksa Games, which were hosted by Botswana. I had a lovely experience when I toured Botswana. I found the place to be relaxing, okay, and the people at large were just okay and fair. I found the hospitality levels, which were extremely okay. The people that side have good courtesy levels. They know how to host, and they made us feel at home. We never experienced a lot of challenges from their academic perspective and just a community. It was really a nice experience being there. I had a lot of opportunities to make friends, socialize with people from different parts of the country, both who are athletes and people just came to support their athletes. People that side really supported each other, not just among themselves, but they also supported us as being one of the African countries. So I'm currently a Zambian. I really enjoyed the sport. I got a little bit traumatized and demoralized because, like, hazard field events, like those activities, like high jump, discus, javelin, shot put, they were cancelled last minute. So, like, I didn't do my event. I was just there personally. And what we got, it was just, like, poor planning and unfavoritism of some sports. Like, field events is normally a high level of unfavoritism. So they mostly consider short races, like the relays and all that, because they believe those are interesting, but the fields they don't mostly put into consideration, and just lack of equipment and proper facilities to conduct such, and a few coaches who can actually coordinate proper coaching.
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6: Good day, my name is Moje Chazeri. I'm from New Era Athletic Club. I'm 23 years. I was taking part in the Kuksa Games. The Kuksa Games were amazing for me. The energy from the teams, the competition level, and representing Botswana made it unforgettable. It felt like more than just a race. It was about pride and purpose. It was really amazing. My main targets for the games were to win my event, to win the 400 meters, and also step in the 4x4 relay, help the team to bring the gold for Botswana. I also wanted to run a season best, and I did that. I did execute my race plan cleanly from the start to the finish, even though the semi-final I didn't run as I wanted, but the final I did execute my race plan. I competed in the 400 meters and then the 4x4 relay for Botswana. I'm grateful I won gold in the 400 meters and the 4x4 relay, and we struggled, so I stuck to my race plan. I stayed patient, and I mean, like, that was really good. I stayed patient in the first 200, then pushed hard off the bend to get my win. So yeah, the highlight was standing on the podium twice, hearing from our fans, cheering us up, and our teammates celebrating together, winning. The team made the individual goals even sweeter, to be honest. The team made it even sweeter, plus the support from Botswana back home. So I mean, I can't say back home, from home, we're home, we're locally. So yeah, there is routine for us. There were a few 400 meter guys with crazy endurance throw finishes, especially the guy, a friend of mine from South Africa. It's a good runner, and they pushed the whole race and the relay also. I mean, it was really great, and they had great leg, the anchor legs were really good, and yeah, and the great sportsmanship from everyone. Let's not overlook that one. It was really good. Right now it's time to recovery and building back strong, and also I have a meet this coming weekend, which I'm also targeting to improve my PB. So that's the goal, to improve the PB and put God first, trust his timing, trust his process, and he's doing wonders in my season. So I'm still hopeful that we'll get faster and faster.
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7: Good day, everyone. Over here is Teto, Rita, and Kelly, a third-year student from Booth University who got to participate in the 2026 Kuksa Games. I am a table tennis player, and my current club is Puntling Itudeng. Yeah, I'm a 20-year-old athlete, and I'm happy that I got to have the greatest experience of all in this Kuksa Games. The Kuksa Games were really great. The experience was so, so great. I'm not gonna lie. I got to like meet different people, different nationalities, culture, race, and all the like. And from there, I just really got to make best conversations, apart from just boss and everything like that. I got to really learn a lot, apart from what we were gathered there for as athletics. But I just got to like learn different people, their culture, personality, and everything like that. So it was kind of like a networking kind of association, you know. My challenge was to like give it out the best performance ever. Performance that will like, you know, make me feel okay, over here you did your best, you gave it your all. Like my teacher was overall best performance, because even if I don't meet up to that performance, I'll fall somewhere around better again, you know. So yeah. Oh, I got to like take part in 3 major events. The first one, which was like the sponsorship launch event, where we just got to like get to know our sponsors and everything like that, helping with accommodation, food, and just anything we'll be needing, and the Kixa Games. And the second one that I got to like attend is the opening ceremony, where all the countries were gathered there, introduced, you know. It was just a meaningful experience. Yeah, it was kind of like a welcoming event for all the countries participating in the 2026 Kixa Games. Yeah, and the last one that I got to attend was the closing ceremony, which was like held on the 3rd. No, on the 4th, actually, on the 4th, the day before our camp ended. So yeah, the closing ceremony was kind of like of a culture day, where all the countries were dressed in their cultural attire and all the like. Yeah, so it was a very beautiful experience, I'm not gonna lie. Oh, I'm not gonna lie, I was not really pleased with my performance, because I just felt like I could have like done better. But those are the regrets that will just keep on getting me more depressed, rather than looking and appreciating your efforts. So I got to like get 3 bronze medals. Yeah, 1 from the team events, 2nd one from the mixed doubles, and the 3rd one from the doubles. Yeah, and it was really not a pleasing performance, but it's something. Yeah, so I don't have to literally hold myself down for that. But rather, it should just be like a stepping stone towards something else. Now I know I have to like put on much effort in table tennis so that I can like attain the position that I really want to attain. Yep. Honestly speaking, my biggest highlight was my low moments, like when I was beating myself about like having to get a bronze medals and not the management, you could have like performed at my best. But then I got to like meet up with this other player from basketball. She's a female, actually. She was like, you know, I'm happy that I performed well. At that point, she did not have a medal or anything like that. She was like, but I played my level best, because my passion for this sport really drived me. Even though I did not get up with a medal, but I knew that that game, I literally played it to my fullest. And I was like, okay, you know, I might be a little bit ungrateful for the fact that I have 3 bronze medals, but here's someone who talk about their performance rate rather than beating themselves up that, oh my gosh, should have got a gold, should have got a silver, blah, blah, blah. But you know, from that conversation, I just got to learn that, you know, passion can really drive you way too far, together with, you know, assessing yourself and just being grateful about your performance rather than beating yourself way too hard about like, I did not perform well and everything like that. So yeah, that is all. Yeah, honestly speaking, I wouldn't say that, no, apart from me having to like miss home, because I literally spent 2 weeks away from home. Like, that is so not good. Yeah, South Africa can play, South Africa can support each other. Those people can really make you enjoy the game of table tennis to the fullest. They really have what it takes. The mentality, the attitude, the skills, the play, the everything. It's very, very impressive people. And that behavior too, good behavior. So yeah, what is next for you for the rest of 2026? It's just school, yeah, and working towards Christmas, not that much. And just learn, yeah, and table tennis too. Just everyday practice, consistency matters, because I need to get a goal in the next Kixa Games if I get to be selected. So yeah, that is all about everything. Thank you.
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8: 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I'm not here to joke. That's why they call me the soldier, the predator, the terminator, Black Schwarzenegger. I'm not here to joke.
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9: 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I am...
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2: .658 man, and just like that, we have come to the end of our show. I hope you had a good time, man. I hope you had a good time. The goodie giveaway and everything therein. I know, eh? I'm a good guy. I got you. So here's what to look out for. This month, we have the Katlehong Region Football Association Independence Cup starting. We also have the BFA promotional playoffs coming up this month. And yeah, those are the things to look out for, man. And I'm sure we'll keep you logged in terms of what is happening out there in the world of sports. Okay, so this is me signing out. Have a good and blessed week. Be on the lookout for the next sports update tomorrow morning at 7:05. The 7:05, 8:05 on the Rush with Uncle F.O. And I'll be returning at 12:05 and 1:05 on the Good Life with the sports update, as well as the 4:05 and 5:05. They get jumbled up in my brain. The 4:05 and 7 and 5:05 on the Climax with DJ Sway and Melanie. Guys, keep safe, and we'll meet again, same time, same place on Friday.
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12: Father, we come with the heart of gratitude. 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Amen.
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0: It's music from DJ Slick, Blackie, Kindly, Nash, as well as Blackie. That one is called Amalanga. Also, actually, that one is called Shake. And I gave you some music from Mass Music. That's the one that's called Amalanga. You all have to do more. Yeah, no, region of banana. Is it possible that the alcohol is still in my system? Why am I messing up when I just walked in the studio?
1: Straight up. No cap, cap with Cat.
0: What it do, what it does, BW, your favorite addiction is back in the red hot building. My name is Cat, and I'm the only cat that you should be addicted to. It's Monday, the 6th of July, 2026, a brand new week. It's an opportunity for you and I to set some new goals and absolutely smash them. I hope you had a very, very beautiful day. I, on the other hand, had a very interesting day I can't wait to tell you about. Plus 2673911066 is the number for you to hit me up on if at all you want to talk to me at any point during the show. This show is called No Cap, and you are chilling with the only cat that you should be addicted to, baby. Listen, Chomi, the playlist is absolutely insane. Here's what I have in store for you.

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music from Otis Fraser featuring Elder Man, and this one is called Soulmate. 7:30 is your time, my soulmate, and I'll catch you in just a little bit. I want to give you some music from Usher. Oh, I love this song. I love it so much. My 90s babies are going to be so excited. This one is called Nice and Slow, and on the flip side of Nice and Slow, you and I are going to be jumping into tonight's discussion. I wanted to talk about the type of friends that we have in our lives. I think I experienced a very, very interesting weekend. No, there was no drama. There was no betrayal. There was no backstabbing. But it was just a beautiful weekend with different groups of my friends. And I realized that I've got different types of friends for different types of situations. So I came up with a nice little list, and I want to share it with you. The type of friends that you need to have in your life. And hopefully, I can say the types of friends you need to have. You can actually sit down and identify if you do have those people in your life or not. Because as we grow older, we need to make sure that the circle is strong, the circle is full of love, and the circle is full of people by long haul we can trust enough to be there for us when we are down and when we are up. 7:31 is your time. 7:35, we're going to be jumping into the group project. For now, it's music from Usher with Nice and Slow.

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2: 7:37 is your time. I gave you some music from Usher Raymond coming through with Nice and Slow. It's a Monday evening. Boogie sent me a message. Are, hi, Miss Kitty Cat. Hi, my darling. How are you this evening?
1: Straight up. No cap, cap with Cat.
2: Alrighty, let's get into it. This weekend was actually pretty interesting for me. I spent the majority of it with my friends, right? Saturday, where was I? No, Saturday I was home. The whole entire day I was home. Kike Dilehela, just watching the series. I was in and out of bed. Tinashe came over to my house, Mr. T. After no cap, came over to my house Friday evening. We're chilling, Hela. Had some wine. I think my body was just so tired from the week. And of course, the effects are from the wine. So Saturday, I was just sleeping the whole entire day. And then Sunday, which was yesterday, I honored an invite. BTC was like, yo, girl, as a content creator and influencer in the game, please come through. We have an event, Yakwamulo, where we were, you know, celebrating their new achievement in terms of some of the different services that they have, including the Kwamulo bundle. So yeah, they grouped a whole plethora of content creators, influencers, and we're all there. Had such an amazing time. I'm going to tell you about that in the second hour of the show and what it is that I learned from yesterday. And yeah, then the night started, you know, we're drinking, we're having fun, you know, and I'm having a very, very interesting conversation with Vincent. And in that moment, I realized that it's possible for you to have a friend that you can groove with, but still also sit down and have very intimate and honest conversations about friendship, about, you know, each other, about your dreams, goals, and all of that. And in that moment, my very, very wonderful aunt calls me. She's like, girl, I'm not okay. I need to see you. I'm like, don't worry, my angel. I'll come over. I'll spend the night at your place. So after Kanakhang, I end up going out to Block 9. Apparently, there's a place called Beef Q Lounge. Ooh, why didn't you tell me about it? That meet was amazing. And we end up spending time together. I don't know who was playing. I just know that Holland was on my screen last night. So we end up talking about, you know, life and things that we're going through and how we want to overcome them. And I realized that it's important to have a very strong circle in your life as a woman and as a man. It's important for you to have a healthy balance of groove, but also being able to sit down with the people that you value the most and the people that you care about the most to actually sit down and have some conversations. So I want to give you, you know, a couple of pointers or just a list on the different kinds of friends you need to have, Chomi. And if you don't have this, you need to start being more intentional with who you let into your life and who you let into your circle. Do we agree? You're more than welcome to also give me your list as well. +267 391 1066. Let's go.
1: 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No cap, cap, cap, cap, cap, cap.
2: Alrighty, let's get into it. I think the first friend that you need to have in your adult years, okay, and I hope my varsity baby is also listening to me because it's such an important time in their life. In your adult years, you need a career-driven friend. You need a friend Joy Longhore is going to encourage you to apply for certain things that you think are too big for you. You need a friend that will send you links, that will send you opportunities, that will help you with your CV, that will hype you up until you actually believe, I deserve to be in this room. And every single person needs a friend who makes them feel like their ambition is contagious. How else would no one let show me? Oh, you don't want to hey, Garawa, Laura, Kewara, the one CEO, where now? We don't want those type of friends. We also need very strict friends, okay? Mamani, when I was having a conversation with Vincent, Vincent is like, hey, and I get that a lot. I'm very, very strict and very, very intentional with the things that I believe in. And you need a strict friend, okay? You don't need a rude friend. There's a difference. You don't need a rude friend, but you need a strict friend. You need a friend who is not going to allow you to take nonsense and call it love. You need a friend who's not going to watch you shrink and stay quiet about it. But you need one, you know, who's going to look you in the eye and say, Chomi, choose yourself. And they mean it every single time. And this applies whether, you know, it's a work setting or relationship setting or a family setting. But you need a friend who's going to keep you grounded. You also need a friend who is community driven. This is very important. This friend is going to help you because they are well connected. And the more you are with this person, the more your network also develops and becomes big. And this community-driven friend is one person you know will show up for you and will celebrate your wins like they are their own. And they're going to pull you into rooms you would have never walked into alone. And this person will always be so joyful for you because they don't see it as you owe me this. Mm-mm. That friend is actually quite excited and happy that you are now broadening your horizon. You also meet a financially literate friend. This is the friend you long horo uizi di kanza chele de chomi, and she's not keeping or he's not keeping the information to themselves. So they're putting you on. They're teaching you how to save, how to invest. They're asking you why your savings are just there and you're not investing. And because of this particular friend, you are intentional about the type of money that you have, and you are intentional about your money in ways that you are probably never intentional in it before. You also need a smart older friend. Okay, that's who I was with last night, my smart older girlie. And this is a person you know has been where you are. This is a person you know can give you advice instead of keeping it to themselves, and they turn around and they light the path for you, and they don't believe in you suffering just because they did. So you need someone who can say, wait, I know this, I know how we're gonna solve it. Take it from me, learn from me. You also need, okay, I think this is me, an all-rounder friend, okay? If it's a party, that friend is there. If you need prayers, that friend is there. If you are spiraling at 3 a.m. because something happened, that friend is there. You need a friend who is just all in one, and they show up in every version that you need, especially when you need it. You need a safe space friend, Mudimo. This is the type of friend you long gore. Sometimes you don't need advice in life. You just want the solution. And this person will sit down with you and help you, you know, get over whatever it is that you're going through in the quiet, in the loud. They don't make it weird. Just that person's presence just brings so much comfort. You need a prayerful friend. The type of friend who's going to intercede and talk to God on your behalf when you can't. The type of person you long gore when you're going through the most is just interceding and just making sure that when something good happens to you, she's thanking the Lord or he's thanking the Lord like it happened to them. You also need an extroverted friend, a friend you knows the latest places. With this person, you are never bored, you're never, you know, alone. Everything is always amazing. And I think one of my favorites is you need a street smart friend. Nobody's gonna mess with you as long as you have this friend. This is someone you know can read the situations. I am very, very naive, as much as I'm strict, very, very naive. So I, you know, take pride in my street smart friends. But I know what I can just be like, Kat, this is a red flag. Stay away from the situation. It is really not worth it. I gave you my top 10 type of friends that you need to have in this particular era, in this generation, in this life thing. Let me know of yours. +2673911066. Oh my God. Don't forget the friend you're using fresh in it, show me. You need a friend who's going to make sure that you're always looking amazing. You need a friend who's going to say, wait, it's already King Zala. Outfit there, I make a sense. Ari Rayan. The type of longhorn can come to your house and help you with an outfit before your big interview or before a big moment in your life the next day. Let me know some of the people that you have in your life and some of the friends that you would recommend every adult needs to have.
1: Touch it off.
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1: 8:10 is your time. BW just gave you some music from Abby Tola with Better Days and some more music from Amantla Brown coming through with Paulo. And of course, I also gave you some music from You Are Home with Dark and Blue Method. And they came through with Don't Go featuring the gorgeous Kelly Meja on that one. The music still continues. It's Tapes SA. And Dear Son, this one is called Back to Love. Live the

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1: It's time for a brand new gem. His name is Vizo V, one of my favorite BW rappers. And of course, he's with one of my favorite producers, Flix the Ninja. This one is called Myself, +267 391 1066. 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

0: It's music from Jay-Z, Kanye West, Rihanna. That one is called Run of This Town. Okay, no, never mind. Because the last time I tried to sing, one of you said I sound like Credo V. And you know what? I haven't been able to sleep since that night. I'm still sad.
1: Straight up. No cap. Cap with Kat.
0: 825, let me know who to win on all the guys. Run of this town. We got a voice from one of my favorite people. Good evening, baby.
2: Vizo ke tsaditona. Homo ke mogagamola wa tune mo. That's a big tune. A big man is a big man. Vizo ke tsaditona. Serious. That's a big tune. I love it.
0: Yes, if you're wondering what my lover is talking about, I played you a brand new song from Vizo View as well as Flex the Ninja. The song is called Myself. Absolutely amazing, man. A little something for the hip-hop cats out there. And if at all you missed it, like, oh, sample, this is how the song actually sounds like.
3: If anybody

0: And if there's anything stopping me, or anyone stopping me, rather, it's myself. If I want it to get done, I gotta do it myself. A little motivation for you and I, man, especially for the last half of this year. We got another voice note that came through from El Tito Durango.
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1: Altido, sweetie, I tried playing your voice note twice. I think you probably muted yourself when you texted me. So please do try again. +2673911066. 8:27 is your time. You and I are going to be jumping into a fire mix. But not before I give you some music from Mutizo coming through with Variating. On the flip side of Variating, we're going to be jumping into a mix by Mac Africa coming through with the best mix. Absolutely love it. Oh, Altido, he's disappointed. That's not the Vizo he likes. What do you mean? I love that song. Why are you disappointed?
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1: It's a mix from Mac Africa, making sure that he turns your Monday frown upside down. What did you think of that one, B-Dub?
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1: Let's get into it. Give me those reviews. I'm giving this mix a nice little 9.5 out of 10. Really did enjoy it, loved it, absolutely enjoyed this mix, man. So fun, so cool, and yeah, I think it's everything that Monday should feel like, and so much more. Rafael Kio, are Catholic Africa, Haro Monday. Listen, my darling, Monday for who? Why do we even trust the calendar? It could be Friday for all we know. Make sure that I give you premium entertainment regardless of the day of the week, okay? So every single Monday, this young man comes through and gives us amazing music. Another message came through, and this one is fire emojis only. Love to see it.
0: Straight up. No cap, cap with Cat.
4: That's a dub mix, yeah. We get to eat, man. Eish, man, tati. Thank you for coming to me, what you got, let's be.
1: Portugal is Spain. Okay, that sounds like it's gonna be an interesting one. Yeah, ne. I'm obvious. Ish, but also, I don't know. But something tells me that Spain is gonna win it. Something tells me that Spain is gonna come through. It's either that or it's gonna be a draw. If Portugal does win, then CR7 really did put his back into it. Theodore Kio are Monele Francis Taone. Avalere mapoka ha godimo tshome. Ka ntshome, why o ne so go aba mahelo a rona? Where are you from, babe? Where are you from?
0: Straight up. No cap, cap with Cat.
1: 8:53 is your time. Hatarnele Mac Africa, his flowers, his trophies. Hatar Monele Francis Taone Mapoka. Kuro ituri king. Hati, we need to do the most for this phenomenal DJ. He comes to every single Monday from 8:30 up until 9 p.m.
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1: Why are you making me blush? Why are you making me blush? And umpolo we all in nonchalant. Thank you, my baby. Thank you so much. 8:54 is your time, my angels. Please do make sure that you also follow me on the socials, Catherine Apudi, across all social media platforms. Go and make sure that you follow my pages. I posted a little something something from yesterday's event and get together with BTC. So check it out. I should be editing the video in just a little bit so I can also post that and make sure that you are in the know. Coming up next, Dala Chukzin comes at a small Mooty. I'm also going to give you some music from Jackalas One Time, Aretz Hepa, and of course some music from Freddie Pro and Tuli T with Mpulele.
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2: 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So yeah, we're Yarone.

0: It's music from Tricky Senamali, Ginger Stone. This one is called Kari Weekend. It was back to back with music from ATI featuring After Dawn. Coming through with Letabo. Earlier on, we tried to play my boy's voice note, and the internet said, sweetheart, we are not doing that. We are going to move as slow as a tortoise. But thank God the voice note is now, you know, up and running and ready to play.
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2: We welcome him to the No Cap family. We welcome him to Catalina's socials. You should check out your stories too. You'll be putting out some dope outfits, dope hair, dope makeup. And I love what you said, Maobani. That what you where how they go cook and hang up.
0: I swear, this Wi-Fi hates me. This Wi-Fi hates me because why is she doing this to me? Why? I'm going to start saying that. I'm actually going to start saying it. And wait till again. How does it learn about to tequila? Harabanele Stampa, Harabanele Francis Town, Rabanela Bobono, Umpolor Mutate, whatever Sibui. Oh man, that is such a good laugh. Kifila Ore. How do Malala Kanyen Ibuaka Anonza? Kantel Hanabua Arkelehar. Your energy when you were saying that line. Your energy, my boy. Ish. Let's try this voice note again. Hopefully, it will work.
2: Activation show, whatever that was, I'm not sure. Sharp, because I didn't follow it. Mehel, I loved what you said about other influencers having large numbers. These people were just after the bag, so we can detect that and get out of the motor.
0: I really tried to play your voice note, my babe. I really tried. Let's head back to the music. It's Brazo Africa, MK De Soul, and Short Bus. This one is called Snowfall. Plus 2673911066. Why should we haven't done bathroom drama in a minute? Can I say because I haven't been going out a lot? Like, I don't understand what's going on. I hear you loud and clear.
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0: 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Yeah, I do this for Miss Gladys, boy. 100.
1: It's music from Rich Gang, Rich Homie Quan, Young Thug. Me and my yumpa stump yumpa gini. We in the top of the yumpa stump stump yumpa gini. That one is called Lifestyle, man. Definitely one of my faves. I still do not, at my big age, know the lyrics to the song. But nonetheless, me yumpa stump yumpa gini.

0: man. 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That was such an era, man, for music. Ah, absolutely love it. 9:41 is your time. BW, you and I are about to say goodbye in just a couple of minutes, man. Portugal versus Spain. I can't even breathe, but my money is on Spain.
1: Straight up. No cap. 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
0: Mabana had a very interesting interaction, go groove, right? So I went to Beef Q Lounge, right? Okay, yeah, it's fun, it's nice, it's absolutely amazing. We're enjoying the meat. So I obviously need to go to the loo. And I got to the thing to me, like I said, it happened in the side of Mungan. And then in that particular moment, right, I remember, I'm faded AF. Like, I am gone. So, she was going in the loo and I was going outside. And I was still fixing, like, my pants and everything. So, I walk out. And then as she walks out, when she's done, you know, using the loo, I became with you, medisa, kere du melang. And then this woman is like, hurry up, muitu, kere du medisa. Nancy, sebaqalisile. I'm like, okay. I'm like, so I don't, you know, take any offense to it. Remember, gimonade, I'm buzzed. So there was no offense whatsoever. And then my grandma, she's like, nya, I can't tell you like you made this. Rahapana motuele thing how I was sip. And then my grandma, I love what my grandma did. I go pay my tuition. I genuinely did not hear you. Salike, you know, I'm scared and I'm floating. But I'm very, very sorry that I was unable to greet you. And she's like, nya, can I love my grandma? And to me, I saw who feel over again. Since I knew, I'm making over the nete. Can I love my grandma? And then I look who ipo na le sabato who made this sabato come iti song. Who ipo sogore lor. Well, thank you for the compliment. But like I said, it was a genuine mistake. I did not mean whatsoever to, you know, be rude to you or come across as, excuse me, standoffish. I think for me, it was just a thing of I genuinely didn't hear you. The music, the vibes, there was literally no time for me to actually stop and hear you. And I think that, you know, it's a very, very important thing for us not to judge people based off of their appearance or based off of a particular stereotype that they might fall into. Because at the end of the day, you could genuinely find yourself hating somebody or find yourself, you know, feeling some type of way about someone just because of something that was a small misunderstanding, and you end up painting them with one particular paintbrush. So as you go into the week, Chumi, let us not be quick to judge. Let our hearts be very slow to anger, okay? And if something happens, let's not paint people with the same, you know, paintbrush. Let's not do that. Let's, you know, treat people as they come, and they come as individuals. Whatever qualities that they have that add on to their character or their personality should not be a reason why you now want to judge. Take your time before you jump to judging. And most importantly, I'm proud of that lady for actually, you know, speaking up. Although it was a bit weird, nyana, but the fact that she was able to say, nya, you made it so you didn't greet me back, I appreciate that as well, because we were able to clear the air. Because yes, I don't know her, she doesn't know me, but imagine the pain or the discomfort or the anger she would have felt. Or whatever the case is. So let's also, you know, biggest takeaway from this, let's talk about the things that hurt us and offend us, and let's not be passive aggressive. Lesson number three: if there's one thing about Botswana, we are passive aggressive. What a passive aggression, it showed me, is a type of emotion where you how can I describe this? How can I describe it properly? Okay, so passive aggression is you don't want to be direct with how you're feeling about someone or something. So you end up becoming shady and you end up becoming mean because you don't want to direct that particular thing. So for example, passive aggression is that lady saying, "Eh, goram witso go dumedisa." As opposed to saying, I hope you're having a good time. And we are so passive aggressive. Let's stop that. Let's be adults and let's deal with things directly. If you don't like something, say it directly. If you like something, say it directly. Because the passive aggression is going to end up building up into resentment. And yes, there's some things that you don't need to address, but if you know who how you're going to start changing your attitude towards someone over something that you could have addressed in the moment, then please, like, don't do that. Let's grow up and let's treat people with respect and let's be nicer to the people that are around us. Okay, so number one, if someone does something to you, right, we're going over this, class is in session. Lesson number one, if somebody does something to you that you don't like, what do? You let them know. Number two, no passive aggression. If whenever you feel like an issue is not worth confronting, then don't come and be shady later on. And number three, let's not judge people off of a split second or a moment in time. We don't know what people are going through. We don't know what's going on in their heads. Some people are just going through the most, and sometimes judging them also just, it just adds on. It adds petrol. It adds fuel to the fire. Oh my God, speaking of petrol, wow. Okay, we love the fact that the prices have been reduced. But anyway, that is not the point. The point of the conversation is let's not be passive aggressive as a nation. Coming up next is music from Young Miami. Sway's been singing this song since last week. And every time he sings it, Otavar, hey cat, from across the room, and he'll start rapping this song. So you gotta get like that. But na kosi ngaki mo chekile mo mo the climax. Ona lo ekta yano kara hangi. So it's kita mona.
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1: Music from Young Miami, by the way. We're spending at Tabletop and Timber Toho Jamaica weekend. I shouldn't even be singing along. I wonder what happened this past weekend. Absolutely atrocious.
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1: 9:50 is your time. I gotta love and leave you, my darling. It's like you're like being true, make kutsa. Yeah, time for me to just go home and I don't know, maybe watch a young series, Inyana, an episode or two, and try and hit the sack before midnight. I am feeling a bit tired, but I do know, you know, the day was quite busy, and I, you know, today was a busy day. I had so many proposals that I needed to work on, and I need to submit them tomorrow. So I just need to, you know, relax my brain, because it's very, very overstimulated by so much of the work that I need to do. So I'm going to watch a series or two, and then probably sleep by midnight and come back to work tomorrow morning, and of course spend some time with you at 7 p.m. I love you so much. You as well, Theodore, my personal person. Love you down. I'll catch you tomorrow, my babies. Let's try and play this voice note again. I hope I enjoy it. Wait. Good night, my angels.
3: We welcome him to the No Cap family. We welcome him to Catalina's socials. You should check out your stories too. You'll be putting out some dope outfits, dope hair, dope makeup. Quite get the best of fella, Zaloitz. And I love what you said, Maobani, that what you were, how for the BTC activation show, whatever that was. I'm not sure, Shap, because I didn't follow it. Mehel, I loved what you said about other influencers having large numbers. These people were just after the bag, so we can detect that. And Gerata Robile Moto in that field, which happens to be my favorite person in the world, Catalina, little pinky, refill push. I can't, little pinky, it's Lina Le.
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0: Still I ride with a 6-inch, keep a distance, and I mind my business. 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
1: 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QBO on the steel. Whoa, whoa.

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watching TV. Lay at my chest, rub on my vest, play with my hair, watching TV.

The state of football in Phalaphe. Folks, the population of Phalaphe is 36,211,000. Phalaphe is a growing town in Botswana, situated about halfway between Francistown and Gaborone, with 170 kilometers from Francistown and 240 kilometers from Gaborone. Over the years, its position has made it convenient stopover on one of the Southern Africa principal north-south rail and road routes. This is where we also find Murupule Colliery, which supplies a Murupule power station with coal for domestic source of electricity. We also find Botswana International University of Science and Technology BUs. In terms of football, Phalaphe houses 8 clubs, Murupule Wanderers in Botswana Premier League, Motlakase Power Dynamos in the First National Division North, Phalaphe All Stars, FC Phalaphe, Phalaphe Swallows, Phalaphe United, Ice on the Ball, and Boost All Stars. Let's hear from two gentlemen who were answering the following questions.

0: the state of football in Palape, the challenges, the solutions to these problems.
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2: 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kaga malfo akar supporter yo Palapa United he's going to be sole owner of All Stars.
0: Ke re me kana o ntse bua ka gore gore bolo e rrana go tloga di fans. 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
2: Hey but wa dinga kwela but ba fa be. Ba batla go nna go di. For now Molfu o tla ba ya go All Stars. Mangisto o go Motagas. Who's going to be the president? Now what's going mo palape? Re bula ke maemo. Maemo lo who am I?
0: As we have heard from the two gentlemen, Fox, there are a few challenges that Palape football is faced with. People believe our football is dead in Palape. The development structures have collapsed. There is an issue of funding. The love and passion for the game is gone. And this is borne by the fact that people actually wanted to have power. And the question is, what exactly went wrong? A lot has happened, voluntarily or involuntarily. We lost the old generation, which was passionate about the game. We also lost committed people in the process. We introduced the money as an incentive to incentivize the game and to incentivize players. We started to look outside and look within ourselves, or look within Palape, because we wanted to grow the game, and then we brought in people from outside. Hence, we also lost the players and identity as Palape football. We sold the game to the highest bidder because we were looking for funding. And by doing so, people became greedy, self-centered, self-absorbing, self-saving, and they wanted to be seen. It was all about individuals being seen that they're actually making a contribution to Palape football. What is the solution? We need to come together, have a conversation as Palape football community, and gravitate the very same conversation to the village leadership for support. We should combine our resources for a greater good and mutual benefit amongst ourselves. We should use football as a unifier than as a divider. It's not about individual, it's about group. It's not about ego, it's about utilitarianism. So we need to come together and have this conversation as Palape football community. One crazy suggestion is merging of teams. If we could be able to merge teams, especially the teams at Division 1, you look at your Palape All Stars, you look at your FC Palape, you look at your Palape United, you look at Piste, you also look at Ice on the Ball. But I like to concentrate on four teams, which is FC Palape, Palape Swallows, Palape United, and Palape All Stars. These four teams, in the past 10 years, since 2013 to date, only Palape All Stars managed to play in first division, and they spent only 4 years in there. FC Palape, Palape Swallows, Palape United, they have never made it to first division. Why are they playing football? How many players have they produced during this period? How much have they benefited as teams at individual level? And when you talk a measure, folks, when you merge two or three teams, this will be a breath of fresh air into the village. People will start to work together towards one common goal, as we'll be combining our resources. You know, be one, combine all those funding that we're crying for. They say two heads are better than one. Solicitation of efforts and resources will mean more power, will mean more voice, will mean a unified voice, you know, that can be heard by the powers that be. Football is demanding and taxing. Therefore, going to look for sponsors and partners as a collective will make us speak better as a collective than as an individual. When you look at Morupule and Modagas, Morupule, they are bankrolled by the coal mine. And as you have already heard from the commentators, that Morupule is okay, they're run by the mine, and now the problem is detachment from the village. People feel now most of the players who are there are coming from outside, and that's business. You cannot fault Morupule for having done that, and they're actually doing very well. You look at Motagas in first division, they're also doing very well. But the most important clubs now are these four clubs, who are your historical clubs, who are actually at your community level, your FC Palape, your Palape United, your Palape All Stars, and your Palape Swallows. So when you talk of Palape Swallows and Palape United, these are two historical teams in Palape with rich history. If they can combine their resources, folks, I tell you, a lot can be amassed from this. Remember, two heads are better than one. Either two teams come together, four or three teams come together, would have won as a collective and as Parape football.

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2: 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Ke batla tsa bana le boelena. Lentso la mela mannete ke le hene ba. Ke lentso la me ke.
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2: Ha? Ke boela go boga le so. 2019. Hey, lentso la me ke lone. Ke a tsonta ya. Ya nna ke ba tlo re ba ba. Ipia tata ha e dro. Eh? Ipia ha e dro pa ke. O di 28 tsa ga July akere o re di tsepina or afterwards but not before the 28 tsa ga July wa ntlhalogana.

name is Kago Gabriel Komane from Pilong West Primary School, and I'm a boy aged 12 years. The goal of budgeting is to allocate your income and expense over a certain period of time for a month or a year. The difference between income and expense is that income is money that you work for, and expense is the money that you take out from your income to spend it elsewhere. Thank you.

This is Yarona FM.